0: believers in prayer has made kings become beggars, and beggars are riding on horses. According to scripture, 1 Peter chapter 4 verse 7 says, the end of the world is coming soon. Therefore, be earnest and disciplined in prayer. For this reason, Freedom Time Praying Partner, FTPP, is inviting all to join this power-packed prayer program every Sunday, Monday, Tuesday, and Wednesday midnight, 12 p.m. on this power-packed program is being led by Reverend Bernard Owusu Ansah.
1: Everything in you that attract evil people,
2: Jesus,
1: by the blood of Jesus Christ of Nazareth, we kill it by fire.
2: Amen.
0: Don't forget that the fervent prayer of a righteous man availeth much. Therefore, be part of this program. For any information, call 0244-115-618. Freedom.
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0: FTPP.
4: Father, we thank you, we honor you, we bless your name. Somebody lift your voice.
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0: Ancients of days, the I am that I am. Jehovah Nisi, Jehovah Makadish, and I dream what did the devil when you are when I see on de my war. 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We thank you so much, King of Glory, for counting us among the living in the name of Jesus Christ. 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

0: Asabadia Yadom. 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

0: my prayer tonight. Mama Hwadin, and Paguma Hwadin, Pagumu to me, Mawujan and Ness. Sometimes when you don't have the strength of God, that is when the enemy defeats you. There's not the Ahwambre in your heart. So, name them say, Ua Hwadin, and with me the Shifa also. Mr. Radi Mammy Hunguma Hwadin, Mammy Paguma Hwadin, baby, I'll be any demo. 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
1: I am
0: Awurade ma ye honhom ho den. Ma ye honhom to me. Ye mpae bo mu e ma ye ntemre yo. Ye mpae bo mu ma ye nte wo haw. To me, in one century, in the empire, boy, in the name of Jesus Christ, the Son of the Living God, King of Glory, have your way, bless our life as never before. In the name of Jesus Christ, the Son of the Living God, thank you, Jesus. And you be born by a palmestrone to be a denyan and a man, why? Miss Ropa, Menda, Menda, Menda, not your most of your sassy and temno, young cop, not your mom by a palm. It's a gift of prayer. You don't need to expect it from anybody. Gift of prayer. It's very important. And you have a I love doing research. And then one of the areas of prayer, the purpose of prayer is speaking to the highest authority and giving him reverence.

0: empire bonus chirenu no what do you how be you are you can't say you are petitioning
1: supreme
0: you are keyboard okay you said make you are petitioning supreme you be a osun or ye owoni or higher and see bibia and he said obi say I am going to petition the president or I'm going to petition the judge
1: for the
0: law is petition lawyer
1: judge.
0: Thank you, Jesus. No. Says the idea how big or daddy or so. On the Susi Bayon of Fino. On the Susi Motan of Fino. Into Pabona's channel, the Codania catches a radi. I dear me, Tiniha, or soon Tinano trust them see a bonny deed Jesus Nimpa. Nidinica canaya bono, Babro say, our money in our baby fa. And Yababon Piapa. We are going to petition the King of Kings, the Lord of Lords. We are catching and say, yes, sir. Now, what we dear, Onya Yadom, Onya Yabwa, you should show us grace. I pray that this week the Lord will show us grace. Listen, I want you, Onya Mobeye Yamwani Adom. And you receive divine grace and divine favor of God. Receive it by the power of the Holy Ghost. Receive divine grace in the name of Jesus Christ. This week, may the Lord show us divine grace. May the Lord show us mercy in every area of our life. In Jesus' mighty name.
1: Amen.
0: Amen.
1: It is my prayer this
0: afternoon. We are going to now enter into the prayer section.
1: Somebody will
0: be and Ramiko two scripture be about Judges chapter.
1: I am in Bible 16
0: verse number 18. Judges chapter 16 verse 28. Sorry. 16 verse 28. Judges chapter 16. Verse number 28. Was it then something called to the Lord? Saying, O Lord God, remember me, I pray. Strengthen me, I pray. Just this once. Was it just this once? O God, that I may with one blow take vengeance on the Philistines for my two eyes.
1: Let me hear your
0: simple
1: prayer. 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
1: second
0: nyame nyame nyese nyame a second chance there be answer or your second option there be he's not a second option he is the last option mean well, apart from only you know bia something who you I wish I have time for say na wo call urade ni mu sire nyame sugu urade so say aw urade kai me ni sunu no urade kai me na baby me dane so say na urade kai no me the baby o kai aso for me kai scripture me baby me dream me real for you and say I pray, strengthen me. I pray just this once. What are you ready? What are you ready? Mister, I'm ready. Back up and what you are ready to bring? Yes, and say show us some grace. And you be bebree, rather than yes, son. And you be bebree. Bakupe, just this once. Just as Samson prayed. Just this once. I want you to lift your hands and declare. Baby, I'm going to say, oh Lord, remember me. Yedikabon Pao say, oh Lord, remember me in this new month. Bosumi fufu over the kaime. 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Kaime Yere, kaime Ma, kaime Kunu, kaime Busu, I declare. Declare, oh Lord, in this month, remember me and my home.
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0: May the Lord remember us in this new month. 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Na onye wo emwa. Listen, I watch him when you're on Kaiwo.
1: Amen.
0: On your dom.
1: Amen.
0: I'd rather on your moa.
1: Amen.
0: In the name of Jesus Christ.
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2: Amen.
0: One of the powerful prayer that Samson also prayed is that, oh Lord, strengthen me. 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You move bebre. 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

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Ifa la Fadoso Fadia. 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
2: Thank you, Jesus. Thank you, Jesus. Quick one, let me remind you, Mummy and Yadi, Mammy. Freedom, baby, Yadi, Mammy, Miss Row. Go to Facebook and share the link. Go to Facebook and share the link. I beg you in the name of God. If you are freedom, mind, share the link right now. Let us be a blessing to people. Freedom, you're not selfish. So please go to Facebook. Those of you on TikTok, on Snap, on Instagram, on Facebook, I beg you in the name of God, post it on your status right now. Let us be a blessing to people around the world. It will shock you, sir. We'll be posting and I will be share and I will be share with status. That will be a home. No, a booby. And I made an exact canipano. Yes, I will be sharing a medibro. When you share it and somebody found it and pray, and the Lord blesses the person, do you know how the Lord will favor you for doing that? So I beg you in the name of God, freedom mind, let us do this real quick. Let us not be selfish. Let us be a blessing to people around the world, and I believe it will really be a blessing. So quick one, freedom mind, shoot it right now. Shoot it right now. Come on now, shoot it, share the link. And please, we are live on Adum TV. Your demo pay praise TV. Your demo award Angel TV. Yes, I demo life award GH1 TV. Yes, I demo Joy Prime TV and Agu TV. Yes, I demo Sony TV na home based TV. And yeah, Light TV is your demo. A famous TV. Famous TV subject to your two word and then. Make us have the trouble with a Bernard Menimi Medaso. I am in a meme bomb pint. Miss Rocket will be no funny TV in Toby. Or some more Adum TV. Fatu or more Priest TV. Fatu or more a GH1 TV. Fatu or no Ebubi. Now, Mummy and Mumpai. Why? Yamish Ramame. I so forgive me the scripture once again. Judges chapter 16. Ah, Jesus. Afishay, or say, strengthen me. Remember me, O Lord. I pray. Strengthen me. I pray. We are not see just this once. Your name pampers here, Bosofo. We are doing here just this once. Come on, Mobuate. Come on, Mobu. Just this once. Just this once. Show me grace. My bread, ready my bread. Just this once. So for something, we say, baby, what do you kuno? We say, ready, would you want me, Mobu? Kwa, would you, madumba kope? Me find me agro. Yeah, mami bidi wuye na ya diye baku pebi, ya wadiye baku pebi, visa baku pebi, ya juma baku pebi, awo baku pebi. Kuni mse, all that David needed was one stone to kill Goliath. All that Abraham needed was one Isaac to wipe away his tears, his shame and the mockery. Oh, all that Elizabeth needed was one child. One child. One child. Suffer. Hannah suffering for many years. All that Hannah needed was one Samuel. Samson, all that she needed was just one grace. What's the other way here? Oh Lord, show me one grace. Show me one grace. 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Lord, show me grace. Just this once. Oh Lord. 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
1: I'm not
0: Oh Lord, just this once, just this once, show us grace, just this once. We are mobile, just this once. 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Nyame yaduma me se ochina ye Wednesday. Adechia ye Thursday. Ye nyina ye ishe mo la pass. Race course park and so what time why abrebi? O ba ya fast and fa communion why bra. Ye de bebo mpae. Ye de bebo mpae na near direction me de be mamo Thursday no. Ye be very powerful panti ya abrebi. Ya abrebi so to se de kura abrebi. You will love it. Last week, part of direction, it was powerful. Me mami bi, aye, so from beka ruda mame. Ruda mame. Me nimse wuti manti bi. When the testimony of me from you, so from. I say, daddy. Me ishira wate. Part of direction, so from, I say, ne baby as in India. Wa pepe sasa wunya. And I say, ku bim this time. And I say, oh, kona me sumi mkwa sole. Na papa, pastor, ben I say, fa pa damra. I know you last week. It was not a man, a banner coin busy. Was who are pan fast and idiots and about. Was who are quiet and fat. Was who did this time walk? Namusumi Castle. He picked your pad and no cost to go and one of what Tennessee and Anna Banafa Mama. I'm with him visa na mame. Ya man of 5 years. 5 years visa. America. So wow. 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Ose papa, one of the gifts in your media chewa ya ne yeme fema kono ye directions in your media mouth. 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La pass race course park. 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Ti ya wada no pay brebi. Now you will never regret it. First of all, put the scripture there for me again. You call the next prayer topic. And I you don't hope on a BBC one by name. Something beautiful is happening in this prayer. Last, oh God, that I may with one blow take vengeance on the Philistines for my two eyes. So I can't feel my body. Can't feel your face. Beginning on 28. Ah, come on me.
1: Me can I came for a woman. It is doing here. And the same I do in a watch. Now something so fresh. Radis say. Oh, radin yanko pong. Afe kaime.
0: Kaime.
1: Asame de bakope.
0: Asame de bakope. Some demba coupe,
1: in a coupon. Mamento, my time for so rare.
0: Mamento, my time so rare.
1: Any many so.
0: Any many so.

0: Masters Kuda. So for graduate in the masters and the NSO. Masters. And a PhD in the master no. PhD in the and a DNSO PhD. Doctor. Pro
1: PhD doctor.
0: Doctor, my boy. PhD in the doctor. Now me, I have a doctor, I'm into a PhD. And I made a normal home of the bachelor. Ordinary doctor. And some doctor, which has a mean packet.
2: We can't even mention the name of God. But we are here because
0: I was
2: to
0: say, yeah, yeah,
2: yeah, yeah, yeah, yeah, yeah, like
0: yeah, yeah, yeah, yeah, yeah, yeah, yeah, yeah, yeah, yeah, yeah,
2: yeah, yeah, yeah, yeah, God has highly anointed you.
1: Spiritual
2: doctor. To me, I'm a media man.
0: No more doctor. To me, I'm a PhD. Okay, anyway. Anyway. I need a testimony. No, no. I say, and then, so, me a graduate. Also, because I say, oh Lord, open my eyes and let me see your grace in my life. My men so, me a say, and then, men so, me a missus. You're ready to name soon. I'm your Sophie. Internet me pan, I'm Monsieur Kaiska for a boom de Kawi. You're ready to name me, I'm a sedan. You're ready to name me, I'm a meeting Koskupa pay. You're ready to name me, I'm a betting me real university. You're ready to name me, I'm a meeting your Wubi. Samson said, I do dear mamma, Nini Wunukeke. Umpabon is, oh Lord, open my eyes to see your grace. You're ready to name me, I'm a sentry name. 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
1: Bahasa. Ay, ay, ay, ay, ay, ay, ay, ay, ay, ay, ay, ay, ay, ay, ay, ay, ay, ay, ay, ay, ay, ay, ay, ay, ay, ay, ay, ay, ay, ay, ay, ay, ay, ay, ay, ay, ay, ay, ay, ay, ay, ay, ay, ay, ay, ay, ay, ay, ay, ay, ay, ay, ay, ay, ay, ay, ay, ay, ay, ay, ay, ay, ay, ay, ay, ay, ay, ay, ay, ay, ay, ay, ay, ay, ay, ay, ay, ay, ay, ay, ay, ay, ay, ay, ay, ay, ay, ay, ay, ay, ay, ay, ay, ay, ay, ay, ay, ay, ay, ay, ay, ay, ay, ay, ay, ay, ay, ay, ay, ay, ay, ay, ay, ay, ay, ay, ay, ay, ay, ay, ay, ay, ay, ay, ay, ay

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Para, para, para, para, para, para, para, para, para, para, para, para, para, para, para, para, para, para, para, para, para, para, para, para, para, para, para, para, para, para, para, para, para, 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para, para, para, para, para, para, para, para, para, para, para, para, para, para, para, para, para, para, para, para, para, para, para, para, para, para, para, para, para, para, para, para, para, para, para, para, para, para, para, para, para, para, para, para, para, para, para, para, para, para, para, para, para, para, para, para, para, para, para, para, para, para, para, para, para, para, para, para, para, para, para, para, para, para, para, para, para, para, para, para, para, para, para, para, para, para, para, para, para, para, para, para, para, para, para, para, para, para, para, 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

0: Kalabadia. 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
1: Oh can see me last one okay. 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
0: Dear mamma who say Yamia Yamia.
1: I'm talking about grace, sir. 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Dear mammy did this in Yamia. There is a God in your life. It makes me believe that there is a God. I will do me pop one is shirano. I'm out me pani a dance. He say, ah, papa dear, the nyami ane che say there is a God in heaven.
0: Oh yes, I know. Sure. I know. Empire. At some point we say we born almost 10 minutes. Yeah, she say the betiti nyami say, everybody. Ma ubi umumi nonka say, mami we nyami shirano. Brother we nyami we shirano. She say the nyami blay. She said why mami. Empire we say me. We say, Lord, I want to walk in your. Yawadam Pabo no Brebu, because Thursday, we know the bomb pie, a very strategic prayer. Thursday, we say, Memmakes a cry. Emmet the crowd with the rest in Yamasadia Messi and Famla, Communion Wine of Brebu. Yawada, we Uber for Communion Wine in Bibra, a very, very powerful party. Don't miss it. I forbid him, oh Lord, help me to walk in your grace. Oh Lord, help me to walk in your grace. One on your day, power. Oh Lord, help me to walk in your grace. I rather miss row. Mamma Nantu Dumu. Mamma Nantu Yumu. Mamma Nantu Kosumu. Oh Lord, help me to walk in your. Now we'll be women cast a brain, Yamis Rano, Shanema, Shanayeni Venukumu, Shanabusia, Sister Yamis Rani, my papa. Beyond the bomb, I said, Bravo, papa. Oh Lord, help me to walk in grace. Rapa, Salabadi Malabaha, Yapaya Naraka Payata, Sanya Parabada.
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0: Father, help us to walk in your grace. 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We can never hear this when we are not walking in your grace. Therefore, by your power and your grace, Lord, help us to walk in your grace. Whatever that will pull us from walking in your grace and manipulate our beautiful life, we curse it by fire. Whatever the enemy has planned and to use against us, we break it in Jesus' name. And by the anointing of the Holy Ghost, I declare over the life of every man out there, over the life of every woman out there, let every works of the enemy turn into foolishness. Fadansi anyom seyen ano.
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0: 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Ye di ahochire bia to no so.
1: Amen.
0: Ye di eke bia to no so.
1: Amen.
0: Ye di wo hia ohia bia to no so.
1: Amen.
0: Ye di mu bia to no so nti wo bre.
1: Amen.
0: Anaji mu tumi mu mitwem.
1: Amen.
0: I ask for your blessing.
1: Amen.
0: I ask for your mercy.
1: Amen.
0: Over the life of every man and every woman. In Jesus' mighty name. Fajidi keseka ame mi esana nyaho.
1: Amen. Amen. Amen.
0: Thank you, Jesus. Thank you, Jesus. Thank God for answering prayer. Thank God for answering prayer. Thank God for answering prayer.
2: Somebody bless him, bless him, bless him.
0: In the name of Jesus Christ. Father, we thank you so much for answering prayer. In Jesus' name.
1: Amen.

Why are dear Panya Mishravate? Why are the empire, yeah? Yanani boy, ya, and so umia when you bar a bow pa. And why are dear, why are dear, why are dear, why are dear, Mishrav. My name is Pastor Bernard Uswasa. This is Freedom Time Praying Partners, your number one prayer family. And then Susunyamia Dom, your dear bro. 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
1: Father, I thank you for answering my prayer.
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0: Amen. All right, but your number now be to me and send it. Only number now, my man, you be your bia, your bia. Your number now. 0595

The bon number will be 0595. Number 5767 5757. Bobby 0595. Number 5767 6 7. Nessan above 5 7. When ya 0595 5 7 6 7 5 7. It didn't have any freedom, never about freedom time praying partners. I mean, sure, no city. Your number will so count. We see a 0244. We hear my number. TB. I a 0244 number 115 618. But your number will be to me from also time beer. My bon number ni beam 0244. Now what about 0244 115 6 1 8 0244 115 6 1 8 Wednesday.

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It's on the Sanyami and Kusa Kuyamawa. 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

Adum nti Adum binti Osu wa Germany Osu I addicted to your program Radia Adie nyina wono Onka mu nyina wono mu nyina mu ho ban Mame Francisca Wode mi papa Mr. Jonas Mama nyame Olshira Chawun suwaya addicted to your program Wode mi niyanom Atapi

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0: 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And they are programming subio. 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Daniel. 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
1: 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my Babu Yanai Bassa, Vi Nomine and Sanom, our bronze, Samuia, Yamema, and my neighbor essay. Nay, yen to me, you to phone home for so. Because a bronze summer pass of a Serbiano, I send Wakum, that said, Mad Daniel didn't want to write so. Mesak, a man in the go, I wouldn't want to write so. Bomb with Trimopo. Said Debbie, baby, and no me, or my ye woman, or Hene no so yet, then they cry. And yet they ever soon in Yankopon, and yet they ever no man in San, and yet they ever didn't a genino, Busma genino, and ne said never to me, my wife, Jean, SCP, Ewe Radia Samoso, Nawakuma SCP, Radia Samoso, said me, men from my genie, Makuma, and my Oma, and from Marie, and from my cigarette, and from my damn for Bonnie, men from Nanti Basabasan, and yet never be for so was so are, or Yankopon, you and Yam ever dead also, and ne because of that, and Uncle Fu Ruff Ruff. Young guys, no picture at the dying home. Young boys, no picture at the dying home. Identity, I had that cherry that so. Yeah, my mother, Panam. Yeah, sorry. 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Yeah, sorry. I want Pibum. Yeah, sorry. I want Yamiasemu. 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
0: 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For he says, in acceptable time I have heard you, and in the day of salvation I have helped you. 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
0: 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And then a yellow and a ma, Yame Unshra, Mr. Kosichum. Radima, Quatentinia, who ordain any family Ningina. Sana general manager and so Mr. Boon so no you don't know my name on Shramu Papa. Now I'm coming in a home among you now so Quatentinia Honday. Program manager, Joshua Tigo. Mr. Joshua Tigo, our Adam FM, I want to so Yame on Shram, now on Mount Quatentinia Honday. Now the old Shushed, the old Pabiano Rade, and Manning and Ambremo. So and I'm Mr. Ken and Sir. Nyame on Shra, one of Yerena Woman, Yamin Shramu Papa, Bishop Doctor Osansa, one of Yerena Woman, Yame and Shramu, na on coming in our and then Penny from Kamunina, Rade, O Shra Ubia, na on Ubia, so, a Cassian engineer singing in our so, and Yame, O Shramu Pa, engineer singing in our, Moya wonderful people, Yame.

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0: 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Radishra Bebre, Mr. Eric Cruz, Mr. Eric Ochi, our countryman. We know back where Kunya Minshra Mupapa. Anyone saw what he made? An integration for Funya Nansu Sunya Minshra. If you have watching. I'm afraid in your name, Shram. I'm very curious. Who are you, USA? Who's the Sunya Mishram? We are addicted to Aduma Femina, Yame, one Shramunina. Are you a Fidian in Fihada? Femia, Menaha, Nanipani, Adishia, Papa. Ntia papa ena nyame die gu adom FM OPD my brother nyame shira bebre promise bafa wa konye 024868 2064 024868 2064 medas seutie meden the Reverend David Sego and I'm Dijumedi Ebreo. Nyame Uncle, Nyame Adoma, Sunday, so Yabesan, so Ababa to us. Medasi, bye bye.

0: yenu sana DJ promise bow on yuma or how did to meet through so amanye bi to meet through so wakoma to meet our yenu why ne timi bon yum say ema osoro ni asase edi to me say eyi I will promise wa yenum na fa yen ko bo asase ni
1: I will promise oh if it started going so you can't sleep with you can't sleep or let you stop. Unless you stop, I'll be here. I'll promise.

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1: Sania David Bonnum Emma Hum 82 free so muno. 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
1: May that my mammy appoints a cushion and make us our work lap. We shot it one or started to eat you. Now you saw who much here. The first thing of best of the battle, and then I will joy you today. Or the battle, no, a being who went to a bit, yes, sir. It's not me, don't sir. Then mommy put up over it, yes, sir. That first thing should not be shown. And you wonder, I'm a gather carriage, could be said, I don't want to live here with you. Radio station back upon us, yeah. Or so for who's answer or who's here. It's here, I mean, here, say, meet ye, what's them, it's here preaching, no bombire, because here's how much in the no more bombire the same thing. Tick the one, I'm a debany, and me post school in a, or mammy radio, or say, for 200, say, if you don't buy and no new frequency, now I say, I don't want to say, what could radio for some catching. And see, me, you should station, which your number was in the major search. But me also, I'm watching daddy. No, my searches are me who was a ditching man who was a sanctuary the next day. It's a reason I pressure neighbor of two. I'm not sure that I'm searching and I'm starting to send you. You who say I do my 106.3 for so many years. 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

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Aha ya doom 106.3 FM so and I yes yeah. 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

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Time ma o move ka no na ade ansa yenti wan cheki. And near ma, I was say a check the checks no, a binny headlight. I was so checking over who said a shop, who bet to me their coat baby a walk on. So checking Pona Bob back who would not back on a year, Juma. 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It's to bray so tatai quem, baby, I wouldn't even say so turn so tatai no. 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And some more moody speed and I'm on a mistre. It's to bray mo. Uchi shena. Koboko for your own safety and for safety for others. Almost so I wish ya womo. Any woman pa, omonam a quahu. Send your bayah womo bo in so. Emu and crofoso. Mida say, se ashenka fo. Any pedestrians in nine, you better assume ya, maybe am I, or ya may, and shy in nine.

dear friend Jabez, a brand siano, not a sipper beer or seno, not on near any monyam. One will set a brand, mammy won't know. The mammy fa a yamo, the mammy ye pronouncement be, and to the nimonyam we rye. But a bra brand siano who say, ye are tiasifonia mi biwaho, or biwaho, I was a mikosuguno so, not a carade bebuame, not a radiance of some shabre, not a radi at sama brava. Bible say, he became more honorable. And pay on your missus out with Tibia. Baby, be a woman, Tibia, be a woman. May the Lord change your destiny like Jabez. On your missus out with Tibia. So on your member, Sanipa, was a Satibia. On your member, Sanipa, or the Nepaba. On your member, Sanipa, or ma enipana brabo by your shrunko. Me won pay your mouth, say anano pay, on your mamma brabo on your shrunko, on your mamma namu shrunko, on your me and no more, on your me and money pamusuma, on your me and you pay. Ah, on your pay, was it Jabez, he became more honorable. On your me, you pay, I was saying, Mr. On your me, where you are pay, and a pay where you money pay, and a pay where you are Jumana pay, and a pay where you can pay, and a pay where you are brabona pay, on your me as Sawyare. On your me, you pay. Messi on you won't pay. When you won't pay many penny now who say, this is the doing of the Lord. When you won't pay any penny now and kase, the Lord has done it again. When you won't pay, I shall know who any monyam. 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I speak enlargement. 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Mr. Shramau, Mr. Adomau, Mr. Kaseyamau, Mr. Erade, so Oma Winnie, Mr. Erade, so we are in area, Oma was subuji and also. And a pair was in Kunim Difo. Baby, I wouldn't be a doji for Onyamia subuji and auntie. Baby, I wouldn't be a Felicia for Onyame, Nanim Pananti. Baby, I wouldn't be a Josephine for Onyame and Pananti. 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
0: 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Esa eba computer. 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
6: your hospital is here. Yeah, the one of the bodies are holding your accident. Yeah, the abaha. 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Inti me, sa, move ba, to the scene, since, yeah, me, ode, ready, ebe, but the guy is responding. But, ma, me, lidi, wefim, ene, aka, akwala ba konsu, ono, so, ye, boya, umwadi, the way, bit, me, e, yomu. Now, so far, the, nabu, stars, and then the original, even, reps, you know, I'm also on my boy and a soldier for so on my ankle via train. So the police, they are all doing their best to make sure we get the situation resolved. So in my identity police station, opposite school, I refer was Ninchain, Ubunse, Ndain community, the Ewa, the one that says the Adenta new site. Nasa, Adaya, Kawasini, Uko, Adenta new site in the Emu, near to the information, just opposite the information center, Awana, Zaini Esie.
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8: What shall we do this?
7: Apparently 30 to 18, 70 to 18 level.
8: Can you say Mami was doing
7: this? 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Yeah, first, Mami, there was CV or more marker because Mami, there was top. And I was saving in Kalanimu or down. Because I knew what time Kalanimu. 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
1: Uti Kromu, I wouldn't know my dia, yes, this year. 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

0: Oh, that reminds me, Walker, I want to show you something.
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0: Wow. That's so much. This is what real man does. If you continue like this, maybe love wouldn't be painful anymore.
1: I never stopped loving you.
0: They teach digital skills and can even earn money from it.
1: Oh.
0: Yes.
1: Interesting.
0: I'm showing. DebrichUniversity.com. Look, I know you've been going through a lot. And I think at this point, you need to give this a try.
1: Yeah, I'll try it.
0: You still have your certificates, but you don't have any job. I think this is the best job opportunity for you.
1: Yeah. Thank you
0: so much. Don't forget to try it, okay? Yeah.
1: What's the name again?
0: DebrichUniversity.com. Don't forget.

0: come thing.
1: Why?
0: You people were there talking and I was just here, like, I don't matter.
1: Well, I didn't even know you were here. But this person showed it to me. She knows I'm struggling and she just wants to help. I believe when we start, things will change for us. But you, why does it feel like you hit your own friend? It's like you hate me here. Why?
0: What else do you want me to say again? I'm tired of all this, Oka.
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2: Oh, what am I in it? 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I feel. Yeah, no matter the GADUM FM now. Hey. Yeti aha cheno ebe san aba medas it was a man in the there e ka presenter sa unti bi enjoy man in the frame so onyo bi kra
3: o man
2: hini kwa bina sante.

0: just so same juma die and I go so out you know we share a brand new customer no in siena no so abo I had a dumb 106.3. If it's a break, was said non dubebono, ube kame ho na ye dijuma asum o my Ghana. DJ 05. 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We say e yena na 249924. 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
1: 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I know the more that bring more a year a young from Cacra and you know, Empire, yeah, boy, you know, and penny for the bit to me, I won't be. Now, say, young Cassatum and the no soprano, you know, near my what you're feeling. 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
1: Yo abana mane na wa studio ma mentia wo na pam for mo studio na. Ye fan tia gina ma Ghana phone nyina obi a woti adom 106.3 FM anataina. Then I watch him on Sunday, okay, and we have shared diabetes. I say, you're even come on. I want to diabetes, Yaria, no, a friend of a teacher, Yaria. You're diagnosed, you'll be there when you're diabetes. The extent of the sugar, now glucose, the teacher will move animal. A question, a brosso, you know, Nippon or hospital, and I say, you're one and son, and I'm actually move jump one. And now you check here. 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
0: yeah
1: and ma ye sacrifice your health for the very thinner and ma ye enjoy life and mwini ya pomo den ite nasa uu tiyemi anopeya Tempano, not what one more, not a word when you have end point of your perfect clinic. Now, but I want to pay up over there. Now, where do you want is to know? End point, Father's Day, you have a free screening at the Amma Ejanum.
0: Yeah,
1: Janum, I am pet hospital. Janum, the man, I am a hospital. No, no one can say what left here. I am.
0: As a me superhuman, now, what do you are? You are a
1: superhuman. I'm a man. They check your sugar level. They check your prostate. They check your kidneys. They become home. Now, you drone on what's wrong. Your friend is an instant man. AD, Mema, Sam, Edemo, Mono. Mema, Obama, and a whole day, no echo form. Mema, only who can he HCM, who grew, baby, what's old grew. Nothing worse, I know. You do all cry now, just say, but you're born, one day, and I'm not the whole ethanol. Now, I'm grown up. End point. The instant man, Eddie Aban, said, Yabby, so Mema, Yabby, some Mema Yari, Eddie Amomo, into Utsinia, and Tempano, number, maybe better to Jano Fran, Nafino, into the movie I will be an Incomobiano, Yedi. I'm not a patrol, number no, a 7 0 6 8 7 0 6 8 10 point.
0: Eric,
2: meet you. Yeah, of course. I can't swear I'm so bunny every day.
0: Just say, until you know, I was here by a man in TNT wire, Sabia. Did you last time I was with Teddy?
2: Oh, made a metaco,
0: and you met up with him,
2: and for your dog,
0: and for whom,
2: yes, I'm a tech.
0: And for whom, that was last time I called
2: him a tech pemico. Metaque.
0: It is own kinda, it chat on part of the choir,
2: Sammy. Meko.
0: Inti da ben ate hwen okoye.
2: Me metihwen pa meko.
0: Inti hunya ante hwen
2: ti meko. Me hwen pa ante hwen en ntante ba
0: te. Oh yes serious.
2: Esa wo ye exercise. Wo hunu mu so bebre. O di fru.
0: Enfa ho bacha no kwasa wo so ye check us.
2: Me siti metihwen a meko.
0: O de ye tu fru nti ye.
2: Ah. Ma kasa menko. Simple comprehension.
0: Ah me comprehension.
2: Na ko sek fu yi. Metihwen a meko. Esa meko. Me check up the menfani agro because me na for a doctor phone.
0: Yeah, my name is Enfan Kansem.
2: Let me talk move two for say. I just find say na anyongu fa phone bi. Na e o ma twetwe am bembe o ma ye your test rough rough. Ta. 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
0: Eh, na say multimedia dey on be ye. Enti e no na e no an dey obeka.
2: Me me Kansem.
0: Wo we say. Wo we say.
2: E ma mu two year for tie. E ma mu chere o. Mo hwe wo ya mu chere say yesi me nyi say yesi me say. Enti those lifestyle almost here again. Maybe me say ko ye test for her say whatever almost say we also make we also make I really so and my home say I really so to me cast I mean to me come for me I no my pack na me say my pack na me nante wo wo we are we wo we could fuwe chira kra be tuka we could have that be o mo nante could dey o ba no nante
0: na me say na okay na
2: ka wan me hu dwa odi strong car back we say it in a saying them no because we pin rough from Omoa nante kaka nante fete o point mana o kofia before abeda kra no yes walk around kaka unze fete to kaka there are things aboa so when we didiemu nto adum yiri no se say di bako
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0: Oh, they all kind of
2: Menti. And what de wo?
0: Me must have
2: known. 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And num get cow with cow num. 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
0: The oho ni na nse ye di.
2: Ente musu ye.
0: 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Usa ye haya di di no. Carbohydrate ni ye bebe.
2: One way.
0: Ena protein ni ye kitu ebi. Tiri meka no.
2: But say one way.
0: And you one way nasem.
2: Mm.
0: But I na say some pesi kwa na odia. By re bebre.
2: And ya hongon so.
0: And ya that's
2: let's
0: it.
2: Be real. And ya hongon so.
0: But you say
2: kwa bayan most.
0: Who said the na jam realize and say if you kwa restaurant near dear say hey be go top taste me pe fufu only fufu in your bit near dear. Depending on bottom na the benya sodam. Oh, any idea. And that be able to try
2: the forum.
0: But yeah, me who and say. I say, omo hono protein ya more. 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
2: Ye di ni wan wiki yo. So you have to for your Google. You have to take Google from where you are.
0: I'm a di aso si anse na for yana sa.
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0: 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Somebody have a
2: mini banana. 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
2: that is isu sansusa
0: so it's a new brand party to only see
2: lots of selling
0: and I'm told to say you was sense to say you know what I say what's your shirt to this year dying but you're the age man no bs if you was 70 as I say Christian was 70 when you know into the common as I see be any baby yeah and when you say oh move up areas or muja special with your garden enti no odi ahwe so mo wada itie eso still
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2: okoto ye onim se ho ye nsum we feel it na say who chamba bi na fesa ho etadim be kono mo da
0: feel it feel it feel assembly en ho we dey need me problem because ye wo ye ye friend say department a e wo say mo ye enforcement
2: ya say bi mo at me trauma dia ho but to trauma dia no ho no wo twem no ho
0: say ana wan ho
2: asa feel ya feel wa boso afen say me jaya mani
0: ana so say tena no a
2: o wie paint finish tena mo kakra kwa wie tanta say so no be to a e be hadwen ye ko budan no na sin chese na na babia on dani sin no this is not what he we engineer we are mason we are contractor and obi s n1 ni mu but to n1 nche ho ayo no by fa beti dan we go see
0: eh
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2: the love for money
0: so what you say
2: the root of all
0: it if you why if you ayi ayi eh chese
2: a drastic change and a drastic no. measures but in the end abna it traba am pen phone to me yet because obe lose vote okay Harry Kwate right later us in a party for be friend and na wo he you careful and I did not hear you vote na ugu
0: ubi aba wo dwe the next election
2: to cover na point on so sad the same things and na wo za dia na me clinic room no ko vote na wo chese go ball musa no na you careful wo mo mense ko emadwuma and ndidi di yin na egumsa na egumsa na we dey search the way so na we dey search the way so kissing fingers we na so be we na but so da na dwa say you be na be choose to open mu in the end so ona ya no be wura mu we yado ai ba be sorry sorry so if am in so em feminist no in so em paper na no boss in so funny bi ko han in so be fa
0: it is so be so no asese bola no akotogu drinks bu gates
2: mu no air coin
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2: mu o cry say enye bola say bola but in so fina wa ye no enye ma wo so nim
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0: ok ya si USA no mono omu anye appearance fee but player no match biya obe apie biya no oh $10,000 but for sanity
2: I don't know what omoshe she is here but for Emma every player
0: $100,000
2: yes every player
0: $100,000 oh okay
2: nti mo country ne biya mone team ne beka se chale $100 ye ba ye mome five thing ye se already ye je you know winning bonuses ye je no akese akese no likes of Germany mone Spain mone adade omo no 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
0: sa
2: 100,000 on jay mungu 100,000
0: ye huko kanya siya ye developing country
2: ye gune chisu sune
0: ye mpwa ye developing sika ye dieno
2: uinhiya skandia ya
0: eni sika ye seno no
2: ye nye insha ye nye asari ya huko ya asari opportunity na afi wenya focus on 100 year when you are sorry and fancha
0: oh Debbie you'll be in castle
2: no, I mean I'm saying may show you in situation no situation in say because of pressure that is so economic economy you know when this guy had things or the baby they do the little things on their own that's in the near man on one year the boy community near the no home so focus on some far away so you say do baby I can't see your bonus so no a quite a problem then 10 but you need lantern na power so in 5 a whole lot of issues there
0: na
2: say we are here juma na wa mama gana for bufu ya dia ha ti but fundi they have a way of doing on money make call cup when they qualify say come be 12.5 na ba no more dey on the 12.5 no because of your situation yes we team dey be for
0: the bia situation
2: but we can get there to say you know facilities are whole and then near me wo one stadium no
0: into the
2: Reno stadium be ten dada I have very very developed top class stadium but oh ni stadium they be all just kana oh be here the Akwasi stadium or no here scan and find Akwasi stadium
0: to be stadium and find a majesty
2: no a bit my prioritize be before from so and sometimes you know a bit my jacket but you say I be asana wo Are you unaware? Priorities need different. As an Kutia school fees, are you in Kutia school fees? In the context, I make an unaware and what you have.
0: You don't need to sell the ones and what you
2: have. Oh, make sure that my specific example.
0: And fire on your specific
2: example. Messini Pamino, Bakwa Umino, Bakwa Umoye. The moment we have 10,000 Ghana cities. If the only no anya discipline one on tin CV nyade na but we no e ban da budget so that the one school fees da order oko school na say yes if we him foundation na foundation na no so good AUD e say na adwo na me coaching copa card yes I'm get
0: o
2: plan is cano yi
0: mayamo mayamo
2: Mr. Jamina why are you that's what I mean.
0: Okay.
2: Jabia Bruno any scan at your debate no yano ni any scan at debate. Just that yet a brony bay no ne doso. Brony bay. Say I games na say who de scare boboso.
0: Mamekasem chow. Who say memnim say videos are me yeah no. What chance upon the binoma?
2: I watched most of them. Many day I was standing in my arena.
0: You know there men can there mami dia o same ye gana ni say.
2: Besu. Na no me ko sun wa yi.
0: Adie na ye nyina ye hunu na ye hunu se ye su ye bia eye no.
2: No
0: ka no. We be catch her say, "We to be for Ghana and to two man ya wono no eh wanyina ye." But some man na wanyina ye no.
2: Ba basic eh bi wa ye ke sabi e be sun mai.
0: Some man na wanyina ye no kijwa. And we still sika se ye tie ma ye we sika. And we sika o. She audited general reporter wa deba. She sika ye we still no. Ye you sika.
2: I can't
0: do
2: the IBB for you.
0: Ye we sika sika no. Ye ni hun receipt say. Ye sika ni ye we. And you sit there to tell me, say, because you're not developing, you know, you're doing for non-compare. 70 years, almost less than 70 years after independence. What do we have to say?
2: Some of the, most of the things you're doing to my. And he said, oh, my contractor, kwa eno yene basa-basa.
0: No, yene basa-basa.
2: Yeah, no. Na, sa, tu, ni asa, bene, fofro, no.
0: Na, ya, wo, bia, ya, wo, engineer wa assembly. Ya, wo, engineer wa, highways. Ya, wo, engineer wa, baby, ya, wo, so, no, eko monitor, eko chasse, jumana ni pa, eno, ya, quality, ya, papa.
2: Decision making, some of the decisions,
0: they, so, what's
2: that, say? Baby, ya, ya, channels, ya, kani, bide,
0: ya, kwa, kwa, wo, so,
2: to me, from now, here, yes, I bet no Tissany is going to be a boob.
0: Project, I would do a year no money. Moody, yeah, been very contractors. Contract a bit to me the 1 million, 71 million a year, Juma. Well, you know what, Bedino, Oqua Bedin, yes, for 2 million to so. No, to Robert Bano,
2: not
0: contract some 3 million. 3 million contract a dear woman, a year 1 million. A new package is that 2 million, no, at home, but to me. Besides, I say, it is that 2 million, they can't work a project, no,
2: yes,
0: you know, to go to Fiverr. Can't you to go to 50?
2: That's my better.
0: But I could be able to
2: make my better. That's my better.
0: So I just a moon corner, moody dear, yeah. What come back at you say, yeah, yeah, develop.
2: So I
0: can see him
2: quite, yeah, yeah, tap 5 years in here. Okay, Busco, work class 4 years, yeah, yeah. But it's like everyone who said, but take a bit
0: more. She said, yeah, 4 hours from Mississippi Free, maybe another way, Woodbridge, Virginia train, 4 hours, 8 hours, 12 hours, to me for train.
2: You know, I'm saying, say, developing the interview.
0: You're developing the interview.
2: I also need feedback.
0: You know,
2: I think I improve a boom.
0: You know, I
2: can't wait.
0: Arahu,
2: ni from Fountia.
0: Yanko.
2: Ah, so far.
0: Ni so far.
2: Chama so far bray. Ja, just me who am around kra. Abra. Aya sabje to, say ko do.
0: Dai mahu.
2: Ya touch it down.
0: Mahu.
2: Na na na me ka se obi an se ne o touch it down be no. Eh Brazil fo ko do ye, e won de omo ye. South Africa ko do ye, Berlin, and I feel fini fini ya seri mo valen
0: mo be da doa
2: kuku aria ma me videos me se boys na touch down hese ni kete ni koso sa ready akete to na ma habete na street na koso
0: video no.
2: Down in
0: Johnny on YouTube.
2: Yeah.
0: Bra YouTube na.
2: So the black stars attach it down. Oh, Wales abesen akopie mo ho awaiting a first on the 17th. Squad
0: hey, members.
2: Where special reports by maybe someone on the family. Yeah, you know that. But catch was a World Cup here. Don't make famous prep na Dom TV. Yeah, you be well we dey call by full friends wala. Attach it down that I am go. The cost for Ghana hotels is here be anywhere. Mm. You know what time it is. So it was beautiful. How many Tunisia? How many Algeria? But I'm gonna make a black sense. I'm gonna make what the coach is saying about one or two things near Algeria. But I want to say for fun be da. I need fun kwana. Fun do go win kwana kwana. Then kwana cross wa cross a be da. Ule heka dunu jena pumpo meet me buapa. And I'm quite gusto so mad in the feeling bamupa. Obuwa wa wanyani ne rino. Eso de quarter. And a chance here. It's a ultra quarter. 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
0: man. 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
2: 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And no man, yeah, found near my man in the corner, near my man. 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The musicians need be here, you know. 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We know so yeah day when it comes to Sanya Mutra Nutrina. 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
0: Okay.
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2: abena I think say makasa bebre ba wie wo ho
1: o wie ba
2: I'm saying, come on, I dear no. A beyond Yankasi understanding. Abradi and Tiamika San said, or may you way away. Ye were national authority development. National authority development. One more and a share of my Ghana. Ye strategic plans. Sebia, you won't finish ye do. Ye de deal with Ebia Flouden. Ye train finish ye num. Ye de ye infrastructure. Ye train finish ye do. Ye de ye industrialization. San national authority development. No one more na Ghana e bobre. Esa one musa. And man question is. Omo task e diama one for the nation's development. No. Yama onmu yana. A baby e ba okutano. The manifesto. The promises are what making Ghanaians. And on the baby juma. Sa national authority development ni ya consort onum. 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
1: 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More intellectual engineers.
0: Yo, baby. We have a lot of them. But we have them. Assemblies, I would be quite so be engineer. Because regional captain, I say, regional coordinating councils, I would do, we have a lot of engineers. It is their duty, so I'm better planning on mine. 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
0: 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Okay.
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0: Amu fie ni e be sen.
2: Payin was 13 years. Ana dey just work 8 years.
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2: Hmm. Si asem no. First time a friend in life. The friend is from his adults. Me rashe ko ho. 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Because
0: no, we say we need money. We say we need money. Yes, I am. We can't call no cry. Yeah, no. We don't have the money to buy no. We can't call no. We need money. We need money.
2: We need money. Way too. Now come with any mammy in the womb. The teacher answer no muy back. Then you know no muy or no. If he, your woman rushes in a hospital. If he did check where by not so. I'm just under so. If he made you in a horse, be a better soon be in answer. If you want pension, the general no muy in a two police car. What I said, oh, my dear.
0: Na mubu saa ya no omu su oda nkwa dano suwa nasu oye diye yi au tu misevi wama onumu mubu ya no
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2: 3 years.
0: Na na ne kunu no we na be ma no we nra.
2: Yes, I know most of the money they need for her.
0: And today, be man who fear hobby.
2: So, so first, so the money they need for because I say I know I am in a year to change. So, I'm not planning to need for.
0: Oh, oh. What sister, what do you feel saying? Sister Jenna. Sister Jenna.
2: Amen.
0: The battle sister, what do you feel saying?
2: 35.
0: Oh, can you say? Na enkwadano miensano omu praye pa.
2: Me no ni bi anyi su was but ba ye plus su was at any plus
0: to plan he
2: na nine ni ni na ni ni ni ni
0: no mu se e ba sa no oni o ma di nkomo a omu me ki attempt to sell mo be pia na
2: mo ya attempt to sell mo be pia.
0: But the CNA is the issue. Hmm. Where the se is why? 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
3: yo mama
0: yeah, that's the no brain. He said, no, dear man, na. In some one, na. But, the Abekan say, Mumonia Juma, dear Dekai, dear see ye a war, woman, cinema, denta, new site. We could do no, na situation, no, et a saying, as a tanopay, and your man, so to say.
3: Oh, so far, no, pay the Afina Mishi hospital opera, a question, inconform opera. And say, may call back to the scene now, at the end of this year. Like what I said last night, you know, and I say, Nisian, Sana still, Nyama, SCTA, Ewo, Madina, Adenta area. And I say, oh, my name, Eka DP, Oshinunqua, okay, Maneka DP. And, Unqualami, you know, so, Apra, Menokasi, Yedu Mako, Ayarisabia, our non so, Womoshawa. And I demo so nanka omu first one. Omu try some basic your license almost omu really. So if you chant from the story building and I'm also on proper. But omu in your CC they are doing well with the treatment receiving. And so that's the situation.
0: And hold on, but I'm not here to be a scene. You say, Musabaso Netwaso Miensa.
3: Miensa.
0: Yeah. Flo Biana and Kofote Tehwana.
3: Baby, first ground floor on a month footing. And as the first one. But, Nis Yene said, anyone who would say second floor ever had a sound is stronger than that MM. With MM performing, almost all which one so they were running for their lives. Which woman almost competed from the story, you know. If you don't jump in, but only in shed and yet, probably I know my property. It will be a trap.
0: Yeah.
3: So long as any final plan there, Papa. So we need to just do everything possible for the person. It's young as you see. Yeah, go so I hear. You don't know the problem. You see.
0: Hello. Too bad. Your best sign. 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
3: yes na we na yem bai
0: e di ene na yem re
3: building no building nka sama yem re and that's the reason why friends say and that's the reason why the channel is you know and me
0: no okay sir na building now I am saying I want you to see
3: first story, second story, no man should be able to change it was so not the issue that I don't know to good concrete now, slab also, and I say, I can see oversized concrete also. In general, I don't know, it's so busuam and I am right. But ideally, you know, by regulations, guidance, because when you say, only 9 years, only oversized concrete, there is only a BBFM thing, a little form of screening also. It's a little issue, not just one, a bear wash it out. But when you a direct concrete now, it was, it's a good issue, not just some, I am right. And it's a mini, it started from the third day. But my mini, dear, not my mini, or no, friend say, ground floor.
0: Mm-hmm.
3: So no, commission ground floor, first floor.
0: Mm-hmm.
3: So no, kind of direct. And also we need so, instead of here, it need clear too much, but we need it. It's a kind of on the or collapse direct. No matter who we. But, Mkwalana, I can, come on me, you know, you or more, since you're homoji, Sabia. But other guys also are ever building in chain. Omona, Omo jumping it. Because the young guys are with it. Omo to move you, they feel like, hey, what is happening? So let me run for my life. Omo so, jumping it.
0: That's where the problem.
3: Which me, my ancestor, which man survived, but Colander was surviving.
0: And I mean, no, I can't so no more. I will have
3: fun. No, no, Baku, ground floor. No, ground floor, one of my, if you say a last minute answer that you want. On my men only, Colana, no, I can't be one day, you know, you know, from being Ghana, they will say, don't have a no team. No team.
0: No team.
3: No team, yeah. So noise no so much it is itchy don't be the osha to when a kakakra and transana it me and ya.
0: If see an osha see what a bansono see one mate.
3: A banso much so it will be between let's say between 7 years to 10 years thereabout.
0: Wow. Yeah will be because you need
3: property.
0: You'll be property, and yet, my men are the any fear. No,
3: yes, that is what I cannot establish for me
0: because many Georgina Robinson, my sister, and a few monotino, and the Nakasa, no, so I are Sabio Koshen Quadano. No, Kase, Mustati, so must in bed 3 years in here, last year, no movie.
3: Yeah, yeah, so I'm not sure, say, my men on Kasa, Eddie.
0: Oh, okay,
3: was a banner, Sana, you have to be careful with you know, we want to also ascertain the actual facts on the ground before we mention the ownership.
0: Now, you can say, no, be a Saban student, I know,
3: but was and then so another the count. You could demolish the crack or answer. Yes, I could demolish the OI dimension. Many would say we are preparing once again. Yes, I could demolish the so gravel pitch. Many so we more alpha gravel pitch. If you hold them. Nina, baby, is when you see Nina, I almost see a baby at Tuswana. We are demolishing everything. Then you came my baby say, and she and Sana Abeka so I buy way. No, no. We know wait for that energy. And it's like you can say me tomorrow. And yes, me tomorrow. Now, so what you can say with the idea, we issue more, me peda, more mumba, me potema, bogato. What you must say, me to AC then, when you say then, age, you know, also still, of course, what you see. You be bubu, so I see, you bubu, me, Japadi, and other, the pension, or they call retirement. So would you always agree say pension, what do you call retirement, you know, now we are see a dear away issue, now the BC at two.
0: Assassin, why not tone assassin won't so man? No, yeah, you follow up to this idea of the
3: Aludai owners of the land. Woman and woman, assassin. Into woman, go my G permit, I'm son of Mimi Basso cry, and finally they have 3-4 years ago. If you call my GMO, you are revoking the permits because by law, you have the mandate to revoke permits where they are not supposed to be given. You are revoking everyone and also become one here for demolition. Yeah, I mean, okay. So that is where we are currently.
0: Mate, file a mamena senior brawanyatia mame.
3: You, man, do that.
0: File a Fuseni, Eya Bankrati Penny Lamp, Quanta 9, Madina. 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
1: 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Oh, quasi some oil. 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A bimu imagine sent Kumu Jania Quakos or and a swadi at your quire. Now boys, no a woo. 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Yanka was sent you. Yadi Hunkomobe Bray. Naya Kwaman on the Eka Kra was it who killed in Kenya Ebola Center protest. 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My member center spread has the name said ye speaker of parliament wakasa no as speaker calls out eight conditionalities Rasunya for echi amehene speaker of parliament right honorable Alban Somana 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girl, the mono, near the amamre, a fashe, and a near ye bibia, near Titia Busuyamu, was a wire to tell, woman near to tell, over penia to tell Kakra, morally, near Shepu, Kama, and to be bit to say, Sabi, bear money, man, manna, money, manna, bear me to make us a media object, and me warreno, if you to me worry, brodo, seven, seven, when your pano, no visit your baby and in China, not Sabia song, my dianche, Kwakudo, so no, what the Hashem, microwave, no, I warreno. And near my yes, and whom rent was among qua. Yeah, boy, your mamma and your mania to go on. Yes, so. And the LGBTQ plus bill. Yeah, never told us, sir, MPs, no, I quap us here. Speaker say, yeah, River City. Yeah, some fan questions, them say, yeah, pastor, yes, who may hear me be a frimo. Yet, see, young court, I know. And was say, I'm an honor for no one to meet, say, young Africa. Young Ghana for what you're in yet. And almost all my donors. And your mom will be brave, yeah, the boy, and what brand here. Now, see, I'm mamre. Hey, I'm mamre. It's
0: been a so papa. I'm yagging up for some.
1: Yeah.
0: And conquote, Bobra.
1: Bobra. And yeah, yeah, you.
0: What is it? Yeah, I would hear Nisama Wakanoa, say, a baby, my Haseno, would be Mamma Chiru Brunidia 1 year, or Brunia Bejusica.
1: We have sovereignty, and so no one,
0: Brunia Bejusica. It is a debia, a bequaquilla la Sulala, Nadia Yachin, aid, ye pedona support, or Brunifa de Sicamra, Nanka, or Mu Disicanunia Funia for Sabieti, aya. 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
1: ye ni serious because Ghana ha ani ye mra na constitution no e favor politicians
0: if you say de bia so be kwa kwaji ni sika dia de bia so obekere o de ye
1: politician be ni ya
0: that is it obekere o de ye
1: kwa dem wa esa ji sika no akwadam ba oba na oba enjo sika no enti ene ni ye ne enti sovereignty no Yenya, nanso so emrofo na
0: mame kwa roma so emra edio 1 alex kinati eka sama odun jejuma kuno Eh, you Alex, Martin.
3: Unyaba, mjoso.
0: Na enye mate sen. Na de man na.
3: Well, sir, pressure will
0: be. Yeah.
3: No matter the circumstances, no, you may at the detriment of our life.
0: Okay. Now, you said not here, and you may see a drosso. So called Makola, a jet toho, police barracks, a jet toho, a denta, and a flooding situation. What to teach it to Muhumuko, baby, a man, you matter to me.
3: All the situations were under control. Accra to the Biano, opposite to Central Police Station, one on one. Bush, you call one on one. Building, Indian police for the barracks. Na you see Ukraine is trying to get out of building, and I hear no police for any. In the end, we are not even ashamed. Na you could be in the get out of office building this one. It is different. There are more warehouse. We are not Google. And so bank because of bank. Na you could be in the get out of office. We are even in the encounter. We are not even able to manage. We are not even in that encounter. Unfortunately, no, building now, in the new police for the end, got cylinders. Maybe cylinders, debris, a womb. In Tiapa Kudun Jano, now there was a lot of explosion. And I got so slow, APA, no, Ama, Ayubi. I just got so slow. We didn't show Bush Ukraine, and Binjano, it was a crime, it's Nima Jano, I'm not airing. Again, it's an acquired electricity. Oh, I didn't show a good Jano Sinano, not a my electric shocks. Into a major do no airing. You could do a major say, you adopt the approach, effort for more fire tenders. Sana, it's near tackle fire, no, from different angles. Sana, the general crime, no, the general enter. Into, unfortunately, the Dina, na police for no woman, the content here, a she. And so now, other buildings, now, I take a home, due to the hard work of our officers, no, and nothing, I may add, the general anchor.
0: Na what next he he funny he for be most in
3: as part of Ijma, yana go for be elementary to just Ijedun kwa ensono rescue duties a big part of your responsibility. Then we go go for so Ijma accident sina go for kimo Ijma be attack wa Ijma obitoma umo Ijma. Human lives are involved, piano, a science and stigma. In Tianja, now even flat here, costume, you know, casting flat, the beer, costume, clad one, Amasaman, near other places, you go for Ostia or Mubujuma. In Tianja, a dime, a bubu, a denta, a trapping nipper back of five, a dynasty, you go for coho, a buama, you nipper back of five, you know, a pier, and so unfortunately, you know, nipper back one. Na unfortunately, no, or training. And it's not for now a kaide, it's me a yomo. Again, it's not school, area be a book be not flabby, school kola a cup, a monkey, a mkofo bush, you call, and a mokoboa situation, no, and a pay take club on your officers, all the more, Mudunja, Buzia Janison, or Doko,

0: Well, as I said, we are inter-agency collaboration with a lot of agents. Ghana met you, Kamu, electricity company, Kamu, not you, Kamu. And you know, you know, you're in touch. Ah, Mama, you say, you should still be able to do it. You know, I as a service, you're committing it. Say, and you're on standby. You're your fire attendants. You're not as a thing. The chief fire officer, me, and you for a carbon machine, you be yesterday, attendant, and they were, you can't say, syntax. Not saying for a while. You know, catching the safety man, a whole club on. I undertake rescue. Yes, your car now, Madina. Now I say, you safety, Emma and Jabuku Dina, now flood is, you know, your honor. Again, you know, I'm going to pick up the old mine, somewhere late last year. You converted the Duduoma into rescue, rapid intervention vehicles for rescue. I should say, in case of emergencies like this, you know, and only to me a drone can. It's not so a situation, man. In general service, there we've always you get to the bia say your challenges. You can't be no, you're not a kaka. And so no, there's no way. Ah, we be have a frame. I beg us to oh, you need to remember. No matter the situation, we don't say identify anything. Not cars, no, no, no. I'm very busy. Like if you're fair car, you trade fair. Now they say I could identify, now I could do that. If no matter the situation, no, we'd always find a way. But in here, I can't be busy. I'm not the response time. No, I yes, sure.
1: Mate, mama, na se ni ebra wanya mama yedi o wana. 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Ena yeneno edi inkomo no Ghana National Fire Service. 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In this time and age. 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before say aye ambulance here to the akono and then you consider state bend the womb so be kodun ya kopia de he na kofu gu ambulance che ye pia wo bidam wo bidam I was see saving a life you can emergency response we no na ye kanu we ya de save life we ya de save life man ye ya kwa ya nasi ya bae. 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

0: mu directors, any deputy directors, any wine. 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I was not be you want no crack gun for. 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
1: Abena. 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So muni na eka humbi. 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Yantu o mem ne ye former president be away free mo. 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
0: Very unfortunate.
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0: 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A Dana baby was see a drew. So, you're a real estate developer. And that's what we feel being a wussy. And when your baby pa, we see no, and yes, what could see pine. And that's so come. A drew so will bossua. Could DBS. 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You can't DBSR, a dance of one your papa, you see any honum. 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CBG mobile app no ubenya Google Play Store and answer iOS App Store na ja once what be experience the easy na e de ba no Mr. Weno bojuma pa emwa hoto so and na intentem so banking ya ubenya 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
2: 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Yeah, every good container dishes here. Look, it's a brand new one. We got PSO. I also want one. What is that? Yeah, we are not going to do any. And the ecosystem that brings Diano is your more than the Diano. The roof, it means cross and finance. It does have any. In a container, oh, I am container in Yana. It is a much not Junoma. What's the new video? It is here.
0: Mate. 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
3: abla pokua toma
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3: abla the songs everything cry
0: ah you you go
3: and the copper that thing can pa essence boy
0: ayo mate
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4: hello good morning
0: but your first self fifi
4: your friend joe but your friend free dansuma
0: joe it you
4: Malan Junction Hospital.
0: Okay.
4: But just on Friday, we go that summer junction hospital. No, and the hospital here they say because got a no, they say one trip here and if we undoko side ho.
0: Hmm.
4: Oh, you na.
0: Ah, so ne kasem na wakanya na.
4: That summer junction hono.
0: Okay.
4: If we matter ko we go that summer junction hono. Outside when you so to a new crowd.
0: Yes, ma.
4: I say so near a tossum. Sitting genius, you know. A year or more way and sana almost sit down or more. Sitting genius. Almost fear, sir, who sit down, baby, who sit down, a home, a year, na, and yam, no more way. 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
3: but everybody, if you have no camera, put those engines on camera and end up. I got it during my camera.
0: Oh, Kusi. Now we are doing
3: what can I show on the moon? So, and you cry.
0: And now we are doing our copies. One,
3: Yamen Kwa, Yamen Kwa, Kanishi. I walk around for you, Minya.
0: If
3: you want to name Yan, so to I walk at and I think you know so among you. Facing I was almost 2 hours for one mono. Bear, fim, fim, fim, you are facing here. A hard thing, Papa, Marie, a hard thing. I was a moon to be now at home, no way, facing the man. It was so to I want your crowd, madam. How can I also almost no more one and two? The good bookings you need to get to the Madi Ate.
0: Mate, mamina se na me fafofro. 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
5: Mpana kwa anka sadi. Eka me kata
6: Strong grain, so almost.
2: first na na di after go we every year be a no team because no be problem but NPP for ba he said ye throw let e call ye kaya any swaba radio station go high where ha the maka ho asem aka ka ka ka ka omo si I start to toy him she see enye is I could teach printing press. In show where we have said the printing press. I said, Kadipa and La, Santa Yenina, who am I so like a chair? I can do mine in show the beginning, and yes, and good one. Let me in here, said Yaka wants some, not so. It's a penny for Omo country. Omo time, and you pay with Asana. Asana, my bracket in a Muyadi day. There are brackets near Mugata.
0: Yes, you said, Guy.
2: Better than what?
0: Not almost a segue, furious swimming, money at the
2: bar. Nothing is better than Tobu Chamber Nipple. Why? Maybe two women just know. Maybe two of a Yassi. Let me tell my Ghana send a letter and let Tama Tama put Tama Tama up in Kuma and stretch and Jay artists and so fast and let Tamina.
0: Why?
2: Maybe she said, why? And to what then? Whatever I am. Eh? Yes, sir. Yes, sir. Mommy and your money. Your man would be no good for you. About your money.
0: Matty. Yeah, man, count so home into before fresh will be a very nice for back on count. Last one. Okay. Anyway, last caller. Matty.
6: I didn't ever.
0: Aja.
6: I don't want to say.
0: Me, when you're free for here, Frosting.
6: If you dance my, maybe I'm not a whisker.
0: Nana. And your scadder also break down a view, and I dear Cosuidi.
6: We have a dummy drill, maybe you say, could you?
0: Same bam. It's your way.
6: Down so much as you, you defy your papa.
0: Monk was
6: saying. Minaba. Ubers no quas, yeah. If we end an animal, a panel, come and come on with that to one with a cajono, and she better think I hang in a honey can quatai. That if it was a copambos, and it's one mona copulum. And a man folk after contrast having tongue once as in Yama, and then so ya. Oh, God, ya, how because a month you more than a costro. And I yan here was so no moment, soon by a mumiaho. Oh, dear costro. A man penny for me, you will mean your own. But I dance so musio, a drag a seer. Oh, it's your chairman, if I see the name you ask, and I be good at a guana, and I hear chairman, so I send you me at him, and sana. But I say she abu a confort pete kweko si pambos a de ko grefe as le usu se en social and the uniform then stamp it all the same one is the play and a confort here man for ensure for omo as le usu cha 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
17: enna sian kwa mama la tu
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18: oni ha okra aho de wo ho
17: 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Sawanuna Sana want to wa, Kumu Doctor, Malatu, Upa Dudra Tuako, NS Chemist Limited, FDA, Aja Jadian Katuayatum.
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22: 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When I say Absa, you say yes. 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
1: Minya, when you send me Barbie Colin? 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I feel him for crown a walk.
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1: Hey, Abna, what's it in your way? 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You go for a Jimmy Sika Dikwa, Mama Uncobio.
2: Oh, Minya, Kafra, I don't want to work on our phone cana. Minya, you want to say, come on, who say you go do holidays? 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
1: eh ye ne ayi o me se de
2: Jomo number sisi anefre omu. I was 0242-435515. 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
3: Charlie, you know you, it was serious meeting me.
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5: Hey, what funny.
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4: Hey, say, ho!
3: Ah, Minia, what ya was gonna do?
4: Anio, send ye beya, a prepara obi be here sicano. Momo, ben ye biaman.
3: Asiminia, meji biu.
4: Hey, Abrante, go go when you want so hot. Alla motion.
6: Upo Vistia, that was sent ya. And no, no, to me the war. 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Obi

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1: ah me joso
0: let's say
1: bako
0: sa
1: said in your book was I'm
0: already an abba. Okay, flat in any
1: of course. Yeah, and run I'm at TV station. Miso na na me kai kai Ghana for say your Maya so far under this democracy. No, yeah, Kobe over 30 something years. Me kind of fourth Republican constitution. Na no matter what, no, in the terms of growth, no, more quenimo, no, we face challenges. Challenges ni be ni disasters, sir, bia, which my face, that is, we no, no, we are in control. They are natural disasters, natural occurrences. Nanso, with my share, nanso, I'm about to say, no, I guide them. So, be as a people, you put measures in place, I'm with me, I care, we say, this is Krana, bia. The damage, no, and yet you say, yeah, a CM. You know. Now, me kai Ghana for say, yen she Wednesday so super.
0: Wednesday, we could dance.
1: You may not understand it, but Ghanaians should avert their minds back to it. May 9th disaster, a C Wednesday. Okay. June 3rd disaster, a C Wednesday.
0: Okay.
1: Me kai. The murder of Yana is Wednesday. Helicopter crash is Wednesday. And let's take part of it. Let's look at it critically. And now, so as a nation, if there's a particular trend, Musaya Christopher Muslim phone. Get back to your spirituality. Pray strongly about it. And always watch those days when it occurs. And when the car says same way, let me car say main the thing said June 3rd, see on the 15th on the June 3rd of 2015. From that time to Enwano was 11 years.
0: Yeah, exactly.
1: 11 years, no, so see Wednesday morning. So let me cast about June 3rd disaster. No? Let me say, there's a likelihood, say, there could be a repetition. Because you're in the room of all believers, you want to know. Say, BBC Wednesday, they say, yeah. When you go see Gina, I can go and don't do it on Wednesday.
0: Okay.
1: We share the down also. Until the funerals. So you're the room of all. Funerals here, you're going to share Wednesdays. We have a belief that Yamin Pengu, there could be a repetition.
0: Okay.
1: So yesterday, when I spoke about it, then towards afternoon, I was driving and I saw the clouds. God is my witness. I said to myself, there could be another calamity. In me. It made me fear and so anxious here. Then I stood in traffic for close to 4 hours to get to my house. Maybe I say, maybe I flooded. It's a whole lot of issues. And I say, wow. How sure are we? How are we looking at some of these things? Aside scientifically and analytically, no one yeno, yeah, drainage, yen den den, yeah, kai kai ya ho. Go into the history. Then a see ya, we see ya, then a see ya, we see ya. Then you can do some of these things to avert it. Look at what happened on June 3rd. Eja, Emisu, at the same time. Enra, fire and water again. So have you sat down to think?
0: The only difference, no, the number of casualties, yes. No, and if fatalities,
1: even
0: no,
1: if it is one,
0: yeah,
1: even if it is one. Sani pana ya shuru nukwana ili mwaka baba ya magana. Even if it's one person,
0: yeah.
1: Even if it's a baby, and the magnitude of it really don't count. But what we can do to pray and intervene or for God to intercede and to also put measures in place in terms of your local authorities, you know. meba me tie interviews be bria wo ye ah obi kura friend say nka journalist kura mon kam ho mo na mo form party
0: so mbeto ama idea
1: na mo leader
0: so mbeto ama idea yeah
1: obi so friend ya
0: and oji tu wana so onyi ntu same people ni DC say say de bia Ghana for say mo na de bia MPP by DC ba ye nkoye ni oda
1: journalist o when we Ghana for the problem is my idea I'm going to be a bar Ghana for in the bay I job to have a man it is about the citizens of Ghana so whoever forms it I have no problem with it but my only point I'm trying to make you say a big bizarre question you say oh my you were engineers and you two are Mokana now why should they sit down I have to hide I'm not obia to see me dying ewo in so quiet so problem but we are also me kwa ko dregu and so uji akatwe every month ye chewka yan chewka una ube look the kind of demonstration be come hano na ma ye juma yan chew meka na so e juma na ye de ama o say ye no uti honu ma e juma no onye that's the kind of country we have found ourselves na de de de pan is say ye reduce the argument to MPP NDC when you know what to say 90s force say MPP so force say we used to say that is all that we are interested in as a country when about Obama ni pa na what to Obama uno obre san ni pa no so mun ye juma mutu abo ni pa no and we are paying civil servants we are paying public servants we are paying people to work who pretend to be working and they are not working we have journalists who have only interest in stories bia will be sensational. And can Juma I was say to name and shame people. Everyone say Yakofa Lankontana Madina. Maybe I know a dental SCA. I live around there.
0: Okay.
1: And SCA. Everyone say we take that in perspective. District engineering officer, district budget officer, the Dinaba, come and account to us for stewardship for the first 3 months. We buy and what happened? We say building permit send about the money. The building is going to happen. Now you hear your team your investigation. And who say ampa building sprang up about 30 or 40 of them. Meaning now so no building permit will hold. If meaning now so no building permit in your no more catch them and saying you know that. That's how we cannot honor them. So why you make you man? Why can't we call for that person to be sanctioned? We don't do this work. We only wait a Syria. Yes, here try there your interview. And that is a problem. So all of us are to blame. From the media to the people working as public servants to we the citizens of this country because me and me a citizen no me see me pedency me buy a yama me land land and also to quiet is so quiet who passes what's the name waterway so say me see me die well why am for so first me for now the more permission so why am I stop oh also why am for so
0: now they all turn assassin when one him see baby assassin the union no
1: and you know it is a holistic
0: thing you know my boy from
1: so the problem is that you have to be born in public
0: it's a chain yeah
1: so that whole system is sick a system from the president to everybody down there we are all sick with all respect to everybody because a day or two man I was saying the right way you know all we need, sir, we are justice.
0: Because your system say nyejumantiana.
1: Yes, that is why I'm saying the system is not working. Because I cannot go look one week blame and shame. When I take, for example, Ayosu Central, if it's a municipality, then I go to the municipal. It is my duty. Not in the right information bill by Adom FM will write through the right information law. We want this information. How many buildings came here, engineer? This and this and this. Fire call round. That is our work. Then we are one permit and a mama permit. Nipan build the way in India, you have three number. Oji permit, there be nothing in the Wusi Dino. You do a good check one tomorrow next as well. Everything will stop. But because we won't do this, a Syria every year will come and sit here.
0: Edina Emma Muntuminye, a politician in tea. The next election, and I'm Oji Huntina. When you say, enforcement come one in the passesan but enforcement no bube to me a chassia muhusi backlash ni banana ma withdraw
1: my dear
0: adanya obe 20 ya winti numo jai
1: menu ya ba sila meka say a holistic problem the politician is empowered by the constitution to stand up for leadership per Article 162 of the Constitution, the same Constitution, empowers also the media. Said the media is supposed to work in freedom.
0: Mm-hmm.
1: And what is the media supposed to do? Watchdog on us. That is why in Tiusha, some pundits, Eka say, the media is the fourth estate of the realm.
0: Mm-hmm.
1: Even though you were executive organs and legislative, no, the media adds up to the fourth estate. And America say, Sebi, I'm not saying that you are not doing your work. You are.
0: Mm-hmm.
1: However, we should go take it a notch higher.
0: Okay.
1: Which I say, let me my example. I keep giving this example.
0: Mm-hmm.
1: Market, your friend said, Makola market. Things are not going well.
0: Mm-hmm.
1: Adom FM coalition with other media houses, more but together. All we want to do is to investigate to make this in the bad. Now, on the other, movie authority now, we move on with the only Jumano. Ah, Ghana for you know, my country na omu in village man, Obiaguno. You expose the person.
0: Yeah, expose the assault, say, Anamonto di Echiri.
1: Absolutely. But Anamonto ni a nature, that is what there's punishment. Look, a bimu na no bimu ka say, hey, Joy FM there, NAA, multimedia there, omu ya mwusa omu ya regime changes. Now, see, what's the meaning of that? Omu, if they advocate against you, voters may not vote for you.
0: So
1: really, then if they have that power, then it means they have a lot to do. If they actually have that power, then they have a lot to do to help society. So some of these social matters are ever so flooding. You're very saying accidents. Look, last time I checked, from January to you're very saying,
0: yeah,
1: I hear over 1,300 and something people perish through road accidents.
0: Okay, maybe it may January to me because Safiya is in June.
1: So you can imagine. I hear over 1,000 something people are gone to road crashes.
0: Yeah.
1: Now, we ask ourselves, Road Safety Commissioner, what have investigation have we done? What have we realized? What have they done to stop some of these things? We don't know. So because a Jumano system, the entire system has a problem, Abna. The entire system has a problem. But we reduce it to say politician. NDC, MPP. And come in here by her, I say, make I also, and I'm homeless. Why you say, honestly, because I was homeless. Why you say, this is a dangerous trend.
0: All right. Kamal Dean Abdullahi, and I'm in no Edin Common. Yes, Shenim, sir, Ira Nicholas, also a man qua. I mean, fi East Massimi Genebeba, Abekahona, Yede, Aquayanim. Now, Ghana Association of Banks, a summon Kosua, a monk, I say, and Nipabi. And the fake emails and the links and the we are going to about phone so one she ye na ukubia and ye usika nina wacheko iti misle we are going to link bi phone so ni akache wa click so na efa verify 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

0: China and send why you for when you enter for a crowd of move a fever sano. Lina, your thanks to you, computer. Can still cry, yes. Fidia sort of the Brabacano. Yaria would do baby or so. I was a thanks to you, computer clinic. One will cry, no, a fish who cross a manca sequent in Pono Super. So when he attends to you, computer clinic, a friend one who makes 0545252880. Thanks to you, computer clinic. Brabacia wording.
1: 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Esana say, Nasa Ships and share your wabi to say akumayari, hypertension, diabetes, cancer, and then you kick on your nara area operation. Na jumedi ebe shasi free 18th May, juada, eko pin fiada 22nd May, 25th May, a esanya juada, eko sine fiada 29th May, and afen so, juada, 1st June, eko pin fiada, 5th June, 2026. 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Sejirioso Government Hospital. Na Cape Coast and Subako Cape Coast Metropolitan Hospital. In Krajumedia Nebakoso Monday, 18th May. Tuesday, 19th May. Thursday, 21st May. Friday, 22nd May. Monday, 25th May. 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Our Greater Accra Regional Hospital, Ayefrene Ridge. Thursday, 28th May. Friday, 29th May. Monday, 1st June. Tuesday, 2nd June. Thursday, 4th June. And Friday, 5th June. Our East Municipal Hospital. Emedia mwa. Mo bibiara ma ede di kain. Mercy Ships. Registration. Eye free. Na yen jo she kra. We eye nkra to a Mercy Ships. Ede bremu.
2: Yeah, how you doing, sweetheart? You good?
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Mama na kwa ba. 106.3 FM. Ye fremi OPD. Modern Africa, also a blogger, but become in San Ewa. Modern Africa, what to say? No, be so epitome. They come for DBS Industries Limited, Mokalin Plus, and a day amount. Menoka says, so you're doing Kofu Bibino and Kofu ya Momo dance we. So, oh, but dance wa Kobe bi papa, Captain Tenia, or dear Jumana Kra, Emano, a common ibrinti, or Bakako Kukuka and Chances, so peso peso pedia, but who dance with the amount. Who says you toyana, a pa, and your man and a fee, a co. Said in Sunesia, man, a woman, a son, and no dempa. Until ya, dear ye, for papa ne preco. 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The more than CD cracked 20 years. I just say, and yard and chance in a super paper, super purple. And I said, so very nice. Just said, you'll be a ribby, see a peer goose would there be. The more than CD cracked and a pay bull room over your showroom. I hold on right to a petting or a year Ghana. Your water Malay, your Wukumase, your water crade. 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

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Now, Supra, never genuine pain, baby. 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

0: typhoid fever. 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Endpoint homeopathic clinic. Ne yadia who do be a show nipe bionu musempu e first stroke. Menstrual disorder. We will be a wound to me nana jo. 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Prostate, kidney issues, me in ano, or ye free scan in any amount. One more enema boa for no pay. It's ye call endpoint homeopathic clinic na ya kofa, neoma who do a beb boyen, ye kutu, ya pomodin, ye kofa, ya pomodin to mapa, near de fra. 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
1: Major so OPD.
0: Yes, I'm so more crabba. Eba or my gun and moon.
1: And that's a par OPD. That's it.
0: Young people is so. Look, yes, a stroke and the complications. Bonotofa, the change you move. Yati, when we are so when your stroke, what are them when your stroke, what's a son when your stroke, when timing every, when timing pee. You can't stroke what, na such a thing, anything.
1: You may that's it. 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
0: Eduka ki kura se unhu a na
1: 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It me affected the five senses. It me affected the sense of sight. Now, both any part of the sense, you know, one year, and you see them, we see. It me affected the sense of touch. Obi, what's a kind of make canon? Well, who's a canon or what? But one thing, Obi, who's a mojay back, watch, and now, where the mojay, where the second climate are being? One thing, the sense of touch. Affecting the sense of touch. Obi wa, if you are not good at mua, if you are not here, it does say more intellectual. Ana say, if you are not there, do. If you are not there, and yet there, and you know, because of what you, who are you good at mua? But you said the, it is said the, just a good at mua is a bossing. One thing, it was feeling tasteless.
0: Wow.
1: No. Obi be kinya anda. Ana say what wa no against you no. 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no that part ni nyina you lose it. Oh, boss, if you didn't know who I'm dealing, often famine. I was saying goo. Oh, why not? I was saying goo, who I'm dealing in. Oh, why not? Just a big gow, gag, or nothing, and I said, Fumino. A sign of stroke, or personal apostle, quiet to a chilling cafe, which is, oh, why not come aboard peri, we have a show, one thing in that, when you go to San Adiachi. Women in Anno, a yatia, a yawa. 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Edi njobi di, diya wumke sene se, se ukwana ubi, stroke, who suspects a stroke at Ubia, and I'm Yamay telephone. Now, what I want to want to know? The wishes, any of the signs Yamabo swing in Abia, a child will say, why be ya? Ya dear first stroke, and then knock you down.
0: No, dear Baku, I'm a person with tears here, pa, no change when you say, your age be a dra, stroke, no, a ba, and I say, will be at me, maybe.
1: But that's a pa. In fact, end point to me, part of clinic. Ya record it. Enkola, 2 years. In fact, when it comes to secondary school, in fact, secondary school for a year or more, in fact, a few more, or more secondary school.
0: A doctor, I will say 2 years.
1: The matter say, yes, 2 years. You know, be old 2 years. The Akola, old 2 years. I was sorry, Nante, or Nante, come on. I need parents, the name is Akola, the one Nante. Now, all of a sudden, Akola, now the job, Akola, didn't mean sorry, Nante. Then, stroke. And can she won't call them? Now, in fact, there are medical idea and a crowd that you're from Crabbit when you have different stroke. You know, no matter, I don't know, with my stroke, and can she never make it possible? And in key stroke, dear, will be a bit near the end. No, no, no, try make us a cry and you'll be over 2 years and all. Okay, the year you're over 18 years, we've only recorded 2 people, back or 2 years, and back or 5 years. Their canon, in fact, a more secondary school club, Munyano, a handful of people. Now, the Hemono, and they a more mutiny at a sepa from 35, 40, 80 in the air, Kone Nimono, and a disadian, but they didn't see a money bassa. The money bassa and say, yo, ya, dear, be a wine, you pay me, no, and then you pay developers, I had the end. Ya, I'm collabia, a bit my work, collabia, I'm got a collecting your stroke, and say, yo, I'll cry a bit my one. Now, type 1 diabetes. Diabetes with me, the idea of this school could back a sepa. Ya wa kuna eba wono no, na o pressure, and na wa kuma ya biye. Obi di zwa, wa wu zaya di enibida.
0: Yeah.
1: Kwa ketikiti ya wono, obi obe 6 months, obi o 2 months, na wa kuma ya biye wo ho in that. So what to be that?
0: Papa, oh, me ayi.
1: Sa biye no a, sa ya biye na kwa ne nyano. 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Now, when you're coagulinum prepare, pa, it means stroke back. It's irrespective of the age, any panawano. So, when you're the canon, now you're the flow of blood, I equally panagulinum, that the offense stroke, it's me back. Now, mom, and quarantine, yes, I'm the yano. And quarantine, now you're the eta. 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See, Nipa the same, when we deprive ourselves from all these things, but you may not pressure up, not sugar level, now sugar level, not such as a cholesterol. Cholesterol, I don't have a boom. One, we are now bang at the FN and say, stroke no. And then, you know, obey a bit when I say, but what's the end point to me, particularly in a 85 years, 40, 50, yes. ena abo hu se bebre mu ano e de sade ne ba na bi ameka se stroke no eche wa na se 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one of the idea, in fact, yes, so it's true. Stroke could do the idea endpoint in Timinsa. There would be a stroke watching one affected the muscles of the throat. So, stroke will not hit the muscles of your throat. 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to in 2 weeks time as I say no e ye 19th no end point e bi di dwuma bi e kese e wo gan ha a yes, painter's branch, and a tema branch, and a beshaf here, I be this edgeman. Would your card and a banner who say, oh, by would you stroke in a buyer? Yeah, show. I'm a one told 3 years ago, 5 years ago, and one say, you are Chedi amount, say a blender near Yamau, say a microwave near Yamau, say a rice cooker near Yamau, say a blender, just a Chedi baby, I yawn, it's an amina, a womb near Yam, a dear son book, and Yanoma Biakake, and no ma wa wa. In fact, me assure saying Chakrano, TT, a bit taken who I am, I have published, I'm a Ubia with Sadia in a video. I'm Ubia who be a clay. Now, if you said the Apache and say, Yampersa, any person, yea, dear, it could be a year in an answer, Yampersa would be by Yabia Kra, Yakaga, Yakagana, near a very healthy nation. ene ne abi aye emu 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In fact, by December, no, so so no, a man so so die, a beka no. So let me die, chomo 3,000. Let me say, man die, oje prepare, you make my check over 6,000 to 10,000. 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
0: Doctor, you're too chairman. 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

0: 106.3 FM. So and I was to go to our TN Ken Wuti and Dr. Dubuatin, the founder Endpoint Homeopathy Clinic, and our OTN and Kano. Na Ugusua Semenkayo. A ye free screening or ye emma a ye will be a prostrate and answer won't check you prostrate da kidney, won't check it da fertility. Emma on court na on check him and for mamu free burning sensations, numbness. Ubu wan na kuma ne boni peri peri, ubu wan ne ti ene ye ne ya. 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Endpoint Homeopathy Clinic and to chronic diseases. For some time now, now we share that end to nika. Na ye ne Dr. Kevin Martin. 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Send a CAM, we are videos are hood wall. 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After them comfort them machines, minim the entiano, yes, adiano. Minimara. O community a wono ete sen ubetimi di ato Facebook wa nkra me bia homa nkra tim kra na chese wonzo atimi afre na Debridge University College of Mission Ducom na eto nsa e dia afre wo wase bra come and gain practical skills in AI, web and app development, content creation, SEOs, graphic design. You say where your dollar drive, no? Say, oh, start here. Once you study, you end. Education that pays you. Debridge University is multi-income digital ecosystem. You say, powered by real businesses. And you pay, register, say, see ya. DebridgeUniversity.com. You come, learn, and lead. 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Nkofoko, June 1st, Nkofoko, Minoka say, Yanko Poya Duma, a year June 5th, who's who bet me a call? That me a boy registration, you know, is absolutely free, no charge. Medical catch yourself, they were Prophet Roger. 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Na o breakfast no e special, but I better say we swear nido 10 plus 1 na. And they would chrome na auto one strip of promo pack no a simple auto a year 14 gram, 23 gram no, we are some mount a year one sachet count. 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
2: 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Greater Accra Regional Hospital. Aye nyim no Ridge Ayaresabia. 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Sogako penso bako Sogakote District Hospital. 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In Krajumedi, Nebakoso Monday, 18th May. 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Our Greater Accra Regional Hospital, Ayefrene Ridge. Thursday, 28th May. Friday, 29th May, Monday, 1st June, Tuesday, 2nd June, Thursday, 4th June, and a Friday, 5th June, Ewoga East Municipal Hospital. 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
3: 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Ti adum 106.3 FM near for Oduman Kumasem Emerald Oduman Kumasem Ejumedia Yedi Cheche and Roma Haitimia Openini Adwejikum Prophet Odima for Penin Pa Wanan Datitia Timpon Herbal Center Wobisia Kunya Noa Churchill Na what Yasia Ahahai Uwu Tumi Shenison Say Ya Wadabia No Wachimpaimu Edukusinon Kno Ewadum 106.3 FM so Oduman Kumasem TB Nehu Ahahai to me, let's sell me a dear.

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3: Hello.
0: Ya mwa kwa bampacho ye ntio community ben na wa sena situation isi tiye.
3: Mpacho mi wa old ashoman.
0: Old Ashoman, I host your video beer.
3: That is district.
0: Okay, Cheche, say it here.
3: Mpacho, Sisiane de, and drown in Sunny Toy and near crack. I will be cha, salt for, road na eco pure water, and I connected to, pure water, Pokwase, Kwabinya, that road, no, because trucks. I see no a use that road in the past. Some bitch has thought, honorable minister, bitch has thought, ewa honum, to construct the road, which is very good. But, ocha has thought, no, and also a more year bridge, ewa honum, and your council is a very good thing. But then, bridge, you know, size no more council more year, no, ewa so more a year end point for the water, because they were connecting, they are connecting, in Shona, Fitem, and Aboko, BP, or Tanning, and Afasa bridge in him. And to know connected, there was some more year end point. Like, some more year end point in Sony Femua, ever twice or after Maka could do. There's another dam at the other side. It's not Kaka could go down, you need to get twice to a movie. But, Oma Yanisa, bridge, and I can no more beer and no, and they are and so. It is a Sony Fitch running now, the way and so to say, Apple. It's only Tars Apple. And I say, a river and a passant a river and them window level low a river and them we and bbs saying bianne yeah nema paper works near again I said that and a business is crampon so area new
0: I say BBR. Because video na me who that community na all cano. Me ni ni say move to me at na fio because in sure level no I say a minute dying.
3: Oh, a minute dying a cry bra.
0: Na
3: I say your petition to your friend is saying Abokobi Assembly Ghana East Municipal Assembly, your petition to Honorable Minister Akrugu, your petition to Najmu, your petition to MC. Just say yes, I'm going to bridge now on my construction. It's good, but this should continue. I'm going to try a human also. Then go see end home. Then if it's my problem, because you're going to but internal channel, they are far bridge. No, a dose of the Emma.
0: Gata no, and see Gata needs to make fat insure no quantity of insure. It's almost twice and then could see end on. So maybe it's only bit me a movie
3: freely.
0: Mamma, what's
3: the number?
0: Now you follow up. What crowd you know, crowd, Mamma, do news
3: follow
0: up with Wardian? Why? Sure. Medal. Now, would you focus? I am Montana. That's it. Hello,
4: PD.
0: Oh, baby, Eddie.
4: I said,

0: Asura mibisha mibisha mubia ubia anopaye yebe jina mwenimu haya before si yebe rested you hana ena a drop into my system say who will cry
1: when I die
0: when I die
1: say mi wua
0: say wua wo shemine wua wo tiemine say wua wina why enebisu abamu say asimu ya simu mwudu pao
1: pa
0: and I'll be count sabi gubo no the question mi bisa ni say why pa enebisu and your first question the second question I made to Adiama if you are singing any woman will share me team in any say if you have the opportunity to change one thing say Radi mu akonya sasa dia ba kupu we are see anka wo edia na obese sa ti medical visa
1: papa what question na obusa na emudru na answer na no mepese o professors bia hugo bia wa mema fa in so baby obi tie se omuntu mfi woni ade ne yembesa me bobi de onte ye
0: na woti ye
1: onti
0: okay
1: se se ye na ye ntwaso na fi minyi asembusa no a wode ma me no ano se se a inti voice no
2: in so na toje less than 10 minutes cause the whole area is flooded less than 10 minutes
0: hearing the voice of rain 2026 in fact jam said the 25 Dubai but you sure never it will be a tibet will be a issue a war it will feel like 4 or 5 months ahead in 20 elite 2026 what tibet will be a issue to a you who kakra chassis free October we see and we enyam paibo we enyam kwanchire
1: ye
0: Nanu ni aya sorry Tuesday no me can send me me say I am hearing the voice of rain can you record this for me I'm recording with infant to mommy
1: okay
0: me can send way Sunday and I repeated it I want you to record this for me no be obenya video we be NTA me can send way say I am hearing the voice of rain early na erade be my sign that is Tuesday na be
1: Tuesday na aya sorry
0: Tuesday no early obi abe media dance say Tuesday we soon 2026 in fact jam said the 25 Dubai but you sure never and it will be a tibet be a issue a war now what you mean you are going to see a war be and I'm a country and I say obi a obeng be a issue war what's with you when you're mishra obi obeng be a issue obi a no untu flu also Ali we have like 4 or 5 months ahead any point now the moon has said the TV show there will be a phone so issue Ali 2026 uti bebe bi osuo to a eye hu kakra chassis free October we see mo
1: and aye titi shum
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0: Bosuni is a woke for my dear
1: Pitipitino,
0: and on a ya statia yun, in Shunankasan statue.
1: Wow.
0: Now, Debbie American says we have a conditional message and unconditional. We message you, I'm the buyer, may say, a unconditional. And you tell me professional, Mrs. Sani Bisi, Bibi answers.
1: It was Sani Bisi, Bibi answers.
0: Bibi answers, son.
1: Prophet Roger.
0: It will tell me, baby, in Shuta. Ewan. A book could be why I na my lady Cassandra, and I may drive on a horn and call Prophet Ujaba. Now, Papa, Uncle Sida Bain, a radibe fan and coasso, Abacasana, a swadinti, he be pretty Yakuma. Never drew baby best say, I did not see a Buddha Yakum Nipa.
1: Yes,
0: a funny penny beam will be on bridges with a Buaguma for Nipani Bino. The Uncle Sida Bain or Mino Sabi Mumpenny for Bino. To be tied the radica. When you say Yanko 2027,
1: Yanko 2027,
0: I mean, it's not a Dom FM, and a date on the 4th June,
1: yes,
0: and a 4th June 2026. And a prophet with yet not a Dom FM, I can't seem to say fire service for our gun and Penfidia, you did do just for 2027.
1: Fire service of what Ghana?
0: A Ghana. A coin a co market, marketer, kiosk near the CCC. Would you move power, Munti? Open some of us are Fibian, a Yanoma. They say, Omuntum Fidian Cadio Muada Dano, in Fidia di Duja, Normal Fan 2027. Israben Radi Isra or Mini Dios or Bedroom will be a bit hungry away in him. No, I can't my Yadaya Hosso. The 27, no. January, February, March, April. Yemuaya, are you unconditional?
1: Yes, I can be a CBC.
0: Oh, sana, yanim dadada.
1: Opana, won't bring your home be won't be mum paye be
0: my met me. I am a cemetery for the Snameka such a lady will be tea.
1: It is a three-ton machine in a Yana bar
0: near Kuduno.
1: Yakuduno.
0: Correction me, prophecy, I'm a man about KJT Dumuno. It's not radio show my ashes and come no cassasa 3 months. Secretary Dum Bisa that you want to know say washi and when you make a budget ah ijana beshi.
1: It was your unconditional.
0: When him Obi frame me na me picking na si prophet Rogeri na me saying say yahuhu wey you been in nani na social media say as a washi shashi shem kombina yashere edau binya on but more than far hasi na yahu ne devenam suye jimifu say yahu softwa. 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Problem I want to know, Papa. 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
1: Yeah, unim se fire service libi omu machine.
0: Me se.
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0: Papa.
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1: Roja.
0: Me se. 2027. Me se le gana abay mumpe ni fwase. I'm paying for the fire service for the year. Juma, I'm going to try a few front a day anymore. I don't know that they say I'm paying your phone to be my acquaintance here. And can we do for the end of my name? Yeah, can we? I'm a miscow. Papa, when a day anymore, I'm paying for money A, B, C, D. But the only I say, oh no, no, but in a soft waba. Wait in a soft waba until you cry the oil and who you'll be here, you it's near 7 a.m. You pay your well, we need to be on your being. Now, she said, my boy, there almost 1 year, say, there were two men by being so far. A year in on to Oya Quantin, you take that one. But this will be a buy move from Rambaba. Don't buy bands on my beginner, Bishop, Babram, and Chance, and Yabremo, Robber, and Diko Gumnibino. He said, that sister's son could for put in adequo.
1: He said, now all cast a crugum man, I mean, come to the crugum bar or bed,
0: or bed, and only better carry crying. Niche, yeah, you know, who's in the end of
2: that.
0: Did you miss a gun of what say? Yen ya is a radifan and quasu kind in Tashamoa. Yen genio, I just had the NSC at the Bonnier de Dem and ran and riot 3rd June.
2: It's true.
0: Then Kai Ghana for you. I think that either 10 or 13 years ago, the same 3rd June.
2: 11 years ago.
0: 11 years ago, Enra was 3rd June. Jamaican, they say.
2: Disaster, they see
0: us. I can't say my baby, I'm mine, and you say, oh, cause you fear and panic. That's what they say. Need in the Bussami and Wabo, mine is sick of wood, disicano, or no, no, cause you fear and panic. But the American, I'm going to call you, and you're forbidden to say, Yasumun on the year, near the year, man, what's fear and panic? Sana, who my brother rose out for almost 1 year. You miss us a penny bain or gun, I would tell me far from. I know a fresh would you for rage. I was semi cry walking. You better see a bebon with the room. Someone multi baby being so to ye, you and Yamidi for an unwashed muddy. It would tip baby being so to a yen tid you and Yamidi for a can yen to flew.
2: And so.
0: Mentira Ghana radio ni TV bebreson cancer temas as here that way. Ye dear Piaz as an
2: eternal prayer.
0: You miss us a penny bain out on his Accra Fluby. Why not ye?
2: Doesn't Benny Fumi crash
0: me? Uncle, wake up here, Quaqua Sanya, about 2 days, Yamra. Now you may boom, compound Cassica, Sabi Quabrania, a fountain, and Yaqua could ye.
2: Two babies, woman, me.
0: I am was Sambia, me Pesameka. By an hour, Cassim, where you do be an hour, quite a one will be the Cassa Sabi Umoa, dear. Tinebiam, a Cassim, say, in Nipa Binua, Radia Dumo, me answer me. 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I'm saying who said 2025 there's going to be a plane crash who said helicopter show who said say aba me can say we say obi anfre yo de nsu ya ye tin wo asamo adanse ni won ye twabi de ya adanse ma 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
0: 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It's now 19 years old. It's now 19 years old. It's now 19 years old. It's now 19 years old. It's now 19 years old. It's now 19 years old. It's now 19 years old. It's now 19 years old. It's now 19 years old.
2: It's now 19 years old.
0: It's now 19 years old. It's now 19 years old. It's now 19 years old. It's now 19 years old. It's now 19 years old.
2: It's now 19
0: years old. It's now 19 years old. It's Chua na mochina Bra all night nibi By 7 p.m. ni astate Udi odu school junction ya Upe ejina school junction traffic light wa Boom prophet weja bus Ah mi picture ewa hon Anase udu on maadi ebiso 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
0: 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Who near Botra because a dominant Dawson, who near Botra soft one a doss, and how on farming number and friend. Bawa Botra, Miss Miwa Botre, because more bra, Medisua, Media online counseling video, Menobekasa, Machino di Obeyo,
2: Kenti
0: Sanity. But who near Botre, who knew a Kenya, would ya miss Row? Yeah, by ya brandy be frame, person Bishop Prophet Rijana Sofuns Ubra Sunday. Papa Bishop. Sunday or so, Sunday or Bequa, and I'm a Jeff Nam, me needs me for Ancassa. Who are solid now Bequa calls off for her? And Kutina, me as a movie, Mammy was a bishop, Shabri. Minya, madam. Ubami, I am sorry, the Abra, who shall know to me, Mammy and Yan, sorry, I call baby. But all night in the Brania Mompire.
2: About Miss Sano Crowe, been went to me unkind,
0: Sammy Yameka. Why am I all night in Ibina Titana about my chief for them who and him now betrays a mepam? Brania and I am Mompire. If you are my chance, I'm not counseling.
2: Did I say? A young lady in Tiaba Befa News. Now, many your contact number. Contact number. Contact number. Contact number. Ah, Obi, ah, brochure for Manane for Obi Kragana, and so, actually, you bet me that contact number, you bet me a frown. Wa bom pa ni bia mai na bia ko bia so ati
0: me de number no e tu ja se de be ya onipa bi opese ofre prophet wija no obetimi afre kuma se asori ni your wedding team and our crowns your east legon hills number we ofra me secretary be picky on obedin komo achire kwan a obefa so a obenya prophet wija ene no akasa etimi de number no e tu ja bo modin se be bia o bia no obefa number no e
2: 0544 0544 0544 0544 0544 0544 0544 0544 0544 0544 0544 0544 0544 0544 0544 0544 0544 0544 0544 0544 0544 0544 0544 0544 0544 0544 0544 0544 0544 0544 0544 0544 0544 0544 0544 0544 0544 0544 0544 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0544 0544 0544 0544 0544 0544 0544 0

0: to Adam 106.3 FM Sunny and as well, Crumpon was as well, your view, Fritchy Fretcher, Fambrin and Crumpon will feature Tamfonsa, and you want the man and my and also at the chess room of FFA and you could be here. You have any sentiment, you will be the anay as you do, as a da any adi money, the intesti, Angaza Cassia boy, as well as a crotchery. 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
0: 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They are saying you know that I just want CCTV camera, any TV, ankasa, and one of all the country. Yeah, there, what the branders about my crew with Vunyan, what these stuffs. And so about the country, what the brood, francotrading.com and francophones.com. I prefer the name Fambro Wabuan Pay. Thank you, computer. Thank you, computer clinic. 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
4: 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Omo two boys. 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Now first one de ohun ye no o jump here. Unti second one now ono so be ohun na we ni bugu me so. Unti ono so wo ho. 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
0: Adam 106.3, and Yanama. 94.7 Asia 104.5. 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
6: 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Kindly, eh, question is, I can't know, question. 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
10: 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road both anye good side no e wura kwa e fit me broke e bu so
0: Any I could hear your penny out of your more our works and housing ministry. One and every drinks saw engineer Richard Ameko.
1: And the free one young quotetegu, wedjak by men seem we are catetegu a month for yet to one so say. Send your donor for Bob Nase, ya ante two donor sutadian one munumu, ya deni a timuoni a timuo, sir, yen timuono. 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
11: Management of the estuary. Secondly, before you spill the dam, management have to inform the people around. Those who buildings are low, they have to inform them. They have to go there and inform them. They should dredge the drain.
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12: The estuary is the cause of the whole thing, so you could see how the community is now. After the estuary was open, the whole thing has, the whole water has just gone into the sea. So the estuary is the cause of the whole thing, and we need the estuary to be open permanently. The permanent solution we are expecting the authorities to offer the communities to open it permanently, and we can have an example of what we have done at the Kole. You see that? So we want the same thing to be done for us over here at Chukwumi, so that it will prevent this kind of flooding issue.
1: And one more assistia da one potem wo tetegu no omo wa association ye fra wo mo landlords association of tetegu chama yo da wa no togbi David Brown so e chere se wo mo sra bai omo sra ba pa bai wo mo bo ba bi adu no hia mo buru hu.
11: Is there a ban on the regulating Ghana water? Into a human or more, yeah, it's your water bill has it. Omo ye revenue.

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2: your picture. None in a bar, see a day. To almost see if the teacher will have a beer or their band, nay, engineers and quite anything in a buy. If we are not someone at a pump, if you are saying it will be an unit, nay, one uncle. So it will be an unit, and a new man uncle. Young consul, man, see, and your men are born a fresh easy. Since you fall in for the shop, since the dynamite, they are no money in a big room. 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

0: 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And then I watch it and I got 7 days. Now, Sadia and Nano Ebeno, and then Yamin Chadia, the blasters of Ghana, so and I could do US memo. 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Penfortia say, Omo Abatua training, so and ne, Nafe, Oma Shay, and Tisano, Omo Kobezi, our Washington DC, Nessa Hona Timno, El Rafaia Kama, Coach Carlos Cruz, actually say, Open the Fokakra, no TBI training, now her timer, Omo Airlandi. And he said their photos no air training now. There's two particular photos bia. I said, do wanna ebusa hunsem. So we are bonse player who some obuset normally. Ubiya senate. And omwa setcheno. And play party assigned. And you know who did those one
1: I knew who did
0: I mean shady across who internet in this no or the hoodie no. As I catan and him, it's photos me and say, up here in Yano. I say, Obia, you need to know, then I saw who's as a party.
1: That's on Perceive,
0: that's on Perceive, but when I say, or Casquad, and there won't be
2: on Perceive, but who's your Casquad?
0: Yeah, the other day,
2: dressing, wouldn't you fashion, I say. Unti fashion as what dress here we say on person we be who say but say me you pattern free team
0: no matter you pattern be squad need your can ho ba who say I say do you want to
2: dream on say we for custom your friend fashion
0: fashion
2: fashion agua me say fashion
1: to bo manin ka say you kwabena to so
0: yo me say and come over Kunsu PM no from English Football Association. Wom si omu consider how wombe handle that tradition na won se yebe popo walk up say no Ghana any England and airport ya yemi no and ke yebe shasia no we players no we chia we
1: chia
0: we chia no. Omu si omu consider a kwambe faso handle say Drew Thomas Partey eswa.
1: Aden.
0: Omu si omu person player be a be chia party.
1: Aden.
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2: che kwa bi se ye team no si ya psychologist wum
0: ayo boom.
2: We you know, you're afraid of this intimidation.
0: I
2: know, slow your hands, slow your hands. Players, now you're good one. Players, now you're good one.
0: Because almost supporters, now so crazy, we
2: intimidate you.
0: Almost supporters, now so far, can I say, Ghana England game, no? On my baby, who party or park?
1: Ah yes, you're
0: going to support the
1: Ghana fans.
0: But then you're going to
2: play. Announcement, I hear you say, Ghana for UK. Baby, crab, bob, born, yeah,
0: US, US, US, US.
2: Ghana for you, and not US, a crab,
0: Boston,
2: Boston,
0: Boston, Boston,
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9: Kel, happy smile. Charlie, you know you. There was serious meeting.
10: Hey, Allah, what she?
9: Now send it here, Charlie. You're free for you.
10: Oh, we are to boss it. One more day.
11: Hey, what funny?
10: And you, magic a card jam in your maybe. Meet ya. Now free wash up.
11: Hey,
10: say ho.
9: Ah, Minya, what you have with Sanity?
10: And you, send your bayer, a prepare or be bay here, Sikano. Momo, bay ya, Biaman.
9: Asi Minya, make you.
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12: What about this year? 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Obviously, I'm a fire. 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
5: 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What's the speed dot then?
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4: And
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0: Yet it is small.
1: First,
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0: Franco!
1: Still,
0: phone papa,
1: is he?
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0: Tron is see, Munia Diaban, Namufa Haine, Samu Huyadia, Natchese, Ahai wa Ayaresa to me. 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Oduman Kumasem, TB, Nehu Ahai. 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

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Kwejo Brate Kola is enemy day in Titi. And I want me to do media in April. I am 05. I see a book on Facebook and YouTube. So the Baya. Now we need Ghana ha and now we may radio so we get to know from I should be am I in yet me a day or sooner or sorry and April and what do 106.3 FM so and so for mommy Abigail Darko and a day or sorry and a prayer and watch na fee so for 18 and so day Yamia Sam Abraham prophet said the Yahweh the Pioneer Chair Radia Sam. Of my name, the Osumno Esha say, Nayadi, I cannot add to us. Some accounts, I do live worship also. Power, yet you feel consoled to us so at the amount. You didn't say, Nay, you

ye gu so won kwa ye ko be in kwa de ye nda na se enne mi fifie ba na me se erade bua me na mi ntimi nka ma no ntum na insuiri insuiri se mi menka bi and so still I am a but I promise that Minkabi. Oh yes. Today, no, flood issues, no. And the reason I'm not me say right, they say mommy can you was me cause I make cassa on about her dream. And right, one of the days me poor Juma. Like me waste time cry then you know off me na me call because now me war appointment be very early this morning Thursday and up Germany me traffic situation 10% me call fear term me do fear term na me dan term na me timi sorry my match na me see me said the bear me late for sir appointment and I me one and now upa we general. A boss 6. No see a case about no chassis and then you may na PFU studio up and I'm in John, one of our drivers. Most of the times I am in the title. So due to now upon and I'm in that to us work. Na traffic. Sure to ye in tea. And then no more go far airport or baby near their day. And I needed to send something to somebody. To make call me a phone whilst driving near there. No, then send me parking. I'm here, but because I'm not your driver, and you do airport, I'm parking and I'm so near. John, you're unquiet. See, boy, I'm a class and I am a tire. So John was driving and I was on my phone.

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It was about 25 minutes to 12 midnight. And I was like, and today on my partner your team. Look at just this distance. Now I'm on Juma 6 p.m. Now I could do for a quarter to 12 midnight. Now what that time be as I saw your bedroom. I mean, if you do baby, I can't just say, and could be the Dimusana come to Mark Fremi. Was Jerry Unya Maya Bianca, pe baby hotel be dao. I can't and I because and then you feel quenness. And I'm so come na me dim or say and you're managing his eye. And at a point me say soldier phobia from Michelle Camp, I feel the one be gym. With the beyond police, I feel soldier phone or more try some better say oh my goodness. Quarter to, you know, like, what you say? Yeah, oh, there, young friends, you answer. Nah, you're twice on queen, you and now you're dream, but so many there, torso and night. Nah, and there, you're order. If you saw break or copy and say, baby, you mean, you see, this is your own show with your crash on Ghana's number one radio station. And you might be brave, but yes, soon food does why any nanti ebeni na pepe pepe. And he said, "Bena, it didn't come to be a bad genesis." I said, "A damn canon." That's it, Timishana. Bonnet out too. Nah, it's me, a year and free home. Not coming, why would you? Not coming, why you?

If I try World Cup, no, eh, Basso, Bosumi, and a yes, yes, yes. Na Compu Ghana, Eddie, go rush. We are go rush. Compu Ghana, go rush. Season. I bet you, and you know, for World Cup 2026 year home. Sabri a World Cup fever no akachi you no know. Ubi a ni aje and they compu Ghana say match you no know, shouldn't just be you know on the pitch keke. You can bring stadium experience home. Na kwanya wo first Ryan said this time no we better a year or crystal clear TVs a face sound bars home theaters and smartphones laptops projectors and they can only na at unbeatable prices na us waiting here we mu na when ya a year World Cup experience no stadium experience na nkasa e wo us we be so remember this isn't just discount sale a chance to win a 100-inch 4K smart TV. I feel bit me we need cash, laptops, phones. Any actually be bringing amazing prices, lots of them. Nina, so spend it. And if you crown 1,000 cities and above, I will come to Ghana showroom. Be a more. So I can we bit me about what we so rush to any Compu Ghana showroom or shop online at CompuGhana.com and I'll bit me so afre 0302-752-020 and I'll send a WhatsApp message for 0243-143-143. Compu Ghana, go rush season, the ultimate football experience.

intestines and countries at me who news to be now no cranium sound news no baby I mean who no no what I'm saying I'm saying I am social media so many bb and I'll be an I am not crescent but it was just their glance meant me and who source me here papa sir now oh I try Ghana water phone say amount for shots and crack runs you now why about it and I'm saying really the area for me now still I had crazy baby I feel like I say we should be ourselves. And your boy, what would need water tank he be there with your tio? And your brain in here wouldn't be a copebi se siato. O transwato papa pano, center stank. Never be see your boko. What crack runs you, moon? I told the head then, I say, be free, baby, ma. Oh, from where surprise we are, where be book a Craig Mama, yes, I pad ya. Utiati. We saw the size, our color, our penny nine are available. Your agents be brave, bit me at all. Yeah, Sintest and Care Freedom on Chain. And yes, our dear friend was 0244-335-168. And I'll bit me so I shop it online. www.sintestgh.com. Sintest time was a strong and a tough. It says, shouldn't I shall say no? And not to be making sure say Lumitrust there on my empathy home. It's as empenny no more fra there no eh one flavored suspension or home. Yes, a malaria beer man home so if you are bit me at the Lumitrust. Ako etiano na hotona babre kope Pharma Trust Limited na ako fadi aba onu kruya ne ma ye mofre do baby vite syrup ya ne drops ka hon ne ma mofre ni timi nye from fefefe kama all the essential vitamins and minerals e wumu kama and paying for the near bioglobin syrup the capsules for count iron vitamin B12 folic acid ni nebi umu e buwa ewe disu anemia conveniently once a day no abon wa e free. 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

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I would go pina. Promo way running out to the 15th of July 2026. And share a crown, Tiano and Shannon. FD, I said, getting crowd to move, she moon, why to say, yeah. 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Ufona said, now we'll pay the atom. 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This is your own show. Ofie kwan so. Yami adumu a Sunday, yedumu kasa jume di enebe breo. 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

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I'm what it's not say latest foam, and I was from Ghana man for almost 60 years with top class quality foam rubber product. Pina, yes. Now, as a responsible citizen, as I said, Utimi invest in safe, durable, and certified mattresses. And Koye Bibia say na we dey born that from Debbie. And then you two a month for say wa bo wa ho ban na obusu nna ho ban pe mattress papa no mo na so o mo timi aso da pa abo bra pa latest foam there a tried and tested brand ya obi age atum e wo Ghana man mu a ye ma unmatched quality and durability for every Ghanaian home. So make the smart choice. My bra, I will share latest phone. It's your coin. Your showrooms, I will do shops. Pina, or my friend, baby. Now, so I bet you there. Obit me, I can say, my bra, I will phrase 0302-231-155. So on, cry out. More, I'm more, TV man, tell me one. Obit phrase 0322-029-365. And you can also walk into any of our outlets or my friend, baby. Now, I your preferred choice. And I'll be to me, I call www.latestfoamghana.com. 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So do not settle for less. 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

0: me patron at breakfast aya kai so bema e mo frano eye milo na amom good start. You know, everyone is talking about eye milo all in one, ne rich milky chocolatey taste, you know, so what I say. But that's not all. There's so much goodness in every pack. Yeah, kwenye aniba now to be now king kind one. Wow, bit me and who for yourself. Important nutrients, papa, combined with malt for that, you know, support energy release, and a fake cocoa for that rich taste, and milk for calcium to support them as they grow. So keep choosing Milo all in one, not just for that special taste, but also for the nourishing goodness. Tiano Amansa County Shop Store Supermarket Outdoor in Yemuno, Ubinya Milo all in one. Now, as breakfast, which I'm a friend, I'm more feeling good. Milo, as the energy to go further. Yedin Komaka Cran of a Yuya, Yafadi, I can't trust my catchers and the Jimmy Ufia and a dogs, but Yabenina, because Umanos, a dogs one. Sena, we in now. Now, you room sharp. Inim say a knee will be nyawa, said them penny for a cat water dano, nifi are so it's me jaw now so sebeya beat me alcoba. Now what do I call by grade dancing? Nafi was I pijam kusi baby. Imagine say it's over from Kofuina Ubebi so S I O Yana O Peso Uganica Krana. Oh my goodness. The prime mobile. But and that's all. Any that's wrong. If he any that's wrong about the end, they're quite bias on a befa. It is you, sir. When you in the medicine, we see me who she know. So be a thing of the past. Jim Rum, the new Kumaka, now interested in Enema is the Aquifer. We are Kaba. Now, upon what to say,
1: I'm here to be a more day.
0: I say, Isha, check a crevis, and yeah. But I say, I was your food now.
1: Here, I'm here to be a
0: great. Maybe for somebody, this is the first time I ought to. And that's why about on Timon Kanda. Safono Funiben Abitia Acheno, now watching who has nephew welcome.
2: Matameda was the Safono said, we need a year we are saying, I walk on and quantia. And the ambassador said, we do a few dear no ebet to her. Now, what fan number, son, and who here, papa, 0559 90 12 34 0559 90 1 2 3 4, and I say 0596 19 88 84 0596 19 88 84. And that Jerry, yeah, car pressure, high pressure. Ubi sa se ade enwane normal pressure na ye wana na me patcho debi. We a pressure. 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Ha. 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That is the IOP.
0: Okay.
2: Intraocular. 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Ana edi gu enine so se. Enwuhuru enine so. If you know akwakoye ne ho say your friend is saying balloon bi e float won sio so and I say enenam en sio so what you are
0: saying
2: enu tinu what it does is a dear constant dey bia eye adwuma it is a pressure ba enene so a de eye ne say intimi enye insuo ni intimi nye na adwuma na esese anka o say yeden eye no aha anti because intimi ya obroni beka cho say every eye pressure bia is supposed to be around 10 to 21 millimeter per mercury. That is it inti sa wodi ano obi o say me ko check me ni pressure and yes me na 31 when I'm 25, nature is a pressure, any pressure, no, a kosoro.
0: Okay.
2: Now, yen share a near ma, a disa pressure, iba. It's an say, Uwekasana, Nami, the sa pressure, idiom, me denya. 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

0: kese. 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I've been dreaming of. I move into my dream house. 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Join the Absa family and let's help you say yes to your dreams with telebanking solutions from loans, mortgages, credit cards to digital banking and more. Mid 2026, the year of yes with Absa. 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
1: And 100 tomato mix. Yeah, Obetron. Yeah, you want Ghana City and the happy sunshine education.
2: No, Craig. Ain't it I say? I bring you Obetron Avance and 100 tomato mix. No. Yeah, you want Ghana City and the happy sunshine addition. Echumedi. Lavance tomato mix. Love day inside. 100 tomato mix. The chef's choice.
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11: Ubo Vizia, that was sent here. And no, no, Timmy, the war. 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Obisiana fire, Kaina sent here. Momo day.
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0: All right. So we are back now. Yeah, Twaj Medina. So this is your own show, Fikwas on Adum 106.3 FM, Ghana's number one radio station. Nah, and then so no, I hear Janepe say your name, Bishop Bonigas. Ishia na, you didn't come on. You share one who moves some kakani at the idea. Are you crowd here? We shut down from Kumona, you be doing bad. My missus has a winner. Did he come, Bishop Akaba?
1: Major, so
0: he did his own way.
1: I don't answer.
0: I don't need to miss me away,
1: brother. Yes.
0: Besides, did you say the Akuko Koso, when we need a dinning, sweet they can't win. What to be? Are they beyond your social media and so on?
1: Hey,
0: I
1: remember, said 2013, now we Maryland.
0: Mm-hmm.
1: One of the hotel, the only friend, best waiting.
0: Okay.
1: Now, me will say hotel, one of my lodge. Now, while we say engineers, not the other, no more, but no more check here, the other, no more, so grand guys. And then what happened on soon? A electrical cables, a control. There were engineers here, yeah, high professional engineers here.
0: Mm.
1: Onto the machines. Bah.
0: Check
1: your essay.
0: The Dia done
1: a one year, someone air quality beer, your pepper, papa. Only really be beer, sonny dear. Much as a pa. My own buy and gun, ha. And then I hear Crafia watching say you will fear never fear our rent to pay. Engineer be about say,
0: but I
1: say, son, be beyond Cosso. Ain't he? Say, Epi cry, flooding me, baby. Not connect to where you be, say, wow, stretching us on. As a matter, ain't he your war situation be more? I don't be cake in so trap problem. Light off for cry corner samba
0: problem.
1: Not a teacher, so ain't he? I was set your plan on chronophore. Number one, you want to say Ghana, your problem can see a lack of discipline. Discipline problem can see a so president be any leader CBI are very strong. It is so sad and annoying. Or how do we be to be
0: trapped?
1: So I say, we to share internet and so in so to no be a swabola.
0: Oh,
1: we share Google.
0: Oh,
1: so for nah, just say,
0: who can one want to say?
1: You're very serious. Now we share a Daniel Mububububi. Baby, or part to me say. 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
0: ke se
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0: yeah it's true
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1: 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But some I used to say, Mamma, a bonafone, and woman and woman yare, Yalena and Tis stroke, and I yareano, a church and warm and a muaqua, won't you mean trinum? But was in a used to say, bonafone at church for the past 18 years. Ah, a woman and woman yare, a dinosaur. And to share some mammy with yareano and your doctor yare. Romana be drunum, and yes, I drunning your papa. Side doing a bit muscle be an idiot and physical man, and then room. Opa, Fanuko, Quaribu, Fanuko, Red, Fanuko, whatever, Fanuko, Bruchi, Soko, Pia, and Saman. Side the power, then a Quebeman and Rebedi, baby, and your Jumasan say, Yarian, what does our ministry is whom we are here, a young woman, a yari. Was in a yesterday in Sagun, son of Castle Bar, was Sunny Wolfie, and woman whom yari. Was the instant in my minimum tenay, na osri. Now, the Adansi Shere did the Nunum, to be your Bible no room, was the instant in my minimum three. Now, my minister, and to share, Yadian into my minuquasa about one serena. Well, quasari, was not what Trinimu, not what Serena Niji, not what Tietiamu, then Yanko Ponsi, Yamianunum, and Timberdu, my man, dear Quasari, and I know to me when Yamianun Yamashi.
2: Yeah,
1: number two, on Serena. You will never be prehomo sumiyame. By Nichi, I want my brabum. A ye kit. Now, a bin so wa, a Nijin, omini bi kra. Then, two mini binise, to me a shamo sonu. Omini fa, would you freeze at 2 minutes? Patratiasi.
2: Yeah.
1: And to mami qua soli, or ye genuine person, or tia tight, or to coalition, the nipa you are so then be as a contribution, mammy yebi. By the fan, would you know a yai? Na unima rahusem. Yes, sir, sa mami we yari. BBC, working kind from 14. May can look 13, 10, 11, 12, 13, 4. Working kind or say, ma also for penny and why preside the elder. I don't know control someone of the synagogues. I saw it down. The buffy, what can say? You are not my good, my good singer. I will pay a resa, I will buy no other pay a resa. And you know who made that? I then and now, yes, Sabbaton, over some money we are here. So, young Shadi, so for no a dash or no, or dream on welfare, or new members and welfare. Or dream do a new binya. Do a debashan a yere, do a debashan a ma, do a debashan a bushia. 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I need a ribusi. So I didn't do the yesu sama amene yari. No more die, I'm the empire bo. I don't know my man, my sada. We are so full soon, and your mammy soon fast. Near TNE. And that's answered in Bebrogana. You want sorry, Bebroga, number one. Who remember no, I will cross our sorrow. Soften who are dear. TBB bows who crunch me whom can show. Soften number two. When you see, and 20 minutes deliver, and my winyafa would be, and through a how noa, a dowson. 20 minutes breaky, couldn't have been through so, Sawaliana, a prumato, Serbia Juma prumato, some pageant mima, when you want to be breaky. By no soa, or no so quampa and pabo baby, and answer, what was she just off for fra? We're not answering with Pritchitia. But I got him
2: correct.
1: One other said I'm wooding. And then members
2: have
1: a so good thing. And I'm sorry. And I'm in Tanafaco. I'm with Jimmyama. I'm in Namun Sodim. I can't be your Benyamasa. And I'm a member who could be near Bay. Oh, my God. But you, Onua, won't me, Sano. Onua, won't me, Mafia, would you? But a woman so be so the Mafia would you and would ya? And it's as of we are. Now, what's some pure Bible 2,000 years ago?
2: Yeah.
1: I used to ask, and I was walking away. Yeah. Some problem, but Sasra no be break us or Ghana. And to never be break us or shame me. What Sasra was he used to say? Jesus said, "I've been so much teaching 18 years. Near 10 years. When he power so the din to me, my father hundi. What Sasra walk on? He did a dance or no sonu. And when to me, my father hundi. 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And a bit more many pan was the mania found it. Last week Sunday, yeah, your harvest be kakra, and not mini harvest be. Now, Udim, yeah, for me so, who are betting about for their 20,000 Ghana, sorry, Babua. Jadi ni papa five sorry bye. Na guy be baby. Say ah, guy no ba sorry one. Enche. Na me the baby identify and say me the man who say be 2 months muni. And was a grass fabricator. Omo me here grass sliding grass. Na na ba ye no. Akwanchere kwa che no ntumi ye. Ba akwanchere kwa ne nkoso jama 1500 say. And I say ah, na wo ba ha be 2 months ni. Am me deliver ho. Me here be some me deliver ho say papa ne wasesa. By the only side, not my first one to be in here. By only see, there were funny phone. One coffee a mo, or funny phone, a papa, papa, and was sending mobile money 20,000. I said, what?
2: Wow.
1: And I was a massa. And the movie, no, I said, papa, me now going to my office. We are my word to my bed 3 weeks' time, and will be introduced to me. Am I maybe to a mommy apartment, tobacco, tobacco, tobacco? I can see a story building, a BI, a 3-story, 6. Na dwuma na me yeye no papa me wie 6 ni nyina me kura me tuma nya be 250,000
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1: 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But when she a white man of God, when more dear, bad thing, says I, ye dear, a baby. Now, person who to me a deuce, who are a fancassini a visa. Pusha years to Tamu Gazara, whom Papa be and what, but then Bible say, on what in room, na area when you answer Yaboso. Will be enough for Murum will be our uncle will be. Bible said, Drew and Opa was solitian Timu Abudanum. And what the area didn't you know? Baso, obi anko obi. Na awrawosa me say, o say, Bible say, se kronmo me ma kwa chichire no a. Chains no o me de ba chichire no tumi titim. 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One day no ko sie Jesus. 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Now they should nipa back one, demons 5,000 you control.
2: Mm-hmm.
1: So far, I'm not from there, I just any pen. And you're possible. I just have the same wording. But oh, shit, Jesus, the pen will touch you, boom, and I'll say, yes, no, come again. Now you're complex with your good hand. Tears would see our money, boom. Bible said, one of Branton and the band was almost over. The way your mommy made you with me, you said, no. 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Obia wa. Wadru tama yeswa ware. Ba aptu nane mkwe gusu tidemi da. 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Wadru tama yeswa ware. Wadru tama ware. Adentia, to me a control when you have a Indian friend. You'll be a web of your tenu, and you want to answer a pure one, Francis be a crowd here at the man. Will be a quan and pen person will do levels who could be busy. Will be a one and pen person will do the BSA business be hitty. No move graduating by a big tacoon investors, a panacum, no graduating will be so bad transaction. But what him ye, and to Jarisha say could do baby, but we're graduating in the bedroom of doing which I do. Now, Jaria graduating who are quite different level investors, not the idea that Abba and yes, in an inch, a human womb by Quenna Biama were graduating. But we'll be a 2 million so we'll bet him at Transalcoyan. Sad graduating as well, graduating in Timima. And to recently, Lady Biam Casimir and Wedmo Kumasi agreed. I know a page one for the past 13 years for Edmo Bank. Waji 4,000. Wasi Bishop Arawasa mse wabi bani mitrini nwa. No nwa baye peni wa miso.
2: Mm-hmm.
1: Ena mi ye nwe jwa. Uyu nise mi ye visa nena na. Me anu diye nisi mi yue mfri ni me, ne visa nenda. Me frea wase sofu mi mwen mwasi mi jano. Mi ye visa o piye pa wase sofu. Ngume ni mwasi mi jano. Eye very simple. Wasi o di short and pa wase mi jano. Eno wase kache nse on surprise wu. What do you say? Say again, what I best I tell you? Busum we win, but in the pay boy for your mommy. The first POG was Bishop. The catcher rather said, Tama, maybe you be some catcher at the swamp, second human one. The first payment, the boy for them. What do you pay a man? I'm teaching the baby and what the 18,000 Ghana.
2: Yeah,
1: and a 2 phone, so I can out you. But the 18,000 Ghana, and now, or connected from bank to 2 phone, so and what's a papa? The first pain, me the yeah, for a book. We'll be a year 4,000 once we are graduating. None of my niches, some of baby, bank no benya to my SSM. What do you say? A hand where a normal person with training could have first a trainer. What do you say, baby, about a crown where your manager? Yeah, the managerial position I had
2: in Amano
1: Abeman into a good break in once we're graduating and in Crofobe bro. Ah, baby, and now I'm a shabby no a BMPs by him. Will be as a graduate to DC MM. Will be a watch as I saw a graduate to Assembly my MM. Will be a crab by this time. I say, we also move from Kruma to different country. San Yamias Shano, San Adano. So by a near match, children, no one, when you will be your best son in on. Or because we maintain it, baby, or ten one, so be cry for a man, near denial. Never made the number connection, my mom from Bembra, Natija. Sa connection may answer the full frock where you defense animal. Well, Janice, any situation it is. It is a way enough for Udian free side in him. No one to Sabra one among the Ampato, Ubetimasum Yami, but we see a penny, and then a bebrana son Quasimedia. And net Jerry, sequestered the drum. Who didn't send a bobo abon tinu a mom quas or dos or mom quas? Ninja and I say, oh, my bumwebu. Oh, moon washing in a bumwebu. So I quatch it. Mammy say, Mammy and Mekan was in Luke 13:10-14. Who shall send why are 18 years? And then the GDA pan and we don't cobay yasuri. Consider why are the for the past 13 years? 18 years. I are a samba. Who goes to quas one quay by none in GDA we do. Because this was here, Jesus, and a pack. I had a Saturn or so. The problem can see a cost one members in a press a pan. I had the abacu. Now, me and what you are to name, gentlemen, to say on a coffin. I have fat. Me a man of God, me in Cantro, Ukraine, America. Kind of me to me, the hell would I take? Kind of, say, who pays
2: off my engine, my brother?
1: Kind of, say, Pentecost at the Genoa, where you're in the bishop. Oh, so me a Pentecost, me a Ghana Apostle Church, sans sodium you we must serve you ntimi ni me make kan Ghana Apostle Church Church of Pentecost sa ade jina ho who we preach ya we charismatic bishop and I said to me no say say no abey school and brofo tumi ni so make no wan sam wan so let ya no but on fa brofo nya adwuma on fa brofo nya adwuma say san money so brofo de ya so na omo me tell the university lectures in penifoi on ko be this of
2: omo ade omo
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2: 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I sorry, won't be all on in your mini on your
1: feet,
2: and so better now, Brabo, could you man and I? I mean, man, who has all them the years raised as a normal bezza.
1: Jerry, if you are sending a number on, would be your baby any t-shirt. If you are sending a dog, a crackana, yer coban, do a ticker, do a number from the web shop. Jerry, and you must and crow first to move. Jare, I saw Nancy so fast. Ah, come on, Coracoyadi. Who we are for any trip to Nadia, Babas working. And you are more crisis in Crawford's time with your Jumo. More major money sooner your customers have through.
2: Wow,
1: say yes, simple so. So, and if you are sending your trans and near, Nipa Fanny said, and your tram. So, would you do so when you knew you're near home, Nettie? 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So you business man, she shall suffer more thing. On Tawachi, on Fan Pabon Pian with Juman, once we are dealing a media man for this opportunity. Me more company be the company can see the power. Na Tamo Mampani and I do every frequency. I'm a fan crof will be a year ago by new government, by your sakes and crof. And on Quatinafi. To young guy, be banner, say, Papa, you must say, you want to tell me. Never quit. na me pedu ma foforo so na ba bia no ye dwono so ho ne de ye yi wadi a nya possible se be fam and I'm say with God all things are possible yenye hu adwuma when me say ye hu adwuma pop by 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
0: 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Let deliverance let dasu kitikiti. And only the a 1-on-1. A bisa ni a 1-on-1. And we a Friday pia and a Monday and a Tuesday and a Thursday. Tia you 4 days. I will now watch you more. Ye be a sergeant 1-on-1. 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
0: Jeremy, young word, Juma. 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
1: Okay.
0: Na ye telephone number ye 2. Ene didi ye juma. Ofra asofo ni befa. 0248 644 776 0248 644 776 and a last one here 0557 93 5260. This is the last one 0557 93 52 and 60. This our number who do three and a dear drum of Frano Pau, a view, a bejo, so a botel council. Then we'll be a suffat and your mediasio. See, and come on, your adansi diye be Kristo diya. 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Sansi ye ni asoro wa heavy. Ye we nyamema. That is my belief. 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Heavy ye ni asoro biya ho. Ye we nyamema ne ho. Eti mimi siya jaria. We are Yameba, Menon Echo. So, a dunker, sorry, I woke up. But what is here? Take your mission when you saw a tearful.
1: We shall answer something.
0: It was a pan.
1: That's where that's a pan. Abusia, young father, I cannot enter so quickly. Now, I feel, it's me a year, sir. Everything now, some catch him said, Neno, and you man in Dawson. A brand also there, say a quay, and he say a quay, and he say, you know. You know, I'm penny for Cassana de. I get a sports at Twasso, but we are full. 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
1: Hello, Ghanaians, brothers and sisters. This is Hassan Ayaga. Keep listening to Irrigated Sports. It's real sports. Good best for you, good for you.
0: Yes, best for you, good for you.
2: Over. Well. Please, mm-hmm. Irrigated Sports.
0: That's right.
2: And your perfect program, perfect engagement, and perfect unrespected.
0: Mm-hmm.
2: Irrigated Sports. And your papa. So listen to Irrigated Stop. You grow old and you die old. Thank you.
0: Thank you too. Sofu Kum Chacha.
3: 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So you listen, Prophet Kum Chacha. I'm listening and I'm here. God bless you.
0: Bless you too. Langabel.
4: Ladies and gentlemen, my name is Joseph Langabel, King of the Jews, the chief general for the national team. I irrigated soap Adam FM number one, the old Ghana. If you jealousy go quench, observers are worry, believers are enjoy. I irrigated sports. 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After the criminal war, take it to the dancers. 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
0: Sisi.
5: Other for me, didn't this Sisi chum? Now they be amity irrigated sports. 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
0: Arrested. See any guy, and that day. Takradu, on one I just would take you one here, there. Sofu Kum Chacha. Sofu.
6: Senior brother.
0: Akwaba.
6: Major Sosi.
0: Na, what Pumut is saying?
6: I Adonne Dawson. By the grace.
0: Yeah.
6: By the grace.
0: Yeah.
6: Divine selection. Akayen. Once I'm not saying so a toy, you know.
0: Yeah.
6: I am near my baby. I'm a to do as a mokola kureja to toho. It's a mini a penny jelly. Ya kone ya ba. Ya bidia. Ya wahmo dea. Ya vase de minyame.
0: Good.
6: Proverbs 27:1.
0: Prodea.
6: Proverbs 27. Ema tangu nyame. 27:1. Deuteronomy chapter 8, 17.
0: Deuteronomy, brother, what did you watch it?
6: I mentioned that you watch it. Deuteronomy 8, 17, 18. Was I was Solea? No, Radish Rawa, men can walk on Mosama, who are then enemies, Satan, and Mamiyama.
0: Name away Radiado,
6: Radiado.
0: Yes, yes.
6: Be on Pempem.
0: Yeah.
6: Baby, you are Danya.
0: And agree.
6: You are Nima DJ. I like you and I love you.
0: Thank you.
6: And I like your, this way. This thing, come again.
0: Would you come again? Wow, come on, sir. Me, as you come again. Kwame.
7: I come at your song.
0: I want to say.
7: I cannot do.
0: Good.
7: I want to say for one idea. I said, yeah, to my dreams. What you mean? Jesus Christ is the way, the truth, and the light.
0: Mm-hmm.
7: Nobody goes to heaven except through him.
0: Mm-hmm.
7: Yeah.
0: Sad dispensation in your tea. that dispensation in you. It is no person who says, Paul, ni Peter, when you want to move in the drama by the sands, ask any.
7: Jesus is the way, the truth, and the light, right? Nobody goes to heaven except through Jesus, right? Oh, my God, before Jesus, no.
8: Traffic light, yes.
7: $11,000 But they are telling
9: us that we are going to be a
7: little bit of a little bit of a little bit of a little
9: bit of a little bit of a little bit of a little
7: bit of a
9: little bit of a little bit
7: of a little bit of a little bit of a little
9: bit of a
7: little
9: bit of a little bit of a little bit
7: of a little bit of a little bit of a little bit of a little bit of a little bit of a little bit of a little bit of a little bit of a little bit of a little bit of a little bit of a
0: Debbie, didn't you? I am a boy. I'm on the sound of phone crying on the wounds that.
6: The way I Munina Mowaha, ya Mudia Gorono, Yana Yemefe, Yana Yemefe, pa, because the Bia Montemefe,
7: the most united team.
6: Thank you, because if you are sitting here, won't so move, one in the pa. It was you were Sammy Jemfi, lawyer Sammy Jemfi, or Penipa, or Donipa, Ubunipa. It's in a way you be Bia, Inipa Beba, and was saying being in some. Nipa.
7: Obianya ube biye, but unni.
6: Ah, okay.
7: Wa se miye philanthropist so, na skasem na ma.
6: And ye wobi onso a, see, man. 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
7: Ano so ho.
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9: Okay, dear. 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
9: bebi a doctor Nick da
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9: go di cement
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9: onya ne for o di ya o di be so ye
8: onya ne
6: for ba se de na se o ka
7: jo ba jo no go se ba beti
9: me jo
7: doctor so bi am the office was in for
8: I'm going to go to the hotel.
9: this guy grew now with the table.
10: At least on by my wedding, you know, be under the cap. You understand? So,
9: and your mind, for so I've been on the song, I'm
7: going to talk about the crew. I'm going to do it for power.
11: I'm going to ask him.
6: And I'm going to ask him. I'm going to ask him. I'm going to ask him. I'm
7: going to ask him. I'm going to ask him. I'm
6: going to ask him. But 1.1 billion titiscano and a job bank for a year, you know, and a job bank, we are, you know, so 10,000 as a 5,000.
7: Ah,
6: there be 500 as a 1,000.
7: Ah,
6: and I'm say, yeah, what then?
7: Never go any more, sir.
6: Now, young penny for a young
9: man.
6: And then I'm going to go to the phone.
10: There be air strategy. One year, sir, I'm going to go to the bank.
7: I'm going to go to the bank.
10: They do say omo yom calculation. Not bank no omo for omo mo buy. No, na
7: entirely.
10: Say you no crown okobo wasi. Ude
6: them
10: say.
6: Bank
10: no kwe. Entirely. Entirely. Koba say omo so di di aje. But Obi sube entape pepe afi. Obi do
7: say.
10: Obi
7: mi pesa kuti.
9: Eh, sami di say. Insan swa kesi mi say. Obi akabu mdada. Mi say no na na kabu mwa.
6: Jamba. Awa kabu mwa ye.
9: Oh yeah, me pesa. Mi me kama sa di awa na me fe.
6: Okay.
9: Obi mami biya na se mbusu ni biwa.
6: Yes.
9: Yes. Yes. Yes. Yes. Yes. Yes. Yes. Yes. Yes.
7: Yes.
9: Yes.
7: Yes.
9: Yes. Yes. Yes. Yes. Yes. Yes. Yes. Yes. Yes. Yes. Yes. Yes. Yes. Yes. Yes. Yes. Yes. Yes. Yes.
7: Yes.
9: Yes. Yes. Yes. Yes. Yes. Yes. Yes. Yes. Yes. Yes. Yes. Yes. Yes. Yes. Yes. Yes. Yes. Yes. Yes. Yes. Yes. Yes. Yes. Yes. Yes. Yes. Yes.
7: Yes. Yes. Yes. Yes. Yes. Yes. Yes.
6: Yes. Yes. Yes. Yes. Yes. Yes. Yes. Yes. Yes. Yes. Yes. Yes. Yes.
7: I am not a problem. It does not, but depending on a two honor, I say, it is useless to work so hard for a living. Getting up early and going to bed late. For the Lord provides for those he loves. Why they are asleep?
6: I
7: say
6: the same.
10: What's with your pass in your old kind in there? I can
7: see.
10: You are too in our can see why you may
7: want to be
10: back on our kind of credit and cry and cram out. I did know. So I say, Yami, I'm wearing.
7: You
10: could now wear for no way. So I just a BBA, we and Yami send you. And could
7: be what I say.
10: On Cass and Winnie, and yes, and I say, on Cass and Fast will be so.
7: Then you want to make a minute. Say, don't you want to make a
10: mistake?
7: I'm saying,
10: I'm going to go for 125.
6: Is Zion I am also not eating what does some 125.
7: Dabby, and no, no, no,
6: Dabby, and I mean, it's not me, it's not saying you want
7: some 125 to 129.
6: What's it, some 125?
7: Dabby, to 129.
8: 129, or a chapter and a verse.
7: I'm not sure. When traveling to the US, please note that bush meat is prohibited to bring into the country. Before you come back from your trip abroad, check CPB's restricted items. I'm going to list my be a bit more correct. It's a cranteny room now and come. It's a farm quite me and could do. It will be the covered cap. You are born.
8: You're a cranteny room now.
10: Your first one, your deco into the.
7: I'm not a tearful.
10: Oh, yes. Who say, I am not here and Cassandra. Yes, I said,
8: and Nambia, you look with your own.
10: Yes.
7: They will see.
10: And the program scan out to employ me say it's not even more than 100 cities or CBB. You pay then
7: what the clever can't here.
10: Why you BB and once they approve now, Kwan and Kwan, they are not for now. The moment,
8: I'm going to go to America.
10: Baby,
8: Pacho, or the other soon.
10: I'm not going to be able to do it.
6: any of that hotel, be a dining here, my no, baby, or Dana Sadi.
11: Didn't know about
6: it. Debbie.
10: Oh, Nana say, US, a Bakubia, man, and I'm next, Mr. Crow, or a judge. I have got an police near. Ono odin kwamo fo bonne ade se woni ne shon kakra kantino office na wo court e yi wona anu na na odin manu na se ma me nso na no na won ye ne na ko do ni won ti sa odi ne na ajo mu ne se no mu video te na omu hu
12: but ma me ne ka
10: be recording the sound
12: so ko pompae
6: Enemy answer. Now we be safe.
10: I know they are your choice. Events.
12: You know, phone cable for
10: ceremony. You know, you don't be brave. And not stop him from having other employment. You upon you don't be brave. That's what I have. Bernard say happy birthday and call Emma revenue officer Meshack ni ama Obli aka Flat who Ghana Revenue Authority Customs Division Watema MPS scan honomono more grace and more blessings going out to you my brother King Buta from your brother King Buta and of Bernard of the multimedia group and almost the way Emao na fi yemfa sofo ya usu ansa di into aso sofo say please wish Mr. Frank Opari afaboso kan a happy 50th birthday for me so happy golden jubilee enko Emma Mr. Frank Opari of Aboso kan na fi sofo eje usu nso de ba ko bi ba sofo de no so we MSA or no discussion on that. Okay, Matthias say Rishina Naya Bo and also Echi. We say greetings, please help me wish my son Nana Kojo Chumasi Ampofo of Rosharon Montessori School, State 2, Committee 12, Tema. A happy birthday from your mom. Cecilia Esuman and your siblings, we love you. Nana Kojo, happy birthday to you. And we also say happy birthday going out to Emmanuel Obeng, aka Origin of Abiazi Chiako. I hope I got it right. Wishing you a year full of joy, success, good health, and everything your heart desires from Uchunuku and also a Dewey Eto Echi. he goes on Swatunkra. Happy birthday going out to Abu inside Atlanta, Georgia, or United States of America. Yeah, 804. From the family in Ghana, wishing you well on your birthday. And then, happy birthday going out to Mrs. Joyce Okine, acting director, HR, of EPA, from all the Okine family. Wishing you God's blessings and prosperity. We, if he, Sammy goes on chain and Odebaye, all the way in the United States of Obesia, America. We also say happy birthday going out to Mr. Foster, aka Ayeyefie, from Prophetess Josephine of Josephine of UK. And on also the way by it. Oh, I'm for cans and woo. Somewhere by my phone, you know. And you need a meeting me. I can't offer from Woody and friend with you. Happy birthday, so Uncle Emma Francis. What is her name? Is it Achu? Francis Achu Clada, aka Walache of Nungwa Cold Store, wishing you God's dance as you 10 plus 1 today. 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Tough. Quickly, happy birthday, though belated, Uncle Emma, Mr. Edmond Kweku Amega Sala. We, if your wife Cynthia Sala and Chen, also we show a happy 56th. Birthday na nyame onshaw na onto onkwandem Oma insu yi na inwiu yi ewa di nine mu. Mr. Edmond Kweku Amega Sala. Happy, happy, glorious 56th birthday going out to you. From your wife, Cynthia Sala. Wishing you well on your birthday. Afe, your first day on my MasterCard. Yep, always on. MasterCard says you to me you see editor it ya on my gun and moon baby I will be a na cool years so come on and one say oh we set to card no and I say oh scanning and now what tap it no I'm keep payment with me shop it locally and out me shop it internationally as well and when people money I say over call bank and they na also waiting me switch it to MasterCard. Sebeya also beat me. I experienced something truly priceless. Yeah, trust will be a nice call. Yeah, anymore. Ozone's chemist. And so, the speed of spray. Yeah, and the gel can help us from here. The money is so bad. Please be a only baby. And a part baby. Yeah, no. I want the flower. No, no, no. Who speak a clear go and one no pains in away now with the module from Nafi Mefat tablet. Say malaria and kwa dia. Oh, what the mommy? I want to beba. And one say, oh, pet me fat tablet, Ibianum. Simaka craving tangles in few fibia, I see few one here, dear. When we bounce, not just say, away, go to malaria and I say, one time quick. You know what I'm saying? Dear, no, but my dear, sir, I can't hold the pharmacist. I would only name you. Ubenye bi ato Daffy's Health and Beauty or Hema Feminine Mixture Pibi no mini aba wa akwa fichi abo nsa no si ya menstrual pains eto ebetwa konso audio na etutu sisi ti wa akra unti min check mpo ni 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ye is an says unpleasant vaginal does not take you know it be too as here ama the way try you pull come up Daffy sell the blue shower gel for the day guy and moisturize or dull looking skin no it be improving sunburn now feel when your natural skin tone were drying bleach your skin no organic skin care papa panel emma war Samsung what Daffy's acne cleanser will be one more skin issues be breeder important rashes are over. Daffy's acne cleanser be this age, man. I'm a bit cleaning now. Come on. Now we didn't need that. Obisu de o color pa. Babe shana black spot be. Is this musa? And no global modern animal saka. Daffy's black spot cream. A bit cleanser black spot ni nama. 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Yeah, no. A bois, a repair damage hair. 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Keke. That is all you need to do. Now, ya soto. Come on. Now for your mouth, mother range of products. Everyone with me, stay fresh. Now, what stay clean, you know. Now, be so cool. Come on. Eddie amount. It will feed you anymore. For mother soup, for a refreshing bath. To mother ghetto and mother zone a trial powerful cleaning on Sansu so se be a James is in be a how adreno mother hand wash and a fee mother sanitizer and also a bebo ye pa on yamana usino mother renzo ebe handle toughest things now ma cleaning na na fi mother washing powder na ni ya improving with Oxy Plus no and also abo atwa ne ma ni you poo e dey amount obenya mother products in there be our stores out on in nationwide cuz they have a fresh start every day with mother like no other. MTS and control say any quick cry which me try to know about in sim no so and when ya say we call to something be any ade we answer here you phone download my MTN app no na call seamless today na transfer wow now bit me ahwe no so activity MTN eSIM no on your phone now I enjoy this sweet seamless life everywhere you go. Sasso, Osikum, and Tuntum Precon. We, and I, ye de pampam and Tuntum, your best of our rubber for no. Near Kum, a nephew, simple cry. 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Happy birthday Enkoma Elder Isaac Awumbisi Jubilee Assembly Bema Camp from Peggy Ama Donko Osinyame Unshaw Bebre Abusu Yekwe Mwaba Yeba The Echo Bank Music Sweep Yede Twalso.

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1: 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And what Ghana memo you know.
2: 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Now then I want to be drama na hachi. Wano pe wano. 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Benyaji Pedi, let me share it with you. That is a human feminine mixture. I am a secret bakupa abuame. 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E bankasa with no pain. So that is a human feminine mixture. The best is you.
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0: 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You're not malaria.
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0: What say yen penny for me, your Mefat tablet? And then Kodan, so Mefat oral suspension.
1: 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But I'm a slow. 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
1: 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to be honest yeah we say from now on to the next rainy season I'm not trusting you get us move all the drains in the country say the deal we say every year I'm seeing you remember you bet we can yeah I'm saying they discuss all videos if you need to anyway what's up for no they are very disciplined and tomorrow yeah they are I'm on pressure to cut we follow process so I want to find that one deal bribe on every say ntimi se kwan na na minyi ni so afo ye ngofo bia ntimi influence no se atese mi ile se na chia ne fa ha se dan ile se ka odan e si ebu na bebu no ni afi na we ye we fisa party of 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
1: Which you do not say, oh, na na so ye be a member of mine or a quarter. I said, please, you could not cause. I said, please, send me the same demeanor. Boom, first one for a dandy boon or yeah, wow, yeah. You have been sent to court to go and answer the reason why, whether you gave a good permit or you did a good supervision or what. You know, if you getting permit for those, you know, you must ensure compliance. I said, a buying man in info say, to my money, be a man before now, you see that not when you're permit. The permit, you know, so you should never be a senior more permit. And I will when your permit is also done, and also you must ask the engineer why I say I'm on monitoring because normally I'm about where is a more who I'm monitoring. I'm going to from software for the Nigeria. That's also work when you see that. The which also work and number your photo. I will then for trust not as a MBC. I'm also called time there every day. Yeah, I mean, yeah, I'm ready for the opening the home bed train.
0: Eji yeye afutua ekoma omayemu mpenimfu. 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
4: 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baby in part of the was as a ball. No, I know our president and not more from Baba and wife when I say go so good then not more from but so not more for me a choir and to me give the right your better son papa. EMP not more painful your best of my sir. 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
8: 4th of June 1976. Somebody will come one day and do precisely what Jerry Wallace had to say on that day. A lot of pain, personally. But I lost some of my... there was kind of a name for me. That day, we lived together in Bama Camp. He and the wife were shocked dead. How can the children were very small in those days? The youngest was about 10 months old. They are born in Bama Camp. How would they feel as they grow up? So a lot of pain. People should remember that. We've come from that background. And so if it happened then, it can happen again today. And I'm going to say, Sadu, you know, I'm not a politician. MPP, I'm not NDC. A Ghanaian, who want the best for Ghana? If you chair, let it go. I don't MPP NDC. Because my party, who is in power? We do nothing. We keep quiet. Until hair breaks loose. But if you say something going wrong, no one believes it's a wrong guy. Do something. Whether it was MPP NDC, a wrong guy. A wrong against Ghana. Yeah, MPP. Otherwise, no, what happened then can happen again.
0: Eti General Nunu Mensa retired ena otene nkano na opani ba kwa onwa bene mamanyose mu ochade ya okwa me nkrumen suapo mu ena wode etudwa se adwia na etadwo fo fachire na ye se nkebe man kuntabu no 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
9: 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The dish has here, oh, independence in Reno. After the next roughly 10 years, you know. Yeah, sustaining in our military, sustaining in our one part band, generally authoritarian system. Okay, I said, your phone, Edia Kutini, civilians, no, so Edia Kutini, Banina, Bijina, Debako, because we are a development. Other than political development and other economic development, we demand not to go no one, not to move free continent. And what does June 4th signify? June 4th
0: Ejiraho ma ede be. 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
10: 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Sir, and near my ear, you are here. Sir, some of my pa. Sir, you be near your African countries. By your Ghana, yes, sir, by Parliament. Any, I am full. Any puppet, by making puppet, the children came before puppet. A sankaja. Any crystal for puppet. And say, we have three PC, Parliament, Palace, Puppet, Parliamentarians, any Nananma info, any Yaya Sophon in Gramufo. And since Yaya Kraya and Sumo Secretary at Bia, your pet budget be two baby. We have paid me, baby, say, we have fourth Africa Interparliamentary Conference, ye, Munche Emo Demo.
7: Dr. Kwabena opuni frimpong panimpa nka no atwa fo pani edema Christopher Nkabomkuo nene ena wote ye no enche bia nche biba ah so person we ponu bonsam cartoons ntafintafe ene ade ene se tv so phone 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
11: And I keep saying that, look, we don't need to rewrite the script. Today in the United Kingdom, for you to access a pornographic website, you need to put your driver's license for them to be able to determine that you are 18 years. Ask yourself why they are doing that. Because they've seen the danger and the damage that pornography and over-sexualization have done to a generation of young UK citizens. And that's why for us, we believe that in Ghana here, and we're working with going to cabinet on that, to make sure that before you access any X-rated site, you must put either your driver's license or your national ID card so that we know who you are and who is going to that site, to prevent children from being exposed to such content. This is the real threat. Because when a child is over-sexualized at an early age, it affects their development, it affects their thinking, it affects even their morality and their values and their standards.
7: Na adun kasi ebo na nti muga kani oman fo di di nko mwase yinu mati di eba ni di e yese de bon kwa da hon ban yon iti jye eba ebo wa yin
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13: okay, Tino. For the youth, so me first.
14: I don't know what the in the course. I didn't know be a question in this Kakana, over here, they will be trying to so when they ever had in Kakra.
15: Sanka, and your bad eye. At least in Kofu, we'll be just saying, you know, we and so on. A bebois youth in Kosa does.
16: Ponish any adults to too much. Too much to work to too much, adults to too much. Ombe verify with our room there.
17: Say, wow, Shannon, I bear problem, mama. And any other papa, so I am no crazy because I have a lot of friends. I'm sure, sir.
7: A tipo no, no, no, some and now what's the Obi so behind yes who boy ID card number is your mobile worry.
18: In self person here dia. Yeah, I'm paying once a month.
7: This is the baby outbound number she be an ana once I'm kaho.
18: No,
7: that's the young woman contact in the paru.
18: Yeah,
7: I'm sorry, penny utim.
18: No, Tim. No, this will be just an traffic and me so come. And this is you.
7: When you trust anyone, you can minimum the
18: crowd. We need to crow. So, what happened? No, no, Sabaya, yeah.
7: Or say, Taubi, be fast.
18: Not sure one, I can't pass any
7: for next.
18: And was it almost dear neighbor? You
7: won't be Saboga for me. Saboga for my dear German fan, 106.3 FM, YouTube. Not young can come, young queen.
18: Hey, you're queen, where any edge, the more KEA. Commander, I did not go for a brim, a honey crow. 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
19: 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Teach a guy in the Bolivia. See, Mr. Teacher, by your banner. You will get out your report.
18: Odo zaka chetieni, odo zaka nyamieni. 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Wei, AMC. 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
1: Eighteen, I this year more on what you or do any immediate see yen once or monoma be a say yen yeah but fear or cast to the processor, the car cross on that is see by one more, some look say, and also so I search as a travis and you brab for me. Then what you know, my pointing fire a year command no woman a ban nine copy more one ma and omit can you see any a boom a year eternal na a year fire commander or share doom judgment phone so my pointing a year D O two a queer brago one also so HM Sanye Arahusemi Bese Dumye no Aba Pounds Mano Enum and Omuyan and TS Yes Yenu and almost so Ekagu Monk Akanga Kakra Kranisom Kodru Wadmono Natchez 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She said Yakedia before Hobia a baby at Nanu at 10 pounds or so Abba.
2: Do me a map on his muscle, and I in ya call a free at the Bessua. A bit for you, see a quantity and you walk a crab, and for my a delay. If they do her, not do me a map on his medium also. But you do yana, you have to say, four tanker, a kitchen, petrol, and I show her my age at home. Driver no Janison Eman Fun ya the body number police. Na not me dear, ya me adum pride pa dear nanso. Ya the name car e no call I am stabian from train. A remote any pa Ebium Bibi Obiangu and Cadenas Japadia as for if you say metal containers burn what here and now for two money and ma or monsac or muddy. ADVD to say ni nyina ashia enya me na ebesho nso amai
1: 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One more question of the approaches and Rantia Niesa, and I can be a book in my heavy, and I can send you a tear to Nipa and come in Nipa to buy it. If I would give me a car, Eddie Abuba Yaswan, and I'll grant you a visa Dunkuri, or the journey will be free Abuba Yadina food team, Nomisi, and Yanine, also bad Papa. 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
3: 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According to Omoa Boysia March, therefore, Brother is the state, Maritia, when you will not come home at Anche, and all the free arm of the Korean, and I try to put it away.
4: And you see here, but a
3: year.
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1: Jennifer
2: ye to so e wa ha na ebre na so ye ntie voice of the day
3: to cut off my clitoris just to be able to concentrate on my music career.
4: You are going to do it.
3: Yeah, cut off my clitoris. Yeah.
4: I don't get it. What has your clitoris got to do with?
3: Yeah, like basically I have issues with mine. It's very, very sensitive. So like it keeps taking my concentration off music.
2: Semini. Sani galumba ni amati kijomo wa chuo mudi ya se o clitoris inti na unti mi enconcentrate money
5: na wendi che
2: meso rama beduni
6: rama beduni kan
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6: said ane kasi
2: unim akosia Japan
6: omu bienu a wabekani di said it when ne di ane bi ane kasi ane hand
2: wakani kasi ansem. Say sensitive.
7: Sensitive. Where is the Bibia can and can also call this to me? Nanana, or say Leslie Commodomensa, and there, Ewa Uda,
2: okay,
7: Mame, and then Mary One, oh, US, Abrishman, was who wish him a happy birthday, or Slam Quatinia Hoday, Eddie Manon.
2: Na and Ray, ma mean to check a sepa, and for my COP,
5: okay,
2: COP. Nketia Frimpong. 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Eye Ghana Police Service mu. 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A Police Management Board member. 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
6: Sewa.
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6: yemfa to aswe
2: pra e so ma kodru america
6: om kodru eno anajo no kron
2: it will be a fine
6: bibia de dem
2: da brem ni dm bibia
6: da brem ni dm de onu so man o man Ghana your boy omode
2: eh bibia fine no o ma sati training na
6: kan ama bibia
2: o ma sati training me hu bibia o mbe ye training na o ya ma papa
6: come up
2: na se wonu nyina
6: bibia o mbe da de o mbe die bibia
2: o mbe se yeri mu
6: nyina akaso mbe deliver
2: all right
8: Yo, there was serious meeting be.
9: Eh, Allah, what you say?
8: Now, so, Nedia Charlie, you're free for you.
9: Oh, we are to boise. One more day.
10: Hey, what funny.
9: Anu, magic akaja yam in your maybe. Mitya, ne free wash sharp.
10: Hey,
9: say, ho!
8: Ah, Minya, what ya busi ane di?
9: Anio, sani ya beya, a prepare obi be nye sikano. Momo, be nye biya manu.
8: Asi Minya.
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8: Hey, Abrante, mkogu mwenye ni mwasi wakwate.
9: Alla motion.
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12: Hello, Maha. 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Sisi yenya or how we system ni hunti and who be here say your people wa account ni hubai. Mr. Who bet me up wa account number? Sambo wo username ne wo password ni mami. 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Ninya kwa infa wa account ni digima. Ani, wo username and wo password. Mi pese mi she say ye nwana.
13: She ye wo fraud for home. Wo bank e misa wo username, pin and our password e wo phone suda. Ma we ni na hok na so be a year was a we who nun tem is ya no bank sankai boy Ghana Association of Banks in the day bro.
14: If you stop the fraud you will fit to stop the fraud make you know.
15: Na edi na aya obeyi a oda former son ye funu mu emunumuni
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9: And then you're training in a way. A bayon one. What's on the bar? Hello.
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0: Wow. Thanks so much. This is what real man does. If you continue like this, maybe love wouldn't be painful anymore.
1: I never stopped loving you.
0: They teach digital skills and can even earn money from it.
1: Oh,
0: yes.
1: Interesting.
0: I'm showing you. DebrichUniversity.com. Look, I know you've been going through a lot. And I think at this point, you need to give this a try.
1: Yeah, I'll try it.
0: You still have your certificates, but you don't have any job. I think this is the best job opportunity for you.
1: Try it.
0: Don't forget to try it, okay? Yes.
1: What's the name again?
0: DebrichUniversity.com. Don't forget.

0: come thing.
1: Why?
0: You people were there talking and I was just here like I don't matter.
1: Well, I didn't even know you were here. Elizabeth showed it to me. She knows I'm struggling and she just wants to help. I believe when you start, things will change for us. Why does it feel like you hate your own friend? It's like you hate me. Why?
0: What else do you want me to say again? I'm tired of all this, Oka.
2: Na ye 2-1 in favor of Fire Bonanza Sweden. Now so greasy for making it 2-2 and manon sweat me alcohol. Middle Kasai 9 minutes. Aye Spain 0. Iraq 0. And after France and so 1 minute the France 0. Africa 0. And 20 friend man Saudwa. Ninja air coso. Na young co teams no aso ye. Mino air kasai the opa co walk up in one. Let's send it here. On my moroko alandi. Ewo, you are separate memoir. Walk up on us and say, nay, omu eko base one afe, omu etimi abo man sa odonum. Na, Captain Aya Brenton iti, Eddie Ashraf Hakimia, Uber Africa hen numunyi nana, the most decorated player, ebane trophies anese kutanum, ewo yu ya say, Champions League nin di eke ka unin yano, eye a Brenton no, minu ka say, asemo Hakimia kasa, se Morocco, omu aye ready, na sopata anese nay, omu eko piyem, ewo yu ya sa, omu e walk up, no. Then said, last time I told you 2022 over Qatar, we will do semi final. And the target, no, I idea is super.
3: We are really happy to be here, to be part of this important tournament. We're really excited to start and to feel the support of the all Moroccan people in America. Of course, we are a little bit tired. It was a long flight, but really happy, like I said. We are happy to be here. We can't wait to start training and see the atmosphere, like I said, of the Moroccan and all the support in America. So really happy to and excited to be here.
2: When in someone else, Ashraf Hakimi, or no, and I captain at the Ma Morocco national team, no, there's some do US and they were then who answer my answer to Ja, so the South African country, Bako, no, so I do, and Yana Bian, the destination, no, and no, I South Africa, and the only Kuta 19 local based players, and with the Commodia, or my first match, no, next week, Samuel, no, soon, but my no, money host country, no, I am Mexico, and the Abren, in Tiene, or Monsieur Quakopium, and we Mexico, in Tiene, and no Honsu dia and also Eba. Now ko aye the three lions of England na yenum e kokopemso e wo group back no mu a so they say near Brentford Jenny Olwatkins next and they wakasa na Watkins say kwa bia so ho wono akasa ne money ya dia empuvu and nay na so henum say walk up no so dia ne money betimi akonkan na for England no so atimi akwa ni mu akwa kwaji anya baby pa empo no ati oman England no so wo anim pa.
4: Physically, I'm the best I've ever been, and obviously my form as well in front of goal is really good at the moment. So yeah, I'm feeling really strong. Everyone's got a part to play in this competition, whether it's early stages, later stages. You just have to be ready at the end of the day, and we're all working together as a team to achieve something special. Everything that I had pictured really and imagined is coming to place. So yeah, just very thankful I've been given this opportunity, but I've worked very hard for this, so going to enjoy every moment.
2: When in someone else, Watkins, one also a day to Jah, and so Elho, na Yungwe Mukaka, Ewo Chelsea, Fasse, former Chelsea midfielder, Brantley, Daddy Claudie McLennan. Yes, Nessa, or your player Bia, na man for Chelsea supporters, no mena down. Oh, Madrid, Bia, Wobiano. For I am Eddie Akofo, Raddy Javi Alonso, no, and the right appointment, that's a 34, and so I was a big club, dear. Now, be want to meet Nancy Eddie or Baba back, nothing what you mean now, so when it's man, so at me over to Jael. Now, who call a India, the Athenian, I'm going to tell you, Eddie, a year Mercy, and his 31, I know our India, no, yes, here, 70 feet. Now, here, almost, I dear way, dear Ewado, now the way I see Elcon, and the way I know. Almost one when he are giant 70 feet is taking Mercy Nelson is taking no one when he are about to me abu at the aquafa some at the abba in Tiania menu eka say omu ankasa abo modin afem fidia ni adia 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Already endo amedi tuwenim se Liverpool for die. 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Ede aye Liverpool. Na uko pim ewe Benfica faso ya. Marco Silva. So said him, there's a 3 years deal, and a year Benfica for Omo NNAV, there's a banner San Marino, a baby PMU, a war, a book called Jerry Remade for Omo Asu and Jenny, there's an also Diakobi, a Jimmy Abitum El Hona, a ya, Yaman in Suho, na Yemrefi.
5: From long tennis to javelin, swimming, edeco wrestling, the way a Tiger Woods is swinging, Sergio Ramos is tackling, the way a Messi is dribbling, Cristiano Ronaldo is scoring, the way a Olilaji Olympics, Aboswa, onoso is diving, Adom Sports, Mudien Yetie, we're doing the listening.
6: Thank you for doing the listening, my young Kum Kakra, our the Black Queens of Ghana, share, and not that, and a team now. I started preparation and I said, I'm going to share camp and I say, our Legon Stadium, I say, I'll call Legon, I'm going to warm up pitch, I'll hold him, teams need to be a system, I'll hold him. I say, you rap, Bosome, July, anymore. I say, the Black Queens of Ghana, I say, 2026, WAFCON, I say, Emmanuel, Women African Cup of Nations, you know, I know I at Ghana, Yejimo, the Nenem Pa coach came last and a kita team na was attitude noma abua ama success and so atime ako edi ama the Black Queens of Ghana wakasa wabra enada ye pilemo na yedin komo efa Black Queens of Ghana.
7: So again, yeah, thank you for the support we're having. So far we're having a good camp together and we're looking forward to stay together for almost one more week and keep building. We're going to do everything we can to have a successful summer in Morocco for sure. We're taking step the whole time. So I know that we have the quality to go all the way. The girls know it as well. Of course, it's football. Everything can happen. But with hard work, good support, and a little bit of luck, we can do it for sure.
6: Why is summer came last? And what the Tuja can I send us to say, Wano and Nora Hotel, Aja Queen's team, no two, Wano, Oba Fire, Ugusu, Eddie Bridge, Madin, Abua, Ama, and Mani team, and so, Etimi, Egina, Nenaso. 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Women's African Cup of Nations Ghana mosu metimi akọ nankwa yesa moko participate keke nemum moko akobe momode ejumede nemu no wono edi nkomo na baby jet asamaja nkoye no and somebody to jano yintibia.
7: Yes, as an ambassador for the national team, this is my job, and I think this is the first time I've met the team. You know, I've been a very supportive person when it comes to the national. When it comes to my history with the national team, I think it's a normal thing to do. You know, so me giving this role, I'm here to just say hello to them for them to see that we Ghanaians. If not neglected them, we are very supportive. We support the Black Queens, and they should just go there and make Ghana proud.
6: After him from Fanny and Timo out the Blasters of Ghana, and I drove back at 9 p.m. at Timo LND, Washington DC. We do DC there. There's a black eye, Kwesi Appiah. Ghana, Nibaku, Jinimo, Washington, Pano. hard working Kwesi Appiah, Mami Philly Washington, so much. 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
8: the presentation more or more. My presentation, my players, no. Before game, I catch you. See, I plan game now. You mean I miss him? What I say? I'm about to say around the center circle, no. I'm going to teach him. I'm going to teach him. Referee, someone. I'm going to walk off the pitch. I was game. So by that, so one more chance. We can regroup. Maybe see back. No, so we face. We come back to the end. So we must do into what. You know, at me, I perform. It's a yabaya part of the game. One, yeah, especially the Muri Chano. I did start the game leader there. I'm sure there are consequences. Oh, if we Muri this is in, no. So whatever the Muri is in, you know. Don't know. Shake hands of reasoner. They can go, but I'm just every day we gonna want to show sportsmanship and that we are open to that. Being here, Bonnie.
6: Eti, anoni sama? Yeah, Frederick Echampon, Fredati, and I'll just say what they say and same way so what they are to channel. Yeah, come Blasters, Wilson. I don't say about call about Blasters. Go say one anything, Inyaki Williams. Also live on YouTube, and my team drew US Memono, Yenia Mrs. Avonyo, Nese, Mavis Amano, Fire Lady, Kosia Timno, and then there, Ochitra videos. Kama. Baba ne Tremono, Baba Raman, Obana, then I hear Tiana Swaga, O Tremono. Hey, I don't go down with the team yet, hey. Lombejo, this is where they. This is where they. Oh, he has a stand.
9: No, they.
6: Let me 2 foot away.
9: No, they.
6: Assistant saying.
9: Neuron is saying.
6: Assistant saying.
9: Oh, video analysis.
6: What are you today? Oh, assistant saying.
9: Assistant saying. Say blasters. He was assistant for BBD.
6: No, yeah. He coach. He said personal reasons. So, where who assistant? I don't. Oh, coach.
9: Coach, you see there personal reason.
6: Yeah, game back could be on a 23 day. Yeah, go boy.
9: That's one of any general touch. And yet, that's one of it.
6: Yeah.
9: And you want that's one of
6: any blasters. Assistant Dauros was a Dauroja was 1 year old. Oh, no, yeah,
9: assistant for any the Omo Doss and Kobi. And you are assistant coach.
6: Oh, yeah, Matua. When you're a castle,
9: some plenty assistant coach.
6: Or a fourth assistant. Fourth. Only oh, yeah.
9: So,
6: you're a boy. 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
10: this is a huge turnaround for him because people Ghanaians we expect more from him when he came to the team. I think his performance is a little bit underwhelming, and for Ghanaians they will let you know. And I think he knows it, and we have seen his videos, his posting, his like comments he's making. It's like he really wants to prove to Ghanaians that he's the Inyaki we know from Atletico Bilbao. So we expect more from him, and he knows it. And we hope he delivers in this one.
6: Eti Inyaki wede wasumwa wasi he wanka sanka sauba ye wahu so performance no a little overwhelm nase ensada ensani ye little overwhelm nase little underwhelm anase overwhelm it's a hosano nase a dia 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Ghana supporters ye troublesome pa eni na yema onabu kofi idi adams ono ankasa encheche me emfa ye supporters no visa sense seven say dia ekro a wo jiri say ye trouble adie mom no onabu wa cheche me.
11: So we are going through the visa processes. Last Friday, the 29th, the batch that was supposed to appear the 2nd of June.

0: so the rest were successful. So we will continue to go through the process, and by the end of it, then we'll review and see how many of these supporter union members are successful. Then we will decide process to completely at least come to an end. We have been provided with 8th June as the next major date to present these supporters to go to the visa process, and after that we'll be able to know the numbers.
1: Okay, Eti, what can you say now? Let's ekoba say ya eho sisi ankasa senate difficulties no awom anase no so uchechi musen.
0: The truth of the matter is that America, Canada, they are not prepared to relax any immigration rules or visa acquisition rules for because they are hosting the World Cup. And so it has become quite complex, and it's been made worse by another system of booking appointments that the host embassy, for example, like the American embassy in Ghana, can no longer determine the date that they will allow you to bring fans to appear for visa interview. It has to go through what they

0: platform has to now approve your form from Washington. They approve your form before you can even move further to book an appointment. And so that has really created another challenge and difficulty for us. And so booking appointments has become a bit slow and a bit complex.
1: Eti na se de o hono no ene nei ofrafo no wa cheche mu kama ama go ba ote de o kan no
2: yeah about in say ya they say we go through and sana wenya ye visa no nti
1: so dem found ka supporters no
2: oh david I mean send me kwanya to say you say me
1: so dem found ka supporters
2: that means me kwanya supporters say na me dey
1: oh yeah yeah
2: dead there yes
1: sir but so say
2: on the edin back
1: home edin back no no yes and training
2: edin back home as a
1: na di ja edin back support us
2: oh la mi kwa gu abi ko bre bu au du bonga what's up you
1: to what's up you to bibia fine
3: obia oko
1: bibia di dem
3: sorry bibia
1: you see avana saying
3: hey na nye easy my first time no but me enjoy
1: how so we hard o omc ade ni o
2: da bi yes oye hard eye ade a oye
1: No, MC Juma no what you say about? Oh, the time of the harness side, no. But then the battery side.
2: I'm telling you.
1: Did you watch this
2: on the Donichi Jina stage?
1: The biggest
2: itchy. I'm telling you. The biggest
1: itchy.
2: I'm telling you.
1: Versus.
2: Hey, DJ Viper. I'm going to come DJ Viper.
1: DJ Viper. Who the Bojin Angasa?
3: DJ Viper.
1: DJ Viper.
3: What's the name of DJ Viper?
1: DJ Viper.
3: Yeah.
1: And our full name, Nagasa.
3: Francis Opoku Asare. And Kimu Fone Fem Shik. I'm going to go on some Pew2 Harga Ulga Wagashi. Tuski Baba.
1: Okay.
3: Makuni Bo Eno.
1: And Fati Fonsu Fonsu.
3: Kobine Bo. And I sent for from Nanasari.
1: Okay.
3: And I go for from Efu. And I can from Nukui. And I come from Tete Abateu Saboti.
1: And come from Efu.
3: Tete Abateu Saboti.
1: Okay.
3: But you China from Chief Wincha. But I'm the US New Kid from Chris Waters, Shazo Bezo Linga Hanks.
1: And I him for the floor, he dog is like a
2: Hey, man, I'm with the Hey, man.
1: I'm going to say,
3: yeah, confession. And any confession. Say Monday and Wednesdays. Mondays be always Wednesday near confession.
1: But I'm for the bonnie.
3: Also, first, I'm for come bonnie near more.
1: But you know, I'm a car, say, on Nadam for Yere, and on me no Kaboom, say,
3: I'm not for fun Nadam for Yere, or funny, you know, and or some best will be for girl to be my girl or so, Hano. And no church in which I'm down for. Na dan for say o gan ho jidi an sa de omusu
1: ko fa no na
3: ele nu pa no
1: ana omo oba no yen kata
3: na
1: ni nyere
3: kata na ni musa man bi wo am ha dwin o man bi ha dwin
1: ncho tia se
3: na no confession do do na am for you no me ni madam for yada me ni madam
1: eh but no yes
3: me ni madam for
1: yada ko na ni nyina no me ni yada no yada man for match man
3: the question no thing I know the man is very careful.
1: It is so near BBA.
3: BBA.
1: That was Semper. 94.7.
3: Yes. Mondays and Thursdays.
1: Okay.
3: Monday to Thursday. And
1: okay.
3: 8:30 p.m.
1: Okay.
3: To 10 p.m. And I did BBA.
1: DJ Viper. Still. Okay, it's a
2: Sunday.
1: No, oh, chale, ba oya juma. Me heda, me peda, ebe du Saturday bia. Obe a PO entertainment hall na so ka wa do FM.
3: Me available, say si a ne, you
1: want. Bon se the ejabia ya Mike ekitana ne sa trend bi ne name bi a skills bi no
3: how
1: this is him no
3: me available yeah so eti abandeni aba
1: ye mon pa vivia be fa
3: yeah
1: vivia be fa until Mondays to Thursday
3: yeah
1: was same pm 8:30 to 10
3: p.m.
1: okay
3: na edit
1: okay.
3: Madinaba
1: okay mira se
3: say 8:30 boy na me trust
1: uti ne was same pm
3: na shake me di magro
1: shake go on TMVC and
2: I'm by TMVC now
1: Fadia Council
2: brand TD coffee be jamai too so me fan ko
1: but I'm now to chairman ka
2: international and na me nyan ne message ni me nyan ni note
1: okay what's the official name near there
2: no official name eh ye Joshua Diodu Mr. Joshua
1: Diodu Mr. Joshua
2: international
1: uko go company na manager kesie pa
2: Africa
1: na adi Africa enye na
2: TSP
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1: 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We there for you. We can eat Saturday at the Forum Bar and Grill. 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

0: Charlie, you know you. 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
1: Hey, Allah, what's it?
0: Now, so I need Charlie. You're free for you.
1: Oh, we need a tobosse. One more day.
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1: And you, magic a card, I am in your maybe. 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
0: Ah, Minya, what you have with Sanity?
1: Honey, Sanya Beya, a preparer will be being here, Sikano. 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
0: I see Minya, make you.
1: Hey, Arante, go home when you want so hard.
3: Allah, motion.
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I am an abro. So I don't 106.3 FM. And I was so good out here. Collins Nyantechi was this one. Oh, bet to me. I am. Hey, why not bet to me? I am. Hey, young coupon and qua. You soon and qua. And now, obey to me. I am. I drove my car back at the Bahadom 106.3 FM. This is Mike 2, baby. Yeah, the yami as I said, or then the and so I say, ding in a moon so soon in the air to toddy a unifa a nipper be a paper a be crash a woman qua yamimfa. 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

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And I, you did Tiasi. I don't be keke. 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I was say a Koswa Danasi. 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And now your birthday. 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But one of my girls, Odin birthday, Bosumi Muni na Ochi Munu. Eye, Dahlia Opuni. 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Me say, Uncle Tina US. 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Inti, Udru US, or New York. 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Yammy Kaho, now on your case, pa. Home from Yahoo, dear from Sika from Yammy Shah. So, Dahlia Opuni, Saturday, and a day of birthday. Happy birthday to you. Yamisha, na, onyo kesie. 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

That's right. 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Ocha Yami Adoma, your birthday. Tracy Ofosia IJ. 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Tracy Ofosia IJ. Christ Ebenezer Preparatory, original class 2. Tomorrow is your birthday. Happy birthday to you, Tracy Ofosia IJ. Christ Ebenezer Preparatory, class 2. Happy birthday to you in advance. This one is coming from your mom and your dad. And they all say they love you so much. So, Tracy, happy birthday to you in advance. God bless you. Happy birthday to you. Happy birthday to you. Happy birthday. Happy birthday. Happy birthday, Tracy. Hip, hip, hip, hip, hip, hip, hip. Hooray. So, Tracy, God bless you. Now, and then on what you have paper, Tetia Tempon, Nana, Eba, program you soon. PM, yeah. It's even more the answer by us. So now what's here? What's in the catcher? And there, we'll be touching at him, Ponka.

Okay, and Yami Adoma, 8:30. And this is the right time. 8:30 to 9. Tetiatimpon, Heba, Eba, back again. Na Owan Sendi Bria, or Debe Mamone. And stay tuned, 8:30 to 9 p.m. Over Tetiatimponka, I will show you so. And Tikoswan will be Tiadom 106.3 FM. But answer, I know. 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

obinchmacy.dot. On a Kaswa Amanfu, HR manager of ECG, Daniel Obinchmacy, one of the humble servants of ECG. 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Now, on your Kasiapa. Afi Mamentia, Ma Doris, Doris Dansoa, or a court registrar, Accra High Court. Ma Doris, and you may meet you. Now, what to say? A man for doing what dance, Papa. 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High Court. Sergeant Ano Ewo Enya Police Station. Sergeant Jackassian Confirmer.

0: Captain Nana Kache. Enti Nana Ebabedi Ahaba Munkomo. Now we are dancing soon and so be bum. Now on my own behalf, Emma Nana Akwaba. I feel another in the chairman. But answer, I'm a man, Ghana, for I say, now watching in there, and I say, now, and then I'm watching her. A ha, and I say, or buy in chamber, say, and what? 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
1: papa
0: akwaba
1: ya eja
0: na what to say
1: Me go soup him so a black one too.
0: Black one too, so they who go so a one is a woko when you are the cheap and pim who go waiting now, but when you and what's the professor power?
1: Sir,
0: I've passed a doctor, professor,
1: me that's it.
0: And would you release a professor? So much I doubt you.
1: I say Tibruku.
0: I'm going to say,
1: Oh, se edu baby a abo bi e frene nwa wo.
0: Ai,
1: e mo ni nyira no, ono na no nya ha.
0: Okay,
1: ono so na oni nine, ono no ni mriketu.
0: Mhm.
1: Kanso Yakobwa ma no a certain strength.
0: Mhm.
1: Wa ma na ho den strum ku bi a.
0: Mhm.
1: E mo a e wo wiase nyira no. Any living things e wo wiase nyira nwa wo. E na etumi chim kom without food and water.
0: Mhm.
1: Yeah, as you be a. Nwa wo tumi transe. 3 years without food or water.
0: No, no, they are cut off fast in there.
1: Yes.
0: Or bomb by a bitch.
1: And Yangopo, who is an only idea of it to me, can't you? It would be maybe another wild and one could see a cracker.
0: Okay.
1: Or penny tremor. Then suit to I know I say a pea.
0: Okay.
1: So I could pay me a maybe.
0: Okay.
1: And I may hear me.
0: Ah, okay.
1: You need to see a crack.
0: You didn't have a wife and moe.
1: Me that's
0: it. I remember what you have in a crabber. Chammy, but this is a gun of weed.
2: Me no ne Simona, I send a wife run out to us in me.
0: I'm sorry. Menim Nancy and Middle Topa Passoa, or say, I dear you,
1: No.
0: Ay, Nanan, when we did Peda, Meme Peda, my bounty. Now the Macquarie, I'm a penasum.
1: Okay,
0: metabolidin,
1: medobaco.
2: Now, I see a fountain, I reckon you.
0: Metabolidin,
1: what type of ding
0: or a feminine machine with feelings?
1: You see, Melbo Modia, the Waco, Nawakuchi, Amura, Wamano, Trinqua, and the Abat,
0: and I see
1: you.
0: Why, Berryman offer
1: you. And you know, Samedoko, we are now also the Miako Ukrum, Namis Makuchi Ukrum, him. No, so my mama is shedding.
0: Mate,
1: who grew me?
0: May
1: a pony, me free, a bit of a bukrua. Oh, bukrua, they send me a medium, a jabrefa crew.
0: Aye, Yeah. One of me free.
1: Okay. And then now we mini.
0: Prepare.
1: I prefer me papa.
0: No.
1: Until major banon.
0: Yeah. Yeah. Yeah. Fufu.
1: I'm an atom. Bam.
0: I'm going to go to the house.
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0: So there may be a radio to the Adumpon radio.
1: So Adumpon radio. Yeah, na be in them them. But the amount.
0: But
1: it is wonderful. Nenso when me assign a share bium. A share at your papa. Na say a share at your dear. Na ya di nti edo mukakra. Na ya assign abba. 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

0: 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for example 1991 plus 9 is 10 plus 9 19 19 is double figure double digit and into 1 plus 9 is 10 10 is a double figure into 1 plus 0 1 say 1991 a universal year 2 1 plus 9 plus 9 plus 1 is 20 22 plus 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naturally leader as I said earlier people with spiritual or life path number one are naturally independent leaders to thrive they must avoid the spiritual pitfalls of stubbornness ego and isolation 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
1: ago. 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And then I'm a homano. 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Maybe I know be one same be a person will be saying, do one come over, do one see a beer. Now I am far. And the Sancroft one in income. Yo.
0: 0302216562. 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And Titia Timpon Heba, I can say you read you, so you're turning car channel. And Waba, Mobidin Koma Hodo P. Ti asem a person will be a fat ni en koma odi ehu anase bia na
1: e bia no bi person who ne spiritual number o kwanye so fa so bompae mre so so de bompae na chiwade ene ade a obetimi afreme e wo sa number na obo esisi ana ye
0: 0302216562.
1: Yeah, hello.
2: Yeah, hi.
1: Neighbor, what to say?
2: By Chavo call, my mom is a evening. So,
1: yeah, Joseph.
2: Yeah, I'm the best of property. I was dancing on the train and catch.
1: Wow.
2: I'm sure I'm in an answer. My team.
1: Yes.
2: Now, I'm the best of my choice and look up at the same. You see, the person is the one that I think the hour.
1: Okay, Papa Osempa. Meda say this ya me wobo sunina from Sundays to Fridays nini na me woho from 9 o'clock to 3 PM. 9 AM to 3 PM. The papa my personal telephone number is 0244-519-888. And take me
2: back.
1: All right. 0302216562. Hello. What to call Francis here? 0302216562. 0302216562.
3: Achie.
1: Yeah, Dora, Achie, Drasto.
0: Achie, Drasto, ubinye biwoho ato ama yeng. Mitia, osabero makwami utu dati. Ene mampon, mangfunyi na.
1: Okay. All right, inti hono, Achie, inti mfafre from you. Nukama 0302216562. 0302216562. Hello? Hello? Okay, Atiko. Hello?
4: Hello, good evening.
1: Good evening, let us say na your frost el kasa free.
4: But your frame recess and to amicasi the crop.
1: Okay.
4: But you're not supposed to be sa but you must be sa me share broom na
1: me say. Your pump frame was 0 2 5 1 9 8 8 8. Your pump frame was 0 2 4 4 5 1 9 8 8 8. Now me winning come up.
0: 0 2 4 4 5 1 9 5 1 9 8 8 8 8 8 8.
1: Okay. Yeah. Last one. Hello.
5: Hello.
1: Yes, sir. Okay,
5: sir. When are you
1: from,
5: sir?
1: Okay. All right. My interview.
5: 1950.
1: Date. Date. Where, Angga, sir? 1961 plus 9 10 plus 6 7 16 plus 0 16 plus 0 16 and into 16 year double digit into 1 plus 6 7 7 and into wo year universal year 7 universal year 7 funu and ya won kwa 1951 1969 1970 1979 1987 1996 2005 and 2014 we na mu year universal year 7 wo prayer hours so pesa wo boku kwemu pa so bobu serious prayer sa wo hours year between 6 a.m. and 8 a.m. 6 a.m. and 8 a.m. wo bom paya for 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
3: wa wa wa wa wa wa
0: wa wa wa wa wa wa wa wa wa wa wa wa wa wa wa wa wa wa wa wa wa wa wa wa wa wa wa wa wa wa wa wa wa wa wa wa wa wa wa wa wa wa wa wa wa wa wa wa wa wa wa wa wa wa wa wa wa wa wa wa wa wa wa wa wa
3: wa
0: wa wa wa
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All right, I don't know, 106.3 FM, and I was going to say, 9 minutes after nine, non-crab up, Simankron. Non-crab abapahon, Simankron. 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

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Cassette wo. 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Wow. And then you have a deck. What's your deck? Is a amplifier. How we will. Ready, ya good boy. Share the Now I do equalizer as I count. Equalizer. Hey, equalizer. What do you equalizer? Why do you deck? Amplifier as I count. What's your chance here? Cassette, there can a cassette, DNA, no show, not CD, DNA, so a boom, so when you're a boom back CD, and a cassette, and a buy and a CD, or cassette, one is our small CD, no, so the answer one chain. Hey! But it was only a trumpia! We're a trumpia! 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
0: The patch on your crossbar in America. 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Yeah. Now, put me packy sardine. 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You can't. And the wood jar, that's a foreign to farm apart. Oh, brand son. I'm saying one of the brands of Madame Flo at the Safua, a B. Hey, hey. 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Oh, a kit a brand name be. And what I'm saying, yeah, the Safua that should be a channel. Hey, this will be as a share. Joggy, was a share connect beefy, was a share with divide.

na walkman e ba so eno ba e ba e na chese no e cassette crown eh o jo walkman pa de abo ata so se na eh headphones no si se wa so eh ka ben si buku wa king go na eh cassette walkman no e so onu kwa twa cassette de cassette de and a CD buy. 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Hey. 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Your dear time hey. 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

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Hey, we are there. 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Hey, but phones be brains who buy ya? They say maintain it new. Sony Ericsson, I'm more ho. 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The M's on my class. How much I say back a cracker? Hey, Sony Ericsson, BlackBerry, and Nokia. There's some of the other phones that cracker. And Moto, Motorola. 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

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Oh, Miss Papa. Brand Steve, now what to say? Brand Steve, me patch up. 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

80s, ever 90s, so hey, and never bum pow. Now, Unum, sir, car brand bar could be a higher buyer in the 90s. Oh, man, you build that. What's my boy? Car buyer, Hyundai Pony, Hyundai Pony. 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Okay, Hyundai Pony. Hey, with that body. Saka brand no. Pony no. One more year by Nantes. It be my view. Now, adding. And a Hyundai SL. Hey, oh, guy, Hyundai SL. And also, so 90s, yeah, baby, we are 2000 new. And also, be my bill, Hyundai, sir. Now, someone kai tiko. Hey, more kai tiko. Eba 98. 90, at least 98, pan a dan a daddy. Sabeno, 95, 96, na a airport for. Airport for and then I tell you so a tico 95 no into my venna airport for them and my bar one no more take you on a crown or more than an airport. Oh, Mikai Anna Eba 98 Luna a chassis, sir. Sabre crown. Oh, okay, Hyundai Grace. Oh, we feel as a 7-10 pound. Hyundai Grace, one guy Hyundai Grace. Into one of the Hyundai Grace ni free Korea air bar. Now, on my boot, nephew, no more the tips him. No money duty. No money duty. Oh, there be no money. Oh, there be sir. Oh, be a way a jumawa a habo be a. Hyundai Grace, no, hey. Inti, omu yi boot ni free wa. No more the tickle, no way Hyundai Grace. No more the abba. They are free. And the tickle crash as ya ton craft from 98, you know. Oh, lay 1.5 million, 1.5 million. And lay a 150,000. 98, 99. Hmm. Who did rough for crowd to mean ya be a 1.2? A 1 million, you know, almost as ya ton be. 1895, you know, no crowd in a base. 800 million, 80,000, 50,000, 500 million. No, be ampe. I don't want to. What did you take a couple of hours? I think 98, 99. Now, Boba. Now, a big ra in Concrobus. Now, it do 2,000. Ha! Come and see. And go call in the portal. A grass red room. A team's red room. Aya! Or that. The fa a dun quao. Eh, Tiko. I feel Tiko Naji baby. Oh, that's it. Tiko so almost yeah, Tiko no. A baya besi. Yahweh. 95. And almost the new model be by nani mabo bobo honti tataronsa. But a bea mabu. And almost yeah, namusu, omeja, no ye, namu de quaquaye. A fairly simple. A matches on the account. But the name Tiko no. Tico, T-I-C-O. Canada, it be my view. Oh, my, you be. Senka. Yeah, for example. Toyota Corolla. Ah, you walk Corolla, fitted to Musa, Baba Bedu, and they are 2026. You walk Toyota Corolla. No. Tico, dear. Oh, my, you be. It's in 85. 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Unim says, so be kaya. 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Ye mane, ye register no 5 passengers, bi yo nebe no 4 passengers, e chile mi de ni mi do. Eno, so wa kaya. Hey, Tiko. Hey. Come and see, Nkoko. 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
or your books. Or your books. And what did you call William somewhere 98, 99? And to be quite right here, my first car, and then you tickle. The year 2000. Hey, and then come right there to my sister pay you. Oh, my patcher, why would you tell me your friend be different? When you say, Bray, Bray, me kind of sir, they say, where papa? Oh, Bray, oh. Oh, Satan, never baby, who for baby. And one on a or shot or tortico baby.

enti eyi eyi na car we kura nso abinwa ha abinwa kwa na Toyota de en kura abinwa ha Toyota de en eyi abinwa nso beji ni din yo abinwa ha a Pascal Crunchy be a Pascal Coco. A Pascal Vetiao. A Bewa. Oh, Casabago. Inti, Yakatiko was a mini of six sanitaria. A young accident to do inti. Instead of five passengers, no, young of four passengers. Inti, you call ye registration. Ye register of four.

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Now, Hyundai Grace is a bass of a frog. 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

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Yeah. Yebe ure 2000. 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Yeah, you mean a man who is here? No, a guitar crotch, a guitar accelerator, and a free break. And you may read 2000, you know, say, Ghana crowd here, automatic crowd, poo, yeah, the day. I don't know many now. Okay, auto automatic card, yeah, movie from 2000 ever. In the 90s, in England, maybe we were bad, then you come on. Hey, who could automatic car cry away? Then you know, a man who is here. It get a clutch, accelerator, and now free brakes, you know, and now brakes. 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

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Okay. 0302216561. Adam 106.3 FM. I'm also a I ban on bro, for the simple. Ban on drumming. And they four. Okay, no more chance. 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
1: 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Me bonus are cafe good tea. Now, mamma, a tea and a meet me because so
0: by the other was not so.
1: I have idea. Utia, ne, I did by
0: many, many, and I would tell nothing would a pen, I said a cassette, no rule is
1: correct. Any video cassette, you look at ground, they both nice one.
0: Ah, you know, yeah, bro. Yeah, bro. Where does it? Yeah, bro. But
2: I'm
0: 0302216562. Hello.
2: Hello, Rudy.
0: Mike,
2: Tuni.
0: Yes, sir. Okay. And then I'll be with you.
2: Yeah, we can fire for truck car. And now, what on you?
0: What on you? Hey, you be with what on you? Anyone if you, when you want to actually, now can I bapa the nimu power to say, but I say, and then I also, okay, can money away now, okay, yeah, but when you're my so, my mentor was on, my mentor on, can't see, 0302216562. Hello.
3: Hello?
0: Yes, sir. Okay, sir, when you're frosty.
3: Okay.
0: Me, you're frosty.
3: From Baharuna.
0: Baharuna, I meet you. Okay, Abraham, meet you.
4: Now, only my kind of master, I'm to my stress. Oh, Satam now, that's the man that the Lumba is not so proud of you.
0: I know, I'm a Jerry Cassie.
4: Your boss are now for the Mekasa, and if I don't call you, you are sure. The Kenyans are Wundaka, Wundaka, and what's your name? Wunda.
0: All right, those are to my friend 0302216562. Hello.
5: Yes, good evening.
0: Yeah, this is about now. Cash away. Okay, mami.
5: Ah, listen, that's it. First, me train one, any single, no one say. One more to rob a bike. You don't want to dinner, me. You are not want to have the man. Who the robber? Why, play one, I let me show. We know, they are shaving. You got 200.

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0: Okay,
1: Anwar Kai. What's your first name? Charlotte, right?
0: Baton and Charlotte
1: Nungwa. Nungwa, okay. Happy birthday to you in advance. Yeah. Hey, Charlotte, what's your name? 3-1, 3-1. Now, formal. Yeah, right. Yeah, then look where he be. Where he. Hello?
2: Hello?
1: Yes, sir. What can someone your first name?
2: Look at your printers.
1: James, 3-1.
3: Room divider na empty corner. Me a sister plate offer. And a silver kind offer. Where the television na chipo pon. Ona say if I go be any other kufu, if I no taro to, no mo de tie na ye.
1: Tie na ye. No kwade umu na asa Aris a fezi no home. But to be umu a man tell to me to be asa.
3: Yeah, yeah. Where the tie na ye. No to make offer no taro to.
1: Taro to.
3: The kind room divider. The time I moved to Nigeria by 1983, no, we will be our own Nigeria. Our own flash to catch a cano and also nation. We will move to so you're going to Japan.
1: Yes, I want to a guy. No, we the tape will be a bar. We the tape will bar.
3: Tape will be a and our flash to catch a cano. We the system. The two for two will be Obi or the American so a big
1: or a big bar.
3: Yeah.
1: But as ever last caller. Now, your friends see. Hello.
4: Good evening. We are good.
1: Yeah, me Adam. Your friend say.
4: Your friend Miaso.
1: Miaso.
4: Who can you hang on Kia Pride? You mean you are not going to
1: go? Aye, Kia Pride. So quite maybe you. Kia Pride. Maybe you. Mo. Oka Kia Pride. Verdade. Ever last one, your friend say. Yeah, me Adam. My best to ask you. Okay, hello.
5: Hello, good evening. Fem Kofi say.
1: Kofi?
5: Because I say Agege Jesus.
1: Agege, correct.
5: So, because I said before we divided it. Oh, yeah, no, my middle of me, remember, don't run. No, yeah, I show.
1: That is a womb. Ah,
5: I show. Now, I use. Yes, sir. The guy can you that come here 3-1.
1: 3-1, or the phone.
5: Then, what about Eddie? My material will come up white to be found.
1: Aye. I got that.

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This is Mike 2, baby. You hear me well? TikTok, Mike 2 Playhouse. 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

Soro ne famu shirao, sasi shirao. 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Ubet me a send you a message. Abba, send your message. WhatsApp, Anna SMS 0203-515151. And I'm going to read them. 513. So 0203-515151. Mekai. Because of the message you need to know. Ever course is here. Lot of dedications. First one, comma, Madam Grace Kumoji. Madam Grace Kumoji. God bless you so much. Yamishra. 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God bless you. Special birthday blessings and greetings to you. Mami Efua, Ashin Chapel. Joyce Hammond. Joyce Hammond. Ashin Chapel. Happy birthday. Happy, happy birthday. We are a member of the choristers and our singing group. Mami Fua Joyce Hammond. God bless your age. Sansuna Koma, Madame Mary Edu. Auntie Mary Edu. Asofa. Happy belated birthday. Amishra. 82 years. Madame Mary Edu. Yamishra. Man Quantentin. Bonne daddy. Any more friend, you know, God bless you. And it goes out to you, Lady Biama. Lady Biama, Accra High School. God bless you so much. Happy birthday to you. Happy birthday, Lady Biama. Mr. Frank, Niamiba Frank, Frank want to say, we are taxi driver, our Alaji station, taxi driver, Alaji station, Frank, I mean, sure, no, you can say, but

Where is it into glory? Ni krom fo freno sofu kwa jo asumin nyami adumwa na ye ne baso meme nda wiya.

My committee 8, number 3, government school. Ebenda Tus International. 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

Very soon you celebrate your birthday, Lord Owusu. And they are caught. 2 minutes time, I said, my dinner's proper. Man, first started sending messages. This is Kwakwa Mwakum. You're listening live. You are listening live from Edukroma Kwapem. Kwakwa Mwakum, Yamisha. Say, Reverend, God bless you. Mercy and truth are met together. Righteousness and peace have kissed each other. Good evening, Rev. We are ready. Professor Sunshine Christete Jangma. Professor Sunshine Christete Jangma. Yes, sir. God bless you so much. And here, two messages. Auntie Julie, let her crap him. Auntie Julie, let her crap him. Auntie Julie, let her crap him. Yamisha, my Julia, to say. Ankuma Joseph, bless you. Naomi Kasua. It is same. Reginald Kumi Mensah, Utie from Hacho Ekomok. Bless you. Kwabna Kube, how are you doing, Kwabna? John Alexander, Saman Kese, Eyampo. Odro Tema Committee 1 Site 19. Message neighbor. Arrange Zenu. Arimbaji. Who is Zenu?

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I say this one goes out to you, Bella, Turning Point Ministry International, Blekuma Joma. See, I mean favor, and may the Lord bless you. Happy birthday to you, Bella, from Sister Alice of Turning Point Ministry International, Blekuma.

Elder, Edda, Elijah, a Japan, Bread of Life, Bohemut, London, United Kingdom, England, for Ebisiamo, wake up on the Betra Munyansa, Papa, Mubetia Patu, Munciano, Yansani, Edico Yajuma, Unana, and then the message for tonight. What a message! Yansa, Untibono, Ivo Bono, Munchia, and Fire, Yan Conchia. Yeah, corny book. Yeah, crunchy, a corny book. Yeah, mon son, eh, yamu. Eh, yay. Monai. What a message for tonight. And a message. Betty, Dominic boy, bless you. Dominic. Yes, sir. My chest out. W01 Osumanfo Bernard Uchinoko Army Headquarters Bema Salute Sir Ya Munchia CDS Mami Musi Reverend Kepren Ansasi Ochia CDS The General William Japan Yes Sir What's the Reverend Kepre Ansan? That's what Chiano. What is what Chiano? So happy belated birthday to Jedin Kwansa Manfo. Jedin Kwansa Manfo. Where the son of W01 Owusu.

Yesa. Permission to fall out. It's Mekre Pony Rock. Inside Coastal Junction. Bless you, Benjamin, Obin, Ajiman, Akwetia. That money that's who I'm not saying. But to me, you know, I'm not going to be here. God bless you, sir. W. I salute you. I'll be praying for your son.

Benjamin. Or see gold is available. Ah, I got your gold on. Because a diamond quo. Why? Gold near Nina DB. Nina DB. Nina Behesu. Sami Jan, eh, eh, eh, eh, eh, eh, eh, eh, eh, eh, eh, eh, eh, eh, eh, eh, eh, eh, eh, eh, eh, eh, eh, eh, eh, eh, eh, eh, eh, eh, eh, eh, eh, eh, eh, eh, eh, eh, eh, eh, eh, eh, eh, eh, eh, eh, eh, eh, eh, eh, eh, eh, eh, eh, eh, eh, eh, eh, eh, eh, eh, eh, eh, eh, eh, eh, eh, eh, eh, eh, eh, eh, eh, eh, eh, eh, eh, eh, eh, eh, eh, eh, eh, eh, eh, eh, eh, eh, eh, eh, eh, eh, eh, eh, eh, eh, eh, eh, eh, eh, eh, eh, eh, eh, eh, eh, eh, eh, eh, eh, eh, eh, eh, eh, eh, eh, eh, eh, eh, eh, eh, eh, eh, eh, eh, eh

And God bless you all. Father, out of our spirits, we worship you. You are holy and holy and holy. None is like unto you. We give you praise. We adore you. We bow down our heads and worship you. You are the King of Kings, Lord of Lords, the first and the end. We appreciate you tonight. What do you think? Who move on to? Who do you bedroom? Show one money. For what same sushira womane? Neye adikasi a womabra boom. Oh, Jesus Christ, dim. Amen. Reverend Gabriel Anson. The Chancellor of Nasem University on Adum FM. 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Ubenya of Facebook Nasem University. 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Page Facebook Nasem University. By popular demand and by popular request, yetua a message ba na watch in a so na watch a message ba ye can be bri akuma e so outstanding e you protect your leg but we nine home by ubusa soja fwa ubusa police fwa ubusa all the security services we need nine. And now when I have a human in one, no. It doesn't matter your strength. It doesn't matter your qualification. So when I have a human in one, and because of that, the devil is attacking many legs. When some were attacking a nine baby, it be nine yari, it be nine uno, it be nine ya umuya, it be nine to two amo, it be nine who shishu amo, it be intimi fan shem pabua. Obi se bus, o se shu, o se mpabwa, nan nasa ati se hono, nan nasa shishino. E fa, e yesun sumu attack. And I pray that tonight, the Lord will protect your leg. Yami mwa wu na humbayin, wherever you are. So the message for tonight, no leg injury. No leg injury. Bumpaye, se nyami emma wu na impra. My producer from his Dubati and a waha open football. It in a message, you know, anybody on it was protect your leg, you know, it was and the obia because of the speciality of this message. It me pursue biara a book, sir. Assemble one for the air. Yeah, word in any nanny busa for the book, but as for this one, because we a quantity message, we a spiritual message, we a prophetic message, we a supernatural message. Onai, so your ba, so your bema, onai, your legs, your feet must be preserved and protected. Because a father, in the name of Jesus, preserve my leg, protect my leg this year. No leg injury. Because I radi. I will yes to demo. But me na hum ba mami. I feel where I yesi mui. And mami na impra. And mami na huno. And mami na nyansem. 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And my drobi nkami na. And mami na ensei. 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Na meshi wen munya.

ma for dear, I want in nine home. A quantity, bwa for dear, so will nine how, would your name message no betting, bwa for dear now, number near 0245, another 45 0404, Gabriel David and Sonny Beba, 0245, another 450404, Gabriel David and Son, 0245, another 4504, another 04, 45 near Munu, and a 04 near Munu, so 0245, another 45 04, another 04. Everyone Obia Rade Bomina Humbine. A bit to fear because of Omanai. A Dinia Gabriel David Anza. Listen, no leg injury. No leg injury. And Mami Nai Empra. So watch here. The most painful thing. Betua, Uber Miss World Cup, and our great tournament, and he said, Unabepra. World Cup, we, yeah, boy, and I, yeah, boy. Bebrent Mianco, very powerful players, very powerful and great players. Yantimian Selatuomo, yes, they were disqualified, but because they have suffered leg injury. Say a Ghana. Say a Germany.

and to me, I'm the final tournament, no, and not the most important tournament, no, because of leg injury. Many have been attacked in their feet, physically and spiritually. Nipa bebre sunsumuno, ya attack omunai, send yomu bobola, omu tackle, and attack, ewo, the field of play, a year, pitch in this one, and now park in this one, Sanders Susumuno. Who said, oh, Bobo, now be a year. What do you know here? You will be a year. Be a dear nine, say a deca, say a soldier, say a police, say a football, say a miracle too. Be a dear nine a year. Have this car, ye yo, a bebano, no bonnet for an attack or nine.

three. 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Because the Lord, in the name of Jesus, may my leg not suffer injury in Jesus' name. Because the word yes, you demo, a radi, may bump a year, and mommy nine, and bra, and we yes, you demo, and my idea, and coming nine, and my Sammy, and coming nine. May my leg not suffer any injury in Jesus' name when it matters most. 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

say, when I lift up an offering, let me bomb in 9140. This is my special offering for preservation and protection of my feet or my leg. 0245, another 45, 04, another 04. 0245, another 45, 04, another 04. Gabriel David Ansan. Make us be promise about mommy repeating. It's the most painful thing. 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Now one team uncle. 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Over here, na Mbappe pra. 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Yeah, a movie, you know. Players are kesia, kesia, kesia. What mattered most? World Cup now, and now European Cup, and now Africa, whatever. It matters most. Some week nibo some, you know. And na nina be pra. If this is nothing, what is something? Gabriel Zaneka, if this is nothing, what is something? So we end your share. There ain't a BB. There ain't a share. See, as you say, BB, a bedroom, no, bonnet for na cow nine. What cow nine was in so. Let me prove something to you spiritually. Even Jesus, they did it to him. Yesu. Bible says, your boy Yesu, Asenyanu, when Jesus was crucified with the two guys, somebody went and told Pilate. It's in the Bible. Your Bible did Sabbath. A special festival. Any religious festival. You near Daji. Etiampem Kwambia. You be kumo muntem. Let's find a way to kill them fast. Then somebody suggests, I said, the only way we can kill them fast is to break their legs. And doctors have proven. You bubu now to be muntem. Who brought that idea to Pilate? Who brought that idea to Pilate? Say, Roman soldiers, and he said, let us go and break their legs to finish them fast. When you read John 19:31, is there? The Jews, therefore, because it was preparation toward their Sabbath, and wanted the bodies of the crucified to not remain on the cross on the Sabbath day, they went and besought Pilate that he should break their legs so that they would die early and be taken away. You the funny copa, Pilate teacher said, "You move on now. I'm in. You cook move on now. Get out. Kwame, Kwame,

soldiers to break their legs. So they went and broke the legs of the first criminal who was crucified. And the second one who was also crucified, they went and broke his legs. But when they came to Jesus, they saw that Jesus was already dead, so they could not break his legs. So ye book run for the canine gugra. Second one, ye bunim koto gem gugra. I feel better say yes. Well would that done on the year moon and I John 19:31-37. Why did they do that? Why did they do that? To finish them fast. And it's no me, sir. Send a bear, a big real mountain. One way to finish you fast in life is to attack your legs. Leg injury. A coin back one, you bet me, at your year one time, our brabo, you be night. You will not bet me a wedding. You will not bet me a tumulica. You will not bet me a cosoja. One night, boost me an adversary. Find some oil. Get brands any. And then me ban is so default. Find some oil. Say yon kuto, a young one. Vaseline, a young one. Say yet dang. The beer this last a bonny kill be beer. With the anointing oil. Oil beer. Oh, I jung wa young one. Kuba wa young one. Yeah, then one more. And one. With the olive oil be beer. And one be a find some oil. Oil, lift up your arm, a bonfire. Never cause so oil, no. Father, in the name of Jesus, transfer the spirit of protection into the hands of my listeners. Into the oil they will present and use the oil to preserve and protect their legs.

na oil mwa manena ni tumi e bobo ni nahubai e nani susu mu socks ne mwani nahubai e wo yesu demu fa oil no and say after me blood of Jesus guard my leg from every attack in Jesus name kadi achire kase yesu moja bomi nahubai e free attack biamu e wo yesu demu fa for the bottle so place and

turn up a bonamu by. Oh, yes, you did. Special message. Part two, no leg injury. For the bottles, drop your offering over this one concerning your legs. Number near 0245. Another 45. 04. Another 04. Gabriel David Ansa. 02 45 45.

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What a message, what a message, page for the ball. 02 45 another 45 0404 Gabriel David answer udi abo 02 pe no abo 45 no abo another 45 0404 make sure say di abeba no Gabriel David answer what a message. No leg injury ubu asati bon ani opra obo biem ni na she pop him any abagana obo biem bon pa urade bogana fo na ho ban yo David can say more Psalm 34 verse 19 mo kai po bia kai sa quotation Psalm 34 19 tieni David kan o se o tri ni ni ama ni edoso nanso urade yi no efri ni nyina mu na obo ni ni padua ene ni nkotodwe ene ni na ho ban na ba kokura amu yani and can quotation in Psalm 34 19 and 20. Many are the afflictions of the righteous, but the Lord delivers him out of them all. He keeps all his bones intact, not one of them is broken. Nanso awrade ni fri ni nyina mu wo boni nompe ene ne nkotodwe ene na na ho ban na ba kokura amu anadwi mini aba onana nyame emo na ho ban wa wakotia bibi so nyame mo na ho ban wa bibi awo nyame mo na ho ban wasi bibi na wo me eye kase eye pin eye pintua na me ye manicure pedicure mi hu ya ne se mi nan ne pro ja me radia kupo anadwi. You see what God does to deliver you, to save your bones, to save your feet. Lift up your hand. Because Lord, keep my bones intact. Prevent my feet from every attack. Save me from spiritual attack, from physical attack on my leg. This year, no leg injury. No leg injury. Because I'm ready. But I'm not going to do it. I'm not going to do it. Every attack we are at, Radi Gemini, Susumu, anyone, and Mamina and Pra, and Mamina and Say, and Mamina and Pro, and Mamina and Huno, and Mamina and Yami Ya, our years to Demo, Radi, my 40 boy, Somu, Nefasho Dian Munyam.

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Memphis Niagro. Because about Gela, you're the man or no? Oh, bow for the air. For a buo and manyame, they pay you for the ball. Because a serious message concerning your leg. There are trouble about now, you are finished. 02 45. Another 45.

David can send me. I say, Lord, let not my feet slip. Because the Lord, let my leg be strong on the ground. Okay, Psalm 18 verse 36. Psalm 18 36. Thou hast enlarged the ground under me so that my feet will not slip. Psalm 18 36. Thou hast enlarged the ground under me so that my feet will not slip. Ready? What tre asasia? A woman nasia mami. Send your bear. Menai empatri. Menai empa. Ana empatri. Psalm 18:36. Thou hast enlarged. Because I rade. Keep my feet strong. Let my leg be strong on the ground. Let not my feet slip in Jesus' name. God bless you, Jerry Justice. Jerry Justice. Because you will tell. Say, Rade, morning now, human. Jerry, brother, Jerry. Yamin Shrau. May the Lord preserve your feet. Oh, yes, you deem. No leg injury. No leg injury. Zero 2 45, another 45, 04, another 04. Gabriel David answer. 02 45 45 04 04. O drive one, BBC, running you 9 film. The child will naya, will not pray, will not call Loki, I will call no more. Not more funny for ourselves for baby teacher 9. A spiritual message. May God protect your leg. No leg injury. Abraham, Joseph, near town, they didn't call Egypt. You know what they did? Yeah, the leg breaking by Jesus and work

future. Yet Nico do Egypt, no. Psalm 105, verse 17. God sent a man before them, even Joseph, who was sold as a servant, or sold into slavery. Whose feet they hurt with fetters, and they laid him in iron. Joseph and Yami Esuma no no. Se obedi Israel ni mono. Ye chi ni to no no. Ye dini nai e kwashe en konson konson mu et ni she dadiem. The first thing they did to Joseph when he was in Egypt in prison was to keep his leg or his feet in fetters and in iron. And God sent the king to lose him, even the ruler of the people, and the Christian Joseph. Paul and Silas, our Acts chapter 16, verse 22, Yachi Omono, Acts 16, 22, the multitude, the magistrate, the judges, they commanded to beat Paul and Silas. And they stripped, made many strips upon them. They cast them into prison and charged the keeper of the prison to keep them safe. And having received that charge, he threw them, Paul and Silas, into the inner prison. And he made their feet fast in stocks. I pray chief Paul and Silas, ye di omu she prison warden, and sa, ye tu omu gu, e fiasin in filfi, ni ye di nadia, e she share Paul, and Silas, and sa, ba na juno, in the midnight, they pray, omu bompai. The foundation of the prison was shaking. After they prayed and praised God, suddenly there was a great earthquake. Foundation shaking. Immediately, all the doors were opened and everybody's band and chain was broken. Assassin was we abroad in Pibonin Yum Tor, a bomb pioneer. Midness, the Sweden, the Swim. And Danny Wusu, you know, first in the sea, and they say, and Conson, Conson, I did that, Paul, and the sellers, and Nino, Nina Bubuye, my brother. Be pray nice, you say, and Conson, Conson. Unless you pray, unless you cry out at midnight, just so suit him, and Najo, and then Yamia, you knife remove. Fine oil, per oil be. Meneo Kase Gebre and send Chancellor of Nasem in the first on Adumef. Per oil, Enkubia Enkum oil be oil. Bompa Yegusu, yes, demon. 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

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Om say electricity no get leg. It be cable carry am. Electricity no get leg. It be cable carry am. Electricity ni nine. 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It be your leg carry you. Uko ye there with your. Uko ho kwa ye day. 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Another 45. 04. Another 04. Gabriel David Ansan. It's a radi. Me bomb in now one for the. Me bomb in now one for the. Ude bomodina. Ne yisika. Se me bomb in now one for the. Una betim ruako musium. Una betim ruako trouble. Ya attacku unaya. One kasa. You go free carry your leg. Go trouble. Go into trouble. Go trouble places. You go free carry your leg. Go into trouble. Or trouble places. Unai. 0245 another 45 04 04. Kase Father, I pray over my legs not to carry me into trouble. Ready? Me bomb paye. Ewo me nine. E mami nine famin koto asemu. E mami nine en koto trouble mu.

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David can say me. Sam, sorry. Second Samuel 22:34. Second Samuel 22:34. Second Samuel 22:34. He maketh my feet like a hind feet and set me upon my high places. Ready? Emma me 9 yet is on 1:9. 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Emma me 9 yet is on frutua ana adua and 9. Emma me timi nante me sunon sunon mia. Which means God can use your feet to promote you. I pray tonight, may you have a promotional feet, promotional leg. May the Lord take you to fulfill and to reach your higher places. I was out 990 years. Udu a flower border. Udu Kotoka. Bebia Bedubiano. Cry International Airport. Ana La Côte d'Ivoire Gonochrome. 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Bebia Bedubo de BS 90 years. 90 years. 90 years. Au revoir. Au revoir, Nantie. I was so Nantie. One Nantie, I've been Nanti Boni. I could teach your name. You must walk well. Not into trouble, but into success. You must walk well. Not into trouble, but into success. What David say? Psalm 56, 13. Thou hast delivered my soul from death, and you deliver my feet from falling, so that I may walk before God in the light of the living. Psalm 56 verse 13. Psalm 56 verse 13. Eradi waji mefri owuom ewo kwambeso. 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You understand it? When God saved your feet from falling, God has saved you from death. 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Ana floor ties so. Ana steps so. Ana stairs so. Yesu o winti ye. O slipo ye. O tiabu baby so. O shiase. E ho slipo ye. Ne ho etro. It was a very slippery place. May God. May God, may God, may God save you from trouble. Are you listening to me? Nyami save you from every trouble, from every slip. I said, Rati, may I not sleep in life? May I not sleep in life? Psalm 116, verse 18. Psalm 116, verse 18. Sorry, verse 8. Psalm 116, verse 8. Psalm 116, verse 8. Gabriel answered it. Number near 02 45, another 45, 0404. Sorry, never oil slash round now. Maybe bumpa yam will be a nine. Maybe bumpa yam will be a nine. Psalm 116, verse 8. Thou hast delivered my soul from death, my eyes from tears, my feet from falling. What a scripture. What a scripture. Psalm 116, verse 8.

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protection around my feet because I

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Okay. Number near 0245. Another 45. 04. Another 04. Gabriel David answered. But he may bow for the air. Oh, me now. Jeremiah said, they have spread a net for my feet. Lamentation 1:13. They have spread a leg for my feet. 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A fidia be a small one, say, radi new inch and cinema. Bibiera, Yesusu say be break your leg. Ibua ya ma snake, wo wo timi be cow. 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

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another 45 04 another 04 Gabriel David Ansan and a baba. The mama scripture me promise anybody 02 45 45 0404 Gabriel David Ansan and a baba. Me ponti Mukai ya tunyumna matra besada subrahu 38 years the man at the pool of Bethesda the man at the pool of Bethesda I yesu sani ariano Bible says he was an impotent man, paralyzed, crippled. 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And the 38 years ni, odas wahano, wasi minayna, minayna, wasi Lord. Anytime I make an attempt to go, somebody step ahead of me. No, be a tia minaso. Oni nai, ni na jojo. Ni na paralyze when you stroke. 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On timi 38 years, because of his legs. Ni 90, 38 years, when timi anko tonsi yonu. On ti se yesu, ebe sani yare. Ni yesu sani yare no. Uni ni yesu ekain. John 5, verse 8, uni ni yesu kain. Rise up and do what? Walk. Let's say, Papa, ni problem, no? Ni naina. Was he ready? The reason why me nya yare san, me nai. Mi yare ye, me nai. Mi make attempt and no biswe tia, etia, etia menim, etia menazo. Mi nanu sutua bubu, mi timi koto. Yes, you say, sorry, ne nante, ne nai. You know why? He had no legs. He had no strong legs. The condition was, whoever step in the water, condition for Yaresan is a Obiara obetimi a tia in Sionumunu, Obeya Yaresa, Onusu ni nai, and then we tia. Whoever is first to step in the water, what if you have no legs? Sister, brother, you need your legs. You need your legs to walk through. You need your legs to walk well. We yao nayo. Say a car to walk. Say a day. Yebu say,

as a father of grace and mercy. Repair my legs. Protect my legs. Save my legs. Bless my legs. Help my legs to avoid trouble and walk into success. In Jesus' name. What a prayer. What a prayer. When I'm the bomb. Cause Father of grace and mercy, a woman bro, any adunya coupon, radis yes, yeminai, bomina ubai, jeminai, shiraminai, guaminai, maminai, entia ye, namanko tia, or how any amaniemu, ewo yesu demu, me bow for the last quotation here upon, bow for the me pay out for the boy, opa for the bono, fa phone it to now. Fataru now, said Rade, made me for your time now, me bought for the age, me sika at time now, for sika on the town now, who we are anoint your feet, me bought for the year, Rade, save my legs, no leg injury. 0245, another 45, 04, another 04. Gabriel David answer, who need Naya wake up, no mobi. When I hear Zidane, when I hear Messi, when I hear Rona, when I hear Mbappe, when in Naya, you know, go play some. 0245, another 45, 04, another 04. Gabriel David answer. Promise, may my last quotation win. Let me train you. Check. What would you be? This quotation will blow you. Why do you consider? Why do you consider? Obi will be you consider. I bless you, bear you as the last performance, any last ritual. Akwanchire, any ritual. Since my dear, yes, we are men for. Why? The last ritual Jesus did for his disciples was washing of their feet. Why? Me a theologian, it's many to atua. Oh, example of humility, example of servanthood. But it meant a lot. Peter said, "Dabi, any who grew many pedia is Dabi. They are made to call John 13. Was what I'm showing you, you will not understand it now, but in future you understand. They are made to know. Untiasiasiasi. A woman said, 'I am blessed. Move your friends to me. Learn from me. A sign of humility, a symbol of servanthood. But it means more than that.'" That was the last ritual Jesus did for the disciples. Feet washing. Feet washing. Nyankuma dia Yesu. A young man, a swerve for a chat to. Oh, who am I now? It meant so many things. Do you understand it? It symbolized so many things. Humility, servanthood, and so on and so forth. But spiritually, no. Now, all my assignment, they will reach out and go places to

Jesus anointed, washed and anointed their feet. At one time, Mary Magdalene came and anointed the feet of Jesus, and Jesus was overpleased. They have been 19 years tonight. Okay, Peter, say Peter, anointing the feet, washing the feet. Mapong, footballers, politicians, stars, celebrities, rich people, businessmen and women. Monai, Oko Mokola, Oko Kaneshi, Utukwai, we are political appointee, we are minister, we are MP, we are footballer. Your legs must be washed and anointed. Ya Fremi, what are ya Fremi? Me baba anointing unayama. And one is our best support more ministry. The ministry. Over talk our mommy fine. 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Already a mouth. 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Me bon number no. 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

9 don't worry. Maybe South Africa nibi or Ebruni near Yanumubi. 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We are from Sobi. I got you to tune a coffer and send by. Friend Pescalo, so say Pescalo, so say Pescalo. Your friend Blade Runner. 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

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Se bibi da for moi. 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Mamda kolebu. 37 Konfanoti G. Regional Hospital. Rich, the Magapo General Hospital, the Bia Wood, the Bia Hospital, Bia Wood, I will not

My son Kudus, I pray for you. I pray for your legs. 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Wherever you are, Kudus, I pray for you. I pray for you. May the Lord touch you and give you speedy recovery. You recover before the end of the World Cup. Oh, yes, you demo. Wow, we now yaw ya. Radis saw ya there. Radifan and San Kang. Naman will nine. Engina ye. Enko ye diem. Any pejam. Or say ye. Enfri wakwem. Nanti ye. Nanti ye. Au revoir. Nanti ye. Nanti ye. Namin fa will nine. Ensi ye. Oh, yes, you Christo demo. Amen. And amen. Pay out affordable. Lift up your offering. I feel fast last round now. For oil this last round now. For insurance last round now. For incunus last round now. For a drone fast last round now. Ukuta rob, ukura fast last round now. Ultimate beer fast last round now.

wasem me fa wo se me wurade ene me kra ajem kwa rade jime na sami yare ifi mi tiso ekope me nase sami yare say after me Lord Jesus tonight I receive you and make you my

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Amen. Number near 02 45, and not 45, and 04, another 04. Edine Gabriel David Ansa. 02 45, another 45, 0404. Gabriel David Ansa. 0245, another 45 0404. 0245, another 45 0404. 0245, another 45 0404. Gabriel David Ansa. No leg injury. So person will tell us so you will tell us a number, Vodafone, and I'll tell us 0203 515151 0203 515151. Gabriel David Hansen. 0203 515151 Gabriel David Hansen. O person name Casasua with me Afre. Tell us, no. Now, numbers, maybe I know by Cassandra. Especially tell us, no.

0203-515151. Yeah. Tell us, Gabriel David Ansa, bless you all. Benjamin Obin, bless you. Osi Rev, Mandima Fore Baba. A.K. Odro, in Sanwam, Miss Alexander, bless you. Yeah, sorry. But your mama me 10 minutes. Ansana, me ne mwa kasa. Me sorry, my sofu Cosby Abba. Okay, thank you. Now me kasua, Wabin. Osi, the South African athlete. It's Oscar Pistorius who committed homicide. What being? Now me brand new in training. What being? Oscar Pistorius. Yes, so I'm cool. Girlfriend. South Africa. Yes, who are winning? Where you brand new? Where you new? Muti mo she. Jojo Robertson, bless you, my sorry. Akweben, bless you. Front Desk Frog, bless you. Promise Dubate, bless you. Mama Gidigro, bless you so much.

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You are running the best. Saint Philip. 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Misa Edu Ofori. Saint Philip. God bless you so much. Piaga, piaga. 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

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Set, how to Ekumo. 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What up?

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0: 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registration center for esan se Mercy Chefs en she yare wa bi to se akoma yare hypertension diabetes cancer ene nye kika wo nyina ra ehia operation na juma die be sha se free 18th May juada eko pin 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Accra Regional Hospital Aye Friend Ridge Thursday 28th May Friday 29th May Monday 1st June Tuesday 2nd June Thursday 4th June Any Friday 5th June Ewa Ga East Municipal Hospital Emi Die Mwa Mo Bibiara Ma Ede Dikain Mercy Chefs Registration Aye Free Na Yen Jo She Kra Wey and crack to a Mercy Chefs at the brim.
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